0: turns slowly. It's hard to say that I'd rather stay awake when I'm asleep, because my dreams are bursting at the seams.
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1: 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Oh, and Olivia Rodrigo. Stupid songs coming up in a second. 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

0: The back to work Monday struggle is real. You're feeling a bit same old, I get it, but you know what? Keep it on Kiss. Keep it on your number one hit music station. Here's that with JoJo. What do you got going on? Tell me the exciting news. What's up?
1: No, I just did some food shopping, about to drop my daughter off at school because she wagged this morning. And then just going home to clean the house.
0: Okay.
1: Boring.
0: Yeah, you need a shot of excitement. You need to get to Vegas, man. You need our Kiss iHeartRadio Music Fest. I'm telling you.
1: Maybe. Maybe I do need a good holiday.
0: Hell yeah. And we're talking about the world's biggest artist on that one epic Kiss iHeart stage. Boarding calls like soon. Like, I wouldn't even get out of the car to go to the shops. I'll just stay here. It's like two tunes away, right?
1: All right, I'll stay in the car and listen out.
0: Good luck.
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0: 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Miley has dropped the last name and gone all bass everything.
1: Let's go.
0: This is Bass Persuade. This is a new era of Miley. I'm all about it too. It's coming up next on Kiss.
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0: Yeah, and this is the most epic prize of the year. Incredible. And our boarding lounge is filling up. Fade up. Constantina on the air. Hi.
3: Hi.
0: Hi. And you're a little ray of sunshine for a back to work Monday.
3: Thank you. But you know what's more of a ray of sunshine?
0: What's
3: if
0: that?
3: I get myself to Vegas.
0: Oh, get in the boarding lounge. Get on in there.
3: Woohoo. Thank you.
0: Oh, my God. Wild times in Vegas. You know what our Kiss iHeartRadio Music Fest is all about, right?
3: Yes. All about fun, vibes, Benson Boone, Zara Larsson, I'm there.
0: I mean, you enter on the red carpet with the lineup. You get to hang backstage with the lineup. I don't want to know what you do with Snoop Dogg. That's your business. But, have some fun. Good luck with this, all right?
3: Thank you.
0: Okay, so you can let United take you on your next adventure to Vegas and also beyond. You just have to book at united.com, but just know this, that this is a Kiss-only event. It's something money cannot buy you. The fact that you get backstage, the fact that you walk the red carpet with the stars, an incredible prize, that United boarding call. Here it go down before 11, 13-1065 on the ready, all right?
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0: Your number one hit music station is Kiss. You got Cordy. How are we doing? You know what I noticed over the weekend? My Insta algorithm just dropping me off anywhere at this point. I don't know why, but it's serving me up a lot of Jaden Smith content.
1: When I really care about somebody in my life and like when I really love them, I come to them and I'm like, hey, like, can I build you a bed? Like, can I build your bed frame?
0: You build them a bed frame?
1: Yes.
0: Why?
1: I'll go away for like a long time and like get my circular handsaw and my drills. I'm a carpenter. Like, I build shit with my hands.
0: Okay, my mates don't do anything like that. They're put on notice. If anyone wants to build me a bed frame, yeah, I'm all for that. Let's go from Jaden Smith, the carpenter, to Sabrina Carpenter. Was that the best segue of my career? Yeah, I thought so. She's coming up in a second, and her bestie, Taylor, she bakes for her friends. I've been playing her music for years. She hasn't baked me shit. Coming up, and do you want a free holiday? I'll give you the lowdown next.
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2: 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The roof racks have stayed on, so I see that as a win.
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1: So the icon, the hit maker, that is Bruno Mars, coming back to Australia. Huge. These gigs will be epic. And of course, Kiss has all your tickets every single morning with Kiss Breakfast. Oh, and every single Arvo too, with Smallsy now on Kiss. He's got him this Arvo too, from 3 p.m. Only on your number one in music station, Kiss, all right?

0: 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Who wants to go from that Monday-itis feeling to that Kiss-winning feeling?
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0: Oh my God, was it the best? Did you just love it?
1: I had the wildest time ever. I came home with a tattoo. I saw the best artists I've ever seen. It was the best week of my life.
0: Your must-dos in Vegas. What do you got for us?
1: Oh, the Sphere was incredible. Old Vegas is a must-see. The Bellagio. Oh my, there was just so much. And the music festival was, yeah, the best experience of my life. You won't get a better concert.
0: Do you know, we've elevated it this year. So you get red carpet access. You get backstage access to hang with the stars like Snoop Dogg and BTS and Zara Larsson.
1: Oh my gosh, I want to win this year. I feel like I could have a lot of fun with Snoop Dogg. That sounds great.
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0: There is this new band coming up on Kiss 101.1, Melbourne's number one in music station. I'm not going to tell you who they are. I'm a bit cheeky like that. But what I will say is this band that's floating around on the Kiss playlist could be your new favourite go-to band. Stay there. I think you'll get what I mean.
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0: The most elite prize getting round. After all, it's the Kiss iHeartRadio Music Festival. We put this festival on in Sin City, Vegas, baby, 2 days. Well, I mean, the world's hottest acts. Zara Larsson, BTS, Benson Boone is going to be there. Snoop Dogg's going to be there. The Goo Goo Dolls, the Smashing Pumpkins. Wild. Give me Samantha. What's going on? You got your day off and your what?
3: I get to go shopping. Oh. And I have you on the phone.
0: Oh, you got us on the go on your iHeart app?
3: Yes, I do. I have it everywhere I go.
0: The cool thing is, right, it's you doing a bit of shopping, deciding what you're going to wear to Vegas.
3: Oh, my God. I'm so excited. Seriously, yeah. I've called so many times and I've never got through.
0: Oh, my God. Okay, well, listen, you're through. You're on. You're in the boarding lounge. So that's happening. Good luck.
3: Oh, my God. Thank you so much. I could scream and kiss you and hug you and, oh, my God, I'll take you with me.
0: Oh, my God. High fives. Done.
3: Hey, high five, done.
0: Good luck. Hope you get there. By the way, on a United flag KIIS, do you have like a preference? Do you want like a window or do you want an aisle seat?
3: It wouldn't bother me.
0: Really?
3: I'm on the flight, honestly.
0: Let's try and get you one of those rows where no one else goes, you know, so you can like stretch out and have the whole row to yourself to sleep.
3: Honestly, I'm fine. I'm on the flight. Oh, I'm God. There. I'm happy.
0: Oh, she's humble. Ugh. Hey, you know what? United, get there. Book your trip to Vegas and beyond united.com. But listen, keep it Kiss. The money cannot buy experience. That is red carpet. That is backstage access. That is the Kiss iHeartRadio Music Fest. 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
4: Melbourne traffic. G'day there. Work causing grief on the Hume Freeway outbound just before Cooper Street. Delays pushing back to the Ring Road. Give it a miss and take the Hume Highway instead. Citybound not too bad. Clear down onto the Ring Road. A crash opposite Bridge Road at Siding Avenue. Another accident in Buckley Street at Lincoln Road causing grief. 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The KISS cars, cloudy, a shower or two floating about the top of 14 degrees on the menu. First with KISS traffic and weather together.
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6: Hi there, John Michael with you. Investigations continue into a fatal shooting in Thomastown overnight. Crews were called to a park on Victoria Drive just after 7 p.m. where a 22-year-old man was found dead. It's believed the victim, who was due to be married, was shot while trying to help a friend in a dispute. Politicians are weighing in on One Nation's plan to give workers early access to their super. It'd allow renters and mortgage holders to redirect a quarter of their future super contributions into their take-home pay for up to 3 years. But Independent MP Monique Ryan has told Nine it's not well thought out.
8: I think it's a poor idea. It's a typical Pauline Hanson thought bubble.
6: And the bomb squad's been called to Melton South, where a second-hand dealer's come across a rocket launcher inside a shipping container that he'd bought. Ends up, the Vietnam War-era weapon was fully functional. It's now been handed to the Defence Force. And in KISS Celeb News, Kim Ye reunites. Details next.
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6: Kim Kardashian and Kanye West turned out for daughter Northwest's first solo concert in Chicago. The former couple keeping their distance as the 13-year-old debut tracks from her new EP. Kim busy filming from a balcony while Kanye was all smiles from across the theatre. Your sport check is next.
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6: The Swans will provide an update today on Callum Mills, with scans expected to confirm the skipper has ruptured his ACL. And the San Francisco 49ers are training at Amy Park today, ahead of Friday's historic NFL clash against the LA Rams at the MCG. The KISS cast is next.
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6: A few showers around today. Right now it's 12 degrees in Richmond. And win United flights to Vegas for our iHeart Radio Music Festival and see BTS, Benson Boone and Zara Larsson live in the next 15 minutes on KISS.
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12: When KISS throws it old school, apparently when we go back in KISS through Carla and everyone at work just goes nuts. How was the deal?
13: You know what? When KISS plays the 90s, 2000s, mm-hmm. we turn it up. It's so good. We go wild. No work gets done.
12: All of a sudden you've got Gary from sales. Are you doing the worm, Gary? What is going on down there, bro?
13: Yeah, we just dance.
12: Oh my God. Your workplace sounds loose. I love that. And it means you're going to love the next three hits I'm playing on KISS. We're going old school. Enjoy this, all right?
13: Okay.
12: And tell Gary to calm the F down.
13: Will do.
12: Genie in a bottle, Christina Aguilera on

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0: Monday, Arvo, Kiss on your number one hit music station. Hey, Kiss Breakfast this morning. What a moment. Jai Arrow, I feel like when he came on, everyone just stopped. An incredible human, NRL player, diagnosed with MND. And they asked him about that feeling, walking onto the field for his 100th game, right? And
1: what was that like for you, Jai?
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0: Seriously, spring is here, right? Kiss 101.1, Melbourne's number one in music station. Footy finals in the air. Spring racing carnival's just around the corner now. Kiss music out of Hugel. This is called Moving to the Sun. If you haven't heard it, you will love it. Like a G-up song you need for a Monday arvo. We got that Kiss stream for you, Melbs. Fall Out Boy, coming up. Final week to get amongst what is the most epic price of 2026. It's going to Vegas for a Kiss iHeartRadio Music Fest. Who have I got? Is it Kane?
1: Kano, Gordy. What's happening, brother?
0: Kano.
1: Going on?
0: The big K.
1: Yeah. Just trying to get on the flight to Vegas.
0: The Kane train.
1: Yeah, mate. Yeah, the K train.
0: Special K.
1: Yeah.
0: Hey, money. Oh, okay, whatever. I'm just.
1: Yeah.
0: You get the idea. Bro, you're a loose unit. You're a loose unit. Yeah. You need to be in Vegas. Get to the boarding lounge, my friend.
1: You beauty. You.
0: Kane Train is on the plane. Good luck.
1: Thank you very much. Thanks,
0: mate. All right. Hey, listen, let United sort you out for Vegas and beyond. You can book at united.com. The money cannot buy experience. That is, you get into the world's biggest music fest. Two nights in Vegas this thing goes for, but you're there for the whole week. Don't worry. But it's backstage. It's red carpet. It is an incredible time. And your United boarding call, you hear it. You call Kiss. You win your epic shot at this. Coming up again before one. Can you wait there?
2: Kiss Breakfast.
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3: 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Yeah.

0: play it a lot cooler than I did when I met her, like, back in, I think it was, like, 2018.
1: I mean, we're going to the zoo tomorrow.
0: Oh, cute. So you're going to go hold a koala?
1: Heard they're a bit smelly, though.
0: Oh, that's the chlamydia. Oh, yeah, and they make noises like this. You ready?
1: Really?
0: Yeah.
1: I'm excited, man.
0: Oh. Oh, my God. And that is why they give Smallsy all the interviews. A koala noise? Ah, what was I thinking? Cringe. Okay, Zara Larsson, her fresh one, Midnight Sun's coming up. And can you hold there? Yeah, I'm about to help you win this trip to Vegas to our Kiss IHA Radio Music Festival next. Kiss.
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You're hanging with Kiss. You got Gordy. How are you doing? Hey, just one thing I want to remind you. It is the final week to get yourself amongst the Kiss iHeartRadio Music Fest in Vegas, where you get backstage access with the lineup. Just do me a favor. 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
0: 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And of course, Kiss has all your Bruno Mars tickets. Yeah! Every morning, Kiss Breakfast has them. Every afternoon, Smalzy has them. 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

0: 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You are hanging with Kiss. You got Gordy going live. How we doing? I got Claire on the redial because you know it's like the final way to get amongst the Kiss iHeartRadio Music Fest.
1: I should have become besties with the pilot at this rate.
0: Oh, no, you should. 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
1: peanuts in a lounge. Like,
0: I beg your pardon. 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
1: Oh, my God. That's so good.
0: Do you know what? Your chance to jump on this United flight, KIIS, to Vegas to get to our Kiss iHeartRadio Music Fest. 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

0: Melbourne's Kiss. Say yeah. Thanks, Bruno. Kiss 101.1, Melbourne's number one in music station. Your shot to get Bruno Mars tickets, Kiss Breakfast, and also Smallsy the Savo. But now...
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0: Now! Okay, so the desperation on this is real. It is the final week to get in our boarding lounge. Someone's gone to Vegas with their bestie, flying United for the time of their life at our Kiss iHeartRadio Music Festival. Chuck Michaela on. What's going on with your Monday?
3: I'm just suffering from some hay fever.
0: Oh, good.
3: All good.
0: Isn't that fun?
3: It is. You know, springtime comes around.
0: When you wake up in the morning and you're like...
3: Yeah.
4: I'm feeling friggin' great, thank you.
3: That's exactly it.
0: You walk past one flower and you're like, oh, my God, I'm on life support. Beep. Ah, ridiculous. Pop a couple of Zyrtec. Get in the boarding lounge. Vegas bound, baby.
3: Oh, my God. Thank you so much.
0: Oh, God. I can hear it. I can hear that hay fever.
3: Yeah.
0: Our Kiss iHeartRadio Music Fest. It's going to be elite. Hope you get there. All right, Michaela, good luck.
3: Okay. Thank you.
0: All right. Hey, you know what? I got another shot. Can we do this before two, guys? Yeah, lock it in for before two. There is another United boarding call. You hear it, you call me. Boarding lounge access to the world's biggest music fest we've put on in Sin City, Vegas, coming up.
2: 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Cancer interrupts lives. 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
5: We've got reports of a crash in Watsonia on the Greensboro Highway heading south at Yalambie Road. Otherwise, upgrade works in Clyde North on Thompson's Road closed eastbound between Wheelers Park Drive and Berry Cranbourne Road until 5 o'clock this afternoon. 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Showers passing through at 14 degrees. We've got 14 degrees now. First with Kiss traffic and weather together.
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0: rumored to be doing Coachella. Your number one hit music station is Kiss. You got Gordy. Meantime, a bigger festival everyone is talking about is our Kiss iHeartRadio Music Fest. Frankie, huge one. What are you doing for your Monday, Arvo?
1: I'm digging holes, getting money, working with water.
0: Yeah, right. But I mean, wouldn't you love to go from digging holes to maybe like kicking back on a United flight on your way to Vegas?
1: Oh, honestly, that would be incredible. You have no idea.
0: I mean, the world's biggest stars, Zara Larsson, Benson Boone, BTS. Snoop Dogg's obviously going to be there too.
1: Oh, I'd have to I'd want to take the kids and all, but I think I'd have to take the missus, you know?
0: Hell no, the kids are not going on this. No.
1: Nah, thanks, so mum. Thanks, nanny.
0: As soon as you get off the phone to me, text the grandparents, be like, hey, I haven't got in this boarding lounge yet, but when I do, just get prepared. You know? All right. Hey, stand by. I'm about to give you a little side door entry to the boarding lounge coming up next, but this still, oh my gosh, still pops. One of the greatest Kiss 3 anthems ever. Jay-Z, Alicia Keys, Empire State's coming up.
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0: Your number one hit music station, where Kiss. Hey, this morning on Kiss Breakfast was an amazing chat with an amazing human, right? Jai Arrow. This guy is incredible. Obviously, NRL player Jai Arrow. He's been diagnosed with MND, and he talked about that feeling of walking out onto the ground for his 100th game. And
1: what was that like for you, Jai?
2: Oh, man, it was really surreal. And, you know, I'm really grateful for the amount of support.
0: Like, it's an emotional chat. 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

0: 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Coming up, Melbourne.
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0: Jessie's in a panic to get into our boarding lounge. Is that right?
2: I know. It's the final week. We got to get there. It's got to happen. There.
0: Step one, boarding lounge. Get on in.
3: She got it.
0: Hey, you're going to want to have that riz when you walk the red carpet. You know, you're going to want to have swagger. The fit needs to go hard, you know?
2: 100%. You've got to have the gown. You've got to have the shoes, the nails done, the hair, everything.
0: Yeah, and when you're with Snoop Dogg, you got to have the... Don't worry, we'll talk about that bit.
2: Well, you got to look the part. And you go, Snoop, how you doing?
0: That's what you say? Snoop, how you doing?
2: Know. Yes.
0: He's like, what's up, little white girl? All right, check it. The United Boarding Call. You hear it, you call Kiss, you win your epic shot of this. Final days, too. Stay on Kiss to win this.
4: 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Melbourne traffic. Melbourne traffic.

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1: Good afternoon. A collision being cleared in Watsonia on the Greensborough Highway southbound at Yalambi Road. The left-hand lane closed. Speeds are down to 40. And we've got upgrade works in Clyde North on Thompson's Road closed. Eastbound between Wheelers Park Drive and Berry Cranbourne Road until 5 o'clock this afternoon. 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

0: You have made it. Day one of the working week over. Home time. I know you've got kids to pick up. You've got meetings to make. But I'll be staying on your number one in music station, Kiss. Because Smallsy, who's now on Kiss, has the hottest tickets in town. 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
21: Watch out for a crash in Yallambi on Lower Plenty Road, westbound at Greensboro Road in the left-hand lane. And there's a crash in Watsonia on the Greensboro Highway, southbound approaching Yallambi Road, leaving the left-hand lane closed. Otherwise, we have reports of a crash on the Princess Freeway, outbound, passing Avalon Airport. 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The Kiss cars, a shower or two down to 7 overnight. And right now in the city, it's 14 degrees. First with Kiss traffic and weather together.
22: Initiating launch sequence. There's a man from Australia. This man, he is enthusiasm

0: everybody. Welcome to Monday. And just like that, the weekend is a distant memory. And just like that, we're back to work. Monday afternoon, 3 o'clock, brand new week here in the Smallsy Show. How was everyone's weekend? I have got to tell you straight out the gates.
1: Yeah.
0: I am still a little bit disturbed. I couldn't sleep last night.
1: Right.
0: So I decided to start watching. Everyone's been raving about this Netflix documentary called, I think it's The Preacher's Wife.
1: Oh, yeah, I've seen the banner for it, yep.
0: Have you seen The Preacher's Wife?
2: I thought it was The Pastor's Wife.
0: The Pastor's Wife. The Pastor's Wife. Yeah.
2: Heard things. I haven't seen it.
0: Don't. Oh, you've heard things. Don't watch.
2: Why?
0: I am still...
1: You're shook?
0: Yeah. I don't... If you've seen the show, you know what I'm talking about. I don't want to give it away too much, but I'm like, there were twists and turns in this show. And when we're watching it at 2:30 in the morning, okay, and I'm just like,
1: can't... You were watching it at 2:30?
0: Well, I couldn't sleep. I woke up and I was like, oh, you know what put me back to sleep? The Pastor's Wife. I'm reading good reviews about this. This should be, I love true crime. This will be great. He's a bad man. He's a bad man.
1: No wonder you couldn't sleep. You're busy watching that.
0: Apparently... I don't want to go, it'd be too graphic, but he had an insatiable sexual appetite and he used to force his wife to inject testosterone to keep up with his sexual predilections. Is that not why?
1: Like that was a statement you just made.
0: Yes, I know. But then also too, she would do it. And then there was things involving ladies of the night who worked the streets. And it was just, you know, all I'm saying to you is... Make sure the kids are tucked up in bed before you put that on the TV in the lounge room.
1: Oh, my God.
0: Anyway, that was my day. So
1: you've been up since 2:30.
0: Yeah, I have. Hey, coming up this afternoon, Bruno Mars tickets. Oh, he has just broken records, 12 big stadium shows. If you want to go to Bruno Mars, when Bruno does his kiss, mwah, it's going to be on the air somewhere between, I'm going to say on the air between 3:30 and 4.
1: Okay.
0: 3:30 and 4 o'clock this afternoon when you hear it. 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Oh, we're also going to talk about what got stolen at Taylor Swift's wedding. There's a lot to unpack for a Monday. Let's start with Tempest City, self-aware, now a kiss.

0: Zara, there is Lush Life for you in the Smallsley Show. Monday afternoon, thanks to Chemist Warehouse, we are driving you home. Hey, Zara Larsson doing the Kiss iHeartRadio Music Festival in Vegas. That's next week.
1: Yeah.
0: And that means we're going to Vegas, baby.
1: Oh, yeah.
0: Next week. You know what we should do? I need to get some tips from people who are going, who've been to Vegas recently or have done some wild nights. I just want to have a wild weekend in Vegas. We'll put the call out later on in the, this week on the show. If you've got some recommendations of must-do things in Vegas, we'll do that soon. Meantime, this afternoon we've got tickets to go to Bruno Mars. When you hear the Bruno Mars Kiss, you call in 131065. Right now, though, let's do this. Get you across what's happening.
2: Smallsies, hot minute.
0: Breaking news. Okay, kind of the Emmys. Do you know the Emmys were on today? But they're like not the real Emmys. They're like the back at house Emmys. What are they called? The creative arts. These are for the
1: people.
0: These are for the non-famous people. The Emmys were on, but a couple of famous people managed to get a win. So we'll cover that in a second. But first up, I think the internet hates.
3: Everybody. Hello, everyone. This is Beyoncé.
4: Turn it up.
0: I can't believe Beyoncé has gone from hero a villain in the blink of an eye. Beyonce is being slammed for selling a $1,300 box of wood. I did not stutter. I said a $1,300 box of wood. So last week was her 45th birthday.
1: Yeah.
0: She also simultaneously was celebrating the 20th anniversary of her B-Day album with a limited edition merch drop. That merch drop is the item that's causing stir, was a limited edition beekeeper collector's box. It's just a pine crate that looks a little bit in the shape of what a beekeeper thing would be.
1: Yeah.
0: Anyway, apparently you're supposed to put your Beyonce vinyl in that. That's what she's flogging it for. The chick is selling it for $1,300 for a bit of
1: pine.
0: Yeah.
1: I could go to Bunnings and get that for about $20. I could build that myself.
0: You could buy the materials. I'd knock that up for you in a couple hours on a Saturday morning. Anyway, she also was selling off a $40 birthday candle and a velvet tracksuit. If that's your vibe, started at $600. Yeah, you just know it'd be a Gildan velvet. You know, if you buy those merch, sorry. You know, everyone know the merch when you buy a merch t-shirt. And it's that Gildan brand.
1: Oh,
0: and then
1: wear.
0: You wear it one time, you put it in the washing machine, never comes out the same shape ever again. Anyway, bet you it's a velvet Gildan tracksuit. You want $600 for it.
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7: Lights, camera, action, that's it.
0: All right, Rob Lowe, heartthrob of the 80s, 90s. And then also too, isn't he in 911? Wasn't he in 911?
1: Yeah.
0: Was it 911 Austin?
8: Lone Star.
0: Lone Star, thank you. 911 Lone Star. He has revealed that Tom Cruise is his nemesis. Don't we all have a nemesis in our life? Like,
1: do we?
0: Even if you're not like someone famous, isn't there someone, like, I swear, most people will have some nemesis in their life. Someone that they are sort of in an imaginary competition with, that they're battling with. And they don't really like each other, but they're in the same circles. Because I got a list, guys. I have a list. Would you like my? No, I'm not going to do my list.
1: Keep yours off the air. Just go to Rob's.
0: Rob said he lost two major roles. Why? Why'd I have to keep mine a secret? I could drag some people. I don't care. Whatever. Sack me. He lost two major roles in the 80s and 90s. Apparently, Tom took the Jerry Maguire job. That was supposed to be Rob Lowe. And then he's saying Top Gun was his as well, but Tom took that from him, which I feel like is him trying to rewrite history here. Because
1: I can't see Rob in either of those roles. Though.
0: Yeah.
1: Well, maybe Top Gun.
0: No, I don't think Jerry Maguire and Top Gun, they are quintessential Tom Cruise movies.
1: Yeah.
0: Rob Lowe, he just wants someone to pay attention to him again, I think.
9: And the Emmy goes to...
0: All right, and quickly, I said the Creative Arts Emmys were earlier today. Now, these are the Emmys where people get awarded for their behind-the-scenes work.
1: Yeah.
0: You know, like producers, like you guys.
1: G and I.
0: You know, like you see you guys, see how you guys, like you kind of do some work here on the show. But when it comes to whose name's up in the lights, it's me. You know, I take all the glory, but then they have an award show to... acknowledge the help. For the help.
1: For the hard work.
0: No, for the help. They acknowledge the help. Anyway, Taylor Swift lost all of her categories. She was nominated in the Eras Tour. Sabrina Carpenter beat her because this is what happens, right? Celebrities go, ooh, there's more Emmys for me to win here. I'm going to go for the back of house ones too. She won an outstanding variety Emmy for the Muppet Show collaboration she did with Miss Piggy.

Okay. The bar sounds low this year, guys. Okay, there you go. And also Bad Bunny, he got himself 7 Emmys for his Super Bowl halftime show, breaking the record for the most Emmys won by a halftime performance ever. The actual primetime Emmys, they happen next week when the big celebs get acknowledged. Here's Bruno at Kiss.

0: is not what you're listening out for if you want to go to Bruno Mars. I tricked you. That is Bruno on my soul. And yes, this afternoon, we do have double passes to give away to see Bruno Mars in his romantic tour. You're listening for the Bruno Mars kiss when he goes, mwah. That is when you're calling 131065. He is like breaking records. There's 12 stadium shows he's now doing. I think he's on par with Coldplay and now Taylor Swift for the biggest tour, the biggest tours and number of stadiums in Australia, which is huge. Between 3:30 and 4 is when the Bruno kiss is going down. Right now, let's check your traffic.
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2: Looking over Melbourne, mostly sunny skies, down to 7 overnight. And right now in the city, it's 14 degrees. Watch out for a crash in Yallambee on Lower Plenty Road, westbound at Greensboro Road, leaving the left-hand lane closed. Otherwise, looking to the Hume Freeway now, it's going outbound from the Ring Road and before Cooper Street. 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It's me, Arthur, Sister's Traffic and Weather Together on The Smallsy Show.
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0: Sonny Federa. There is Think About Us. Right here at Kiss, the Smallsy Show is live. Thanks to Chemist Warehouse. Take it
1: away. Let's go.
0: Hey, something we didn't get to in the Hot Minute a second ago. There was another story floating around from Celebrity. This time, it involves Taylor Swift's wedding. Mm. Can you believe we're still dining out on this? How many weeks later?
2: It was back in July, beginning of July.
0: Dare I say, after this one, I'm done talking about it. Like, I don't care. Like, you know when...
2: I mean, unless they release the photos.
0: Nah, even that, I'm struggling to pique interest even now. The only reason we're covering this now is because I kind of like who's done this, okay? That's the only reason. Trust me when I say this, this is going to be a good one. So, comedian Nikki Glaser, she was here on the show earlier this year. We interviewed her and she gave me her most inappropriate joke, and it was about a bus full of children and Catholic priests. I'll let you join the dots. Anyway, she does a residency in Vegas. And so E! News are reporting. So what? If you were listening to the show when Bruno Mars was on, he had a no phones policy at his shows.
2: Yes.
0: Nikki Glaser also has a no phones policy at her show. So there's no actual audio of this moment going down, but it has been verified. And the word is there is audio that will leak. Anyway, maybe I'll just play the news report. This is from E! News. Nikki Glaser, what she said she stole from the Taylor Swift. Yes, I said stole from the Taylor Swift wedding.
3: An audio obtained by E! News during her Las Vegas residency, Nikki reveals that late in the night, she found herself hanging out by the wedding cake, explaining, "I look up at the cake and on the top tier where the two little cake toppers are, it's just Travis. Taylor's missing." She says she grabbed the Travis cake topper and was just 2 seconds away from putting it in her purse when she heard a familiar voice admitting, "I hear Tom Cruise be like, put me down."
0: That is fantastic. So someone's already pinched the Taylor Swift cake topper. She's there mid stealing the Travis Kelce cake topper. Tom Cruise comes in and goes, "I wouldn't do that if I was you." The question is, what have you stolen as a memento? Because you know what? I'm half Italian, right? So I can say this, the wogs at weddings, the nonnas, they will steal everything off the wedding tables, the plates, the flowers, the back seat cushions. Like, if it's not tied down, a good Italian will take everything from the wedding. What did you steal as a souvenir / steal as a memento? That is the question we're asking this afternoon. 131065. I'm going to go first because I feel like if I'm asking for your stories, I feel like it's only appropriate for me to tell my story.
2: Yep, go.
0: But I'm also, I'm going to tell my story first. So like 2 years ago, I went to Manila on a Netflix junket and I stole the Netflix N from the set. Like a heavy duty end, like it was like 5 kilos
2: at home. It was a trophy.
0: It was like a trophy.
2: Yeah, big.
0: I was like the big dunum. And I was like, this will look cool in the office. Anyway, still at home. And, but also haven't been invited on another Netflix junket. It's like they may know that old Smalls pinched the Netflix N.
2: You wanted a memento to remember it.
0: I did. You know what? Because sometimes things look too good to be true. You go, I'm never going to get that again.
2: Yep.
0: What did you pinch? Steal, take, as a memento, as a little souvenir. 131065. Call now. Let's get your calls on. You can be anonymous, by the way. And also, the juicier and the bigger, the better. In fact, if anyone listening stole Ronald McDonald one time, I'd love to hear your story. Taylor Swift, I knew it. I knew you. Now a kiss.

0: 1D, what makes you beautiful? There you go. Smallsy Show live here at Kiss. Coming up next few minutes, I got those Bruno Mars tickets. Every day this week, we are sending you to the biggest show coming to Australia this summer, Bruno Mars, the romantic tour. When you hear Bruno go, mwah, you're calling 13 1065. Kiss me, give me all you got. Right now, though, asking the question, what did you steal slash pinch slash take as a souvenir? So comedian Nikki Glaser was at the Taylor Swift wedding over the weekend. She was doing a set in Vegas and revealed that she was going to steal the Travis Kelce cake topper, because she went to the cake and someone had already stolen the Taylor Swift cake topper.
1: Now I want to know who that was. Who has the Taylor Swift cake topper?
0: Let's start an investigation. Someone at that wedding. Also, too, she goes on to say, but as she picked up the Travis Kelce cake topper, Tom Cruise, who's also at the wedding, he goes, I put that down if I was you. 13 1065, what did you steal as a souvenir? Tiana, hello.
2: Hello, hello.
0: All right, what'd you take? In New Zealand, apparently.
2: Okay, I'm a thief. I'll admit it.
0: Okay.
2: I have taken a few things, but me and my partner actually recently went to Queenstown. So yeah. Last week we came back.
0: Oh.
2: And we did a bit of skiing. And as anyone that skis knows, skiggy is bloody expensive. So we pitched some helmets that actually say all the mountains, like around Queenstown and everything.
0: What, the helmets? And, wait, the helmets you rent?
2: That helmets that you put on for skiing.
0: Yeah. And you, how many did you get?
2: One each. They're about, we searched it up later on. It was about $150 each.
0: Okay, good effort.
2: That was one thing.
0: Good effort. Did you, did anyone ask where are they? And you said, oh, I've already put it back there. I've already returned it.
2: No, we put our goggles over the top of where the logo is.
0: Ah.
2: So we had our ski gear rented from a different place. So it just looked like we were professionals.
0: Yeah, they weren't to know. They didn't know. Yeah, they didn't know.
2: It was in plain sight.
0: Yeah.
2: And our favorite things are like restaurant things, anything like fancy schmancy, steak knives are a thing, and bath towels from like fancy
0: restaurants.
2: Sorry.
0: You're a klepto, Tiana.
2: I admitted this.
0: Okay, so hang on.
2: This.
0: You take steak knives from fancy restaurants, and you also take bath 100%. Towels. If they're embossed, they have
2: bath
0: to be embossed.
2: Bath towels from fancy hotels. My partner hates it. She's like, scares me for it.
0: Yeah.
2: She's like, another hand towel, and I'm like, yes. Yeah. Hello? Can you not feel how soft these are? Like, you know? So, yeah.
0: Hey, tell me about those steak knives just quickly. Is it like a fancy restaurant? They do good steak knives. Like sometimes I've looked at them and gone, oh, the handle here. It's very balanced in the hand. It's very balanced in the hand. Way better than the ones I have at home.
2: I don't know what you've got. If you've got a wife, if you've got a partner, just bring a purse. I'm telling you, because they look, my partner works in finance.
0: Yeah, sure.
2: She looks all like schmick. She's like, you wouldn't even think it was
0: this
2: me.
0: This is
2: maybe,
0: it, right?
2: Probably.
0: You steal in plain sight is what you're telling me, Tiana.
2: That's it. I'm in logistics, so I look a little bit suspicious, whereas her, she's all pretty, dolled up. Pop it in the purse and just walk out.
0: Okay.
2: You'll be fine.
0: I don't condone that, but I love it. I love it. Joe, what did you steal from a wedding?
3: Yes, I was at the wedding and we sat down and straight away I'm eyeing off the beautiful tablecloth they had. Nice white tablecloth with lemons, like lemons embossed on this tablecloth.
0: Yeah.
3: And I don't know if you know, but big tablecloth or long tablecloths are so hard to get that you only use probably twice a year for special occasions.
0: Sure.
3: So I'm sitting there very quietly doing that, trying to measure the length of it between your little finger and your thumb, and I'm going up the table. And I go, oh, perfect, perfect, perfect. So I didn't wait too long and I accidentally knocked over one of the red wine bottles that was sitting on the table for everybody. I reached over and, and I went, let me grab it. I'm going to save his beautiful tablecloth. And people say, no, don't worry. No. Red wine on this beautiful tablecloth. So I'm lifting everybody's plates and cutlery up and I'm scooping this tablecloth up. I'll go and put some cold water on it and save this tablecloth. And the people around say, no, we'll fix it later. No, you don't understand. You can't have red wine on this tablecloth.
0: No.
3: So I pulled the tablecloth. And everybody's lifting. Lift up your plate over there. Lift up this and the table decoration. Pulled the tablecloth off.
0: Yeah.
3: Took it into the bathroom. Pretended to
0: clean it.
3: Put in water.
0: How did you get it out of the wedding? How did you get it out of the wedding?
3: In my handbag, of course. In my handbag.
0: Thank you. And Michelle, she wouldn't stop. Michelle, quickly wrap this up for me. What did you pinch on a night out?
4: On a night out, we went to the Imperial Hotel where they
0: don't,
4: filmed
0: no,
4: the start
0: and I know,
4: of
0: stop,
4: the...
0: stop, Michelle. If you stole something from there, stop your story. But if you didn't, continue.
4: I did.
0: Okay,
4: well, not once, no. Twice.
0: Okay, if they call the station, I'm going to have to pass on your details. Go.
4: Yeah, that's okay, because this was a few years ago, so they've probably changed management, so okay, it doesn't matter.
0: Okay, go. What did you steal from the Imperial Hotel?
4: I stole the mirror ball from the Imperial Hotel.
0: Oh, they from made Priscilla, the Queen of the Desert. Good one. Yes. I'm sure that's not the first time that's happened. The
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9: Looking over Melbourne, mostly sunny skies, down to 7 overnight. Right now in the city, it's 14 degrees. Watch out for a crash in Yellanby on Level Plenty Road, westbound at Greenfield Road, leaving two lanes closed. And we have reports of a crash in Richmond on Hoddle Street, southbound at Victoria Parade. Otherwise, looking to the Hume Freeway now, it's slowing outbound from the Ring Road. 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

0: Chapel Roan here at Kiss. And that is Good Luck Babe in the Smallsie Show. All right, Monday afternoon, thanks to Chemist Warehouse. We are pretty much done. We're going to go to the phones in just a second for the Bruno Mars tickets. Will and Woody are coming up for you in a second. You know what I was just watching while that song was playing? Everyone see that terrible plane crash this morning?
1: Oh, in America?
0: Yeah. It's crazy. I mean, I can't look away, though. My feed just gives me...
1: Your algorithm, I'm concerned.
0: It just gives me industrial accidents and, like... Hey, George, does it not give you... Do I sometimes send you...
2: It's so cursed. And you scroll, you try to get past it and you just get fed more.
0: And also, too, there's a lot right now of, like, in my Instagram of, like, Indians riding on the top of trains.
1: What?
0: Yes. I don't know why they love to ride on tops of trains over there. That's my whole algorithm nonstop.
1: Okay, we need to do some scrolling after this and change that.
0: No, I don't mind it. no, but this plane crash, I don't know if you know, but there was a plane crash in Miami earlier today. It was the Amazon Prime plane, ran off the end of a runway. Terrible tragedy. A couple of people had died. But I want to know, what happens if people have that package on the plane? Like, what happens to your package on the plane?
1: Nobody is thinking about that.
0: I am. Because, like, what if you had Prime guaranteed next day delivery, but then obviously they can't get the package off the plane?
1: T's and C's about why you would or wouldn't get it.
0: Because don't you ever think that? Like, what happens if... No? Is it just me? Because sometimes I think, like, what if the postie gets hit... Like, something happens terrible to the postman. What happens to my online order?
1: Do you need it that quickly and that badly?
0: No, but, like, what happens to the online order? Like, does someone go, oh, we better message the customer and say, sorry, your package has been held up? Does anyone know? No? Just me. No one know.
2: Well, just literally never thought of that in my life.
0: Okay, it's just me then. It's just me. All right, let's do this.
3: Pop, it's showtime. Guess who's back again?
4: Hey, this is Bruno Mars. 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
0: Oh, this is huge. Bruno is doing 12 big stadium shows here in Australia. And let me just tell you, if there is a reason to listen to Kiss at 3 p.m., and 7 p.m., it is every day this week because we have your tickets to Bruno. I mean, you should be listening anyway because there's nothing else on that's worthwhile. But, like, most definitely you should be listening. Like, Annalise, hello.
6: Oh, my God, stop.
0: Apparently it says here you left work early to make sure that you were out of the office so you could be listening to Kiss between 3 and 4.
6: Oh, my God. I absolutely... Absolutely did. I cannot believe this right now.
0: Well, Annalise, well worth. Yeah, I love that you gave yourself an early mark because I have for you two tickets to Bruno.
6: Stop it. Oh, my God.
0: Let's not tell your work that you left early to win a radio competition. That's fine.
6: Oh, my God. I am just speechless.
0: Where are you? What city are you calling from?
6: I'm from Shalava, so down past Wollongong.
0: Oh, wow. Okay. She's listening on the iHeart app. I guess we'll do your tickets to the Sydney show. How does that sound? That's the closest show
6: for you. Oh, my God. Thank you so much. Oh, my God.
0: Good on you, Annalise. There you go. Hey, guess what? For everyone who missed out, don't stress. 7 p.m. tonight. Also, like, put the kids in another room, whatever you need to do. Make sure you got the radio on. Another double pass guaranteed 7 p.m. I'll see you then. Will and Woody up after the 4 o'clock news.
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5: Melbourne traffic.
6: Looking over Melbourne, a shower or two down to 7 overnight. Right now in the city, it's 14 degrees. There's a crash in Rosanna, leaving Lower Plenty Road closed westbound at Greensboro Road. Use Grimshaw Street if you can instead. And we have reports of a crash in Richmond on Hoddle Street, southbound at Victoria Parade. Otherwise, listen to the Hume Freeway. It's flowing outbound from the Ring Road. Aussies have a knack for finding a way, from daily hurdles to big ambitions. And every day, Optus is helping Aussies make things happen, because with a little help, there's always a way. It's Mia, first with Kiss Traffic and weather together. Will and Woody driving you home next.
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9: Hi, I'm Georgia Love. There's still no sign of a gunman who shot dead a young tradie in Melbourne's north last night. The victim's been identified as 22-year-old plumber Daniel Hussein. He was shot in the chest in a car park in Thomastown in front of two friends. Police on the hunt for a black Porsche SUV that was bearing no number plates. Detectives also still working to determine a motive. While two teenage boys are in hospital after being chased down a street and attacked with machetes in Cranbourne, 17-year-old was stabbed before managing to run away. A 15-year-old found further down the street with serious injuries when emergency services arrived. Well, a real-life Storage Wars moment in Melton, where second-hand shop owners found an old rocket launcher inside a shipping container he'd purchased. Police and the bomb squad were called to inspect the Vietnam War-era weapon, which was functional. It's now been handed to the Defence Force. And ousted Roos coach Alistair Clarkson has been spotted dumping all North Melbourne gear at an op shop. An eagle-eyed Hampton resident claims to have seen Clarko dropping two large bags full of blue and white belongings at the local Vinnies this morning. And in Kiss's celebrity news, is a Big Bang reunion on the cards? That's next.
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9: A simple selfie has sent the Big Bang Theory fandom into meltdown more than 7 years after the sitcom ended. Sheldon and Howard are back together. Stars Jim Parsons and Simon Helberg reuniting for a photo that had fans asking if they were trying to break the internet. Snap even sparked reactions from former castmates, proving the gang still got plenty of chemistry. Your sport check in a sec.
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9: Fears for the Swans have been confirmed. Scans showing captain Callum Mills did rupture his ACL during Saturday's win over Brisbane. He'll see a knee specialist in coming days to determine when he'll have surgery. And Spain's Carlos Alcaraz will meet the USA's Ben Shelton in the US Open quarterfinals. Both breeze through with straight set wins today.
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9: Partly cloudy afternoon. Those clouds will clear overnight tomorrow. Sunny and 16 degrees. A shower or two Wednesday and 14. Right now it's 14 in Richmond, 13 in Frankston. Every morning, win tickets to see Bruno Mars live only on Kiss Breakfast.

0: He has a debt to settle with us.
1: He does. And we've got audio of him promising us an opportunity to be on stage with the Jonas Brothers 2 years ago.
0: Yep. Shall we play it?
1: Yeah,
0: I
1: think why it's not? Worth it. Let's have a look.
2: Wow. Will and Woody will be opening up for the Jonas Brothers when we perform in Australia. Two songs of my choosing and wardrobe of my choosing. And I'll just say you don't want to miss that show.
1: Should quickly mention the celebration before that. He got 6 cans in a row in Can You Hear It? Beer or soft drink based on the sound of the can opening. That's why we were both so pumped.
0: It was a big moment.
1: Anyway, we never went on stage with him. But as you said, Wilbur, he's going to be in the country this Friday.
0: Yes, he's performing the halftime show at the NFL opener between the Rams and the 49ers at the MCG, which is not a kilometre from here.
1: So it just feels like the right time for him to finally repay his debts, fulfil his promise that he never did for us.
0: Yes.
1: We've been trying to get his attention unsuccessfully for a while now. If you've been following the show.
0: Well, he unfollowed us.
1: That hurt?
0: Because we were in chats with him.
1: Yeah, well, and rightly so.
0: You went a bit hard, I think.
1: I think we went 4 messages to him with no response. But again, like, mate, you owe us this. So it's time to pay your debts. So anyway, everything we've done so far hasn't quite got his attention. But EP Joe has informed me today there's an update which gets us one step closer.
3: It's definitely closer. And I'll give you the update later on in the show.
1: Man, that is massive news. Because I was willing to put this down. I was. But this is great news.
0: It's very exciting.
1: I'm pumped.
0: Very, very excited.
1: Pay your debts, Joe.
0: Hey, right up next, the man who has revealed he is Tom Cruise's nemesis.
1: Oh.
0: Yes. Ripped all the roles from him. Could be something more if not for Tom Cruise. I'll tell you who it is up next on Will and Woody. It's KISS. Oh,

Will and Woody. Hope you're having a wonderful Monday. Woods, we're here for Western Star. Joe Jonas is going to be in the country at the end of this week. And it's...

0: It's Will and Woody for Western Star. Ahead of the series finale, show finale, full stop, of Colin from Accounts, Patrick Bramall and Harriet Dyer, the creators and stars, are going to join us in about 10 minutes' time, which is very exciting. Woods, right now, though, I want to talk to you about Tom Cruise's nemesis.
1: God, it's got to be... I'm trying to think Tom Cruise, Arnold Schwarzenegger. Nah, it's not quite right.
0: Same era. You got that right. So
1: Jeremy Renner.
0: Before I give you Tom Cruise's nemesis as well, I'm interested to know whether Jeremy Renner and Tom Cruise are actually close. Intense people. And you remember Renner played a couple of roles. He's cameoed in Mission Impossible.
1: He has too. Yes, yeah, yes,
0: they like
1: yes.
0: each other.
1: He was the guard who was looking after.
0: Yeah, they like each other.
1: Yeah, okay.
0: What I would like to do, though, 131065, because I'm talking about Nemesis is very much like a Disney villain sort of a setup, or it's something that you'd hear about in professional sport or Hollywood.
1: Yeah,
0: you don't,
1: or
0: the Wild West, or war, like wartime. A lot of people had nemeses when you're fighting against the general.
1: Yeah. For us mere mortals, you say, I hate that person. You don't call them your nemesis.
0: Well, it feels almost a bit over the top. It does feel over the top, but I would love to know. On 131065, if you've got a nemesis,
1: it'd be cool having a nemesis.
0: Have you got one?
1: I don't have one.
0: I'm not asking you. You can text us as well. 0429131065. If you're a mere mortal with a nemesis, have we got a nemesis?
1: No, I was just trying to rack my mind for that. Like no, like maybe Dua Lipa for a little bit. But that was one of those situations where we saw her as our nemesis and she didn't even know who we were.
0: I think this is the thing, we had an issue with her, but she didn't know who we were.
1: It wasn't really an issue. We just wanted her to promote our sushi roll effectively, which is crazy to think.
0: The true definition of a nemesis is that you both have to equal parts hate each other.
1: Well, you have one, but I won't mention
0: the Duke of York and Napoleon.
1: You have one, but I definitely won't mention that one. It's an entertainment industry.
0: Yeah, I've got one.
1: Arch nemesis.
0: Yeah.
1: Yeah, and it's funny.
0: When and that came out of nowhere. Yeah,
1: and when it's real, it's like, whoa.
0: Yeah.
1: You know? Yeah. It's an arch nemesis.
0: Well, I've cooled off on that a little bit, but I think I think it's still pretty hot for me.
1: I think it's definitely still real. I think if that person walked into this room, it'd be icy.
0: It'd be a bit frosty, no doubt. It'd be Frost Nixon. But look, 131065, if you've got a nemesis, I'd love to hear from you. The reason we're talking about this, we'll keep thinking about our nemesis, Woods. The reason I want to talk about this, though, is Tom Cruise's nemesis, as I said before. So this person has said that they kept going for roles in the 80s and 90s that Cruise kept pipping them for. So
1: Matthew Broderick.
0: No. So they tried for Jerry Maguire.
2: Show me the money!
0: And this actor was like, I want to do Jerry Maguire. And they said, no, sorry. Tom Cruise has got that. He also read Top Gun. And he was like, wow, this is going to be just it in a bit. And they said, really sorry, Tom Cruise has got it.
1: Matthew McConaughey.
0: Too early, 80s and 90s.
1: Nah, damn.
0: So, I can tell you who it was.
1: Righto.
0: Rob Lowe.
1: Rob Lowe.
0: Sorry for the anti. Sorry, I built that up. It's a bit of an anti-climax. But
1: I'm sorry, but Rob, grow up, Rob. I just like you can't. Don't sit here and.
0: Hey,
1: tell
0: Rob
1: us
0: Lowe's
1: that,
0: a big deal.
1: I get it. But sit here and say that the only reason you didn't bag Jerry Maguire in Top Gun was because of Tom Cruise. I don't reckon you were in the top 10, Rob Lowe. I'm sorry.
0: No,
1: Rob.
0: He got sent the script. I'm just reading here, actually.
1: You
0: hilariously, you brought up Matthew Broderick before. He's also got beef with Matthew Broderick.
1: Because
0: he said that he tried for Ferris Bueller's Day Off, and he didn't get that either. So he's had a howler, Rob Lowe. I mean, I keep seeing Rob Lowe in that firefighting show. That's probably all I've seen him in recently. I haven't seen him in much more than that. Anyway.
1: He had Harry and Meghan over to his house in Canada as well.
0: Rob Lowe
1: welcomed him with open arms.
0: Was he in
1: Come
0: Jag?
1: And stay in my house.
0: Rob Lowe, did you
1: nah,
0: Jag?
1: Different guy. Rob Lowe wanted that role, didn't quite get it.
0: All right, let's take some calls up next, or you can text us. I'm happy to, if we don't get anyone, it may well be the case that no one in real life actually has a nemesis. Happy to be proven wrong. Would love to be proven wrong. If you have a nemesis. Yeah.
1: I have an idea for someone who could become our nemesis.
0: 131065. I'm interested to hear that up next. Yeah. I'll try and come up with who our nemesis is as well. You can text us. We love the text line. 0429 131065. Do you have a nemesis?
1: The more I think about it, the more I think this person I'm thinking of could be our nemesis. They took our job. They've taken our job before.
0: Feels like the wrong time to be saying that. It's Will and Woody.

0: Wonderful Monday. We're here for Western Star. Patrick Bramall, Harriet Dyer are going to join us right up next for the final episode of the final series of Colin from Accounts. An incredible show. Catapulted both of them into stardom. Patrick Bramall straight off Devil Wears Prada 2. He's in a new show on Apple TV.
1: Last scene.
0: Smeared everywhere at the moment.
1: Yeah, he's in a serious
0: incredible.
1: Role.
0: For a guy, it's awesome. Anyway, 131065 right now, I'm asking, have you got a nemesis? And I don't think anyone's going to call. I really don't, because I think it's very, very rare that this happens in real life. It's reserved for sports stars, army generals, and actors like Rob Lowe, who I actually don't think quite meets the definition of nemesis, because I think for a nemesis, there needs to be like equal hate and rivalry, even respect. Yes. I think that nemeses over time develop respect for each other because they respect each other's craft. Yeah. They're equally weighted in terms of their aptitude. That's a nemesis.
1: I'm sorry for a sporting reference here, but like Anthony Mundine, Danny Green, for so long,
0: they
1: had this like nemesis. And for like, it just, because of that rivalry and that aggression between each other, like it made so much money. They just kept fighting each other. It was amazing.
0: Often happens in sport. Yes.
2: Katy Perry and Taylor Swift was a very famous one.
1: Bang.
0: Is that right?
1: Boom.
2: Yeah. Remember they had the girl squad?
0: No, I don't remember that.
1: I also missed that. I also missed that.
0: I don't remember that. I don't remember that.
1: I mean, who's writing in here Lord v. Charlie XCX? Is that a thing?
3: Yeah, that's a thing, but I think producer Annalise is more across it than I am.
1: AB? take it away, Annalise.
4: They used to get compared quite a lot, and then eventually they just kind of, because they were being compared so much, they naturally became rivals against each other. And then they released this song called Girl So Confusing, where Charlie asked Lord to come and appear on it and talk about how she felt during that time of the comparison.
1: Here we go.
0: There you go.
4: It was really iconic.
1: Well, they started coming out. Miley Cyrus and Nicki Minaj for a while had a bit of a thing, didn't they?
0: Yeah. Was it Miley or was it Nicki Minaj?
1: Your Miley. Miley. What's good? What's good? What's good? What she said. I've got an idea for us, Wilbur, around a nemesis. Let me know what you think.
0: Kendrick Lamar and Drake.
1: Oh, yeah. Oh, current. And that's still kicking along, isn't it? That is really kicking along.
0: Let's get ourselves out of that hole. Don't try and do the voices if you can.
1: Sorry, I got something caught in my throat. I've got one I want to throw at you. This actually could be, because I actually feel like as a radio show, it's just people in the entertainment industry. Mm. It's very important to have an arch nemesis, right?
0: Because I think
1: it
0: well.
1: Creates a storyline. Mm-hmm. What are your thoughts on Georgie Tunney being our nemesis?
0: Oh, yeah. I quite like her, though.
1: Yeah, I know. I like her, too.
0: She's nice.
1: I like her.
0: Millsy, on the other hand, I'd happily...
1: What about even them as a couple? Just, like, both of them? Like, because we're two.
0: Mm. Millsy did ask me out for coffee and then asked me to help him move.
1: Boom. There you go. There you go.
0: Honestly, the doggest move. Perfect. He was like, mate, come down. I'll shout you brekkie. Would love to catch up. It's been way too long.
1: Dog move.
0: Literally finished putting my final mouthful of eggs in my mouth. And he goes... Yeah. By the way, I live around the corner. You told me you got a few hours spare. I've got to move some stuff. And I was pig.
1: Yeah, dog move.
0: That was
1: right?
0: A dog move.
1: Okay, perfect. Also, Georgie Tunney took our jobs on Australian Ninja Warrior.
0: She did.
1: Right? There's just a little bit bubbling away here.
0: Yeah,
1: do you know what I mean?
0: Yeah.
1: And I just feel like they'd be the perfect people to like, I don't know. I don't know how we get them back.
0: Get them back?
1: Well,
0: egg their house. I know where they live.
1: Great. Perfect.
0: Good start.
1: Well, let's do that tomorrow. And then I think that's how it starts, right?
0: I love that. I like that. I would love that. I think that would be a good...
1: Maybe we should...
0: I don't think we can't egg their house.
1: Tomorrow, let's just keep pranking her. We'll just keep calling her and...
0: Calling Georgie Tunney.
1: Yeah.
0: Yeah. And she does work here. At what point is it just annoying?
1: Well, that's a
0: good... Because she's got to get us back.
1: Yeah. And that just might be a bit annoying for her.
0: And if like she takes this job, then we won't have any job.
1: That's also true. We'll sleep on it.
0: I haven't thought about it. I've got some other nemeses that I think that have popped up for us over the years.
1: Yeah.
0: Smallsy. Recently?
1: You think, yeah. He kind of, what was the main attack?
0: He took the Billie Eilish interview.
1: That's what it was. Yeah, okay.
0: I think we owe him one.
1: Sure, yeah.
0: Carrie-Anne Kennelly?
1: The only reason there's, and this is one of those ones where she doesn't realise she has beef with us, but the only reason it's weird is because you...
0: I thought she was Sonia Kruger.
1: Yeah, that's right.
0: I said hi, Sonia.
1: Well, no, not only that. You were like, Sonia. So you kept saying it, and she was walking the other direction. And then, I mean, I was just walking next to her. And I could have jumped in earlier, to be fair.
0: You let it happen.
1: I let it happen. We walked right past her, and then I told you it's Carrie-Anne Kennelly.
0: Yes.
1: Who else do you think could be our arch nemesis? I don't think Kerri-Anne Kennelly would care enough.
0: The other one is the guy that was the bachelor and you hooked up with his girlfriend.
1: What's his name? Lockie.
0: Yeah.
1: He's kind of fallen off the entertainment industry a little bit.
0: Oh, there we go. There's that little, there it is.
1: Deliberate swipe.
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7: Looking over Melbourne, a shower or two down to 7 overnight. And I know in the city it's 14 degrees. There's a crash in Rosanna on Lower Plenty Road, westbound at Greensboro Road, leaving two lanes closed. Use Grimshaw Street if you can instead. And there's a broken down truck in Truganina on Robinson Road, northbound after Boundary Road, leaving the left-hand lane closed. 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
1: That's right, Wilbur. 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
3: This year, Western Star is proudly celebrating its 100th birthday, marking a century of helping Australians cook, bake and celebrate life's special moments.
4: It's Will and Woody. Hope you're having a wonderful, wonderful drive home. Woods, Pat Bramall and Harriet Dyer, the creators of Collins from Accounts, they are going to be in the studio right up next, which is very, very exciting. The brand new season is on Binge. It is a hit, this show.
1: It's phenomenal.
4: Internationally recognised. They got nominated for a BAFTA, which is crazy. Yeah. For a couple of people who, the first season was done on absolutely no budget from two people who just gave this thing a crack. They are now international superstars. Patty's fresh off doing The Devil Wears Prada 2 with none other than Anne Hathaway. I hope you guys are having a great drive home. It's Will and Woody.

0: Will and Woody for Western Star ahead of tonight's finale, Woods. We've got the stars of Colin from Accounts, the writers and the stars, Patrick Bramall and Harriet Dyer in the studio. Woods, before we get into the chat with you lovely guys, I had a moment in the shower before. We're both very excited to talk to you, but I remember the last time there was contact with you guys.
1: Yep.
2: You've said excitement in the shower. You've said contact.
1: Go.
2: Those are the three words that have popped out at me so far.
0: Woody. Okay. Well, Woody ended up with your number, Pat. Private number.
2: Big
0: and
2: one.
0: I couldn't remember how this was pieced together. Can I just relive how that happened?
3: So I sent you both a direct message on Instagram saying I wanted you involved for a bit for the show. Do you remember this?
1: No. Was it for season two?
3: It was for season two. And what I witnessed was, Harriet, you throwing your man Patty straight under the bus and effectively saying, I'm busy, but Patty would love to do the chat.
1: Oh, did I? Maybe I was busy, though. I might have been shooting something.
3: The way that I read it was, poor Patty here's been stitched up. He doesn't want to do it either. But now that you, Harriet, have basically said, Patty's not doing anything.
1: Do we have dementia? It's not even early onset. It's just onset.
3: And Patty, you basically said to me, hey, mate, just so you know, though, happy to do this for the show, but as of today, you will delete this number and never, ever contact me ever again.
2: Yeah. And I feel like you did.
1: Did you really say that?
0: He did.
2: It does sound like something I would say.
1: He would have been joking.
2: Oh, definitely.
1: You can text this man constantly.
2: 24/7, guys.
1: Really? He's available.
2: We'll put the number here. We'll put the number probably just there.
1: Also, can I say, Patty is an extrovert. He says yes to all things social, chatty.
2: Oh,
1: it's like not an ish.
2: Hey, I don't mind.
1: I'm not. And so I was A, busy, but B, shy guy.
0: Yeah, nice.
3: Yes.
1: Shy guy. Hashtag shy guy.
0: Because you put the fear of God in Woody. Like,
2: for
0: Woody,
2: real?
0: Because we were going to cold call you a number of times.
1: We're going to text you every day.
2: Every day now.
3: I could talk to you guys for hours, and I will talk to you, Patty, for hours.
0: Yes, the number. I've locked
2: tonight,
0: it down.
2: I'm 1 hour a day.
1: Yeah. I can't believe you took that serious. I feel so sad for you. He was definitely joking.
2: I'm kind of proud that you, like, thought I was serious.
1: People do.
3: I thought you were joking because I think you're so funny, but then at the same time, I was like, if there's a world where he's a very private guy, I'm not going to invade that because I do respect you both so much.
1: Oh.
3: So I'd never want to annoy either.
1: Oh, my God.
3: You.
1: Please text. That's so funny.
3: I'm going to text all the time. I'm going to text all the time.
1: I'll give you my number.
3: Great. Perfect. We'll do a group chat.
2: Let's do a group chat.
3: Starting with foot pics, then we're slowly going to work up the leg. It's weird as soon as I've involved Harriet with that. That got really weird as Harriet's involved.
2: Yeah. You made that weird.
3: Yeah, I did.
0: Can't send Harry.
2: It was really normal before that moment.
0: We got more with Pat Bramall and Harriet Dyer right up next on Will and Woody talking all things brand new season of Colin from Accounts on Binge. It's

0: Willam Woody and Australia's script writing, show creating couple genius, Pat Bramall.
1: Nice, great sell.
0: And Harriet Dyer. I wrote that down. I'm reading from a script. We're talking all things Colin from Accounts Returns for a third and final series out now on Binge, final season.
1: I didn't think it could possibly get better. I feel like season two was better than season one, and the first three episodes of season three are phenomenal as well. So everyone
2: should go and watch it.
0: Yeah,
2: really appreciate it.
1: When did you decide to start every season with the car crash?
2: I don't know. We just thought when we hit the dog in the first one, we thought, wouldn't it be funny to like hit a person in the second one?
3: Yeah.
2: But then the third one, we're like, what is this?
3: We've got to do something.
2: Just got to punctuate it.
1: Was that one take? That all happened in real and you had to nail your line in one take, Patty?
2: Yeah, and he had to sit there and pretend that it didn't just happen behind
3: and
2: his head.
3: And it was meters behind me.
2: He just sat there.
3: If something goes wrong, something, I'll leap across and I'll grab you. And I was like, in my mind, I was like, well, that's not happening. Okay, no worries. Because I'm like, I want to get this shot.
2: Yeah.
3: Contrast that with this Apple show that I just did.
0: Yeah.
3: And I had to stand with Dan Henschel, like, on this cliff in regional Victoria, like, meters. We weren't going over the edge. We were, like, literally 3 meters from the edge.
2: Just chatting, right?
3: Just chatting with a nice backdrop. We had harnesses and full rigs and stuntmen hanging off.
0: Yeah, it was unbelievable.
2: The level of safety, yeah.
3: Colin was like,
2: a huge car accident happened. I had to stay holding his gaze, even though I was on camera, and I knew he could tell from my eyes
3: that it was coming.
2: It
3: and
2: was
3: I could
2: okay.
3: hear it behind me. It was a car screeching behind me.
1: And the guy who crashed nailed it too. Like his stumble out of the car, it was all perfect. It was perfect.
2: Thank you.
1: No worries.
2: Yeah, that cost a lot. And they were like, why? It's in the background.
3: Yeah.
2: It's no characters. And
3: we initially wrote it and went, hey, we want two cars to collide. And our line producer was like, absolutely not too much money. And went, okay, how about a peloton of cyclists come down and collide?
2: He's like men in middle age, like the mammals, the middle-aged like, man.
3: It's heaps more expensive. And then we bartered and we ended up on basically one moving car hitting a parked car, and that's how we managed to do it.
2: Yeah, we offer them something more expensive. They're like,
0: Smart. Oh, you highballed them.
2: Well, we didn't know it was highballing. I would have been happy to crash a Peloton because they're so annoying.
3: That's awesome.
2: It'd
3: been funny.
0: That's the dream. Woody's a big cyclist, thing. By the way. He's a big Lycra cyclist.
2: Sorry, mate. I'm sorry for your people.
3: You're not that big. You look like you work out. You cycle, do you?
1: I do. I'll send you some photos of my next ride.
3: That'd be great.
1: I'll send you some shots.
2: Literally do, though.
0: You don't know what you've opened up.
1: You're in big trouble. You're going to change your number.
0: I'm getting a sense of like, he's like, oh, I'm still a little bit of fun. And then he's going to turn the mics off. And
1: I'm going to get my phone now.
2: He really won't.
1: I'm going to get my phone now and text you.
3: I'll send a text going, hey, mate, that was all funny and shit. But you seriously text me.
1: I'm just sending you a text.
2: Literally.
0: Get out of here, guys.
2: Love you guys. Be good.
0: Bye. Love you guys. Bye. Congrats.
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6: Looking over Melbourne, mostly cloudy skies, down to 7 overnight. Right now in the city, it's 14 degrees. There's a broken down truck on the Ring Road Greensville bound at Pasco Vale Road, leaving one lane closed and speeds down to 40 km. And there's a crash in Rosanna on Lower Plenty Road, westbound at Greensville Road, leaving two lanes closed. 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
15: 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And as I said, if you want to go and do it with your mum, or with your kid, the process really took us back.
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15: 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Western Star, say it with a star. You guys are 10 minutes away from your chance at $1,000 every day with us at the same time in Australia's easiest quiz. Plus, Joe Jonas could be on the show this Friday. And right up next, Jesse Eisenberg donated an organ voluntarily.
16: Which organ?
15: See you up next, Father Woody.

0: Will and Woody, Australia's easiest quiz, is just around the corner right now, though, Woods. Before we get there, is the best of the internet, according to me.
1: Will's Reddit.
2: Beware of the blob, it creeps.
3: I just want to confirm. Do I still have a buzzer in this segment, or have I lost my buzzer privileges?
0: If it may, you can try.
3: That's not a buzzer. That's not a buzzer. Should mean that if I hit the buzz
0: buzzer, buzz him out. He's carrying on way too much.
3: Your buzzer against me.
0: All right, here we go. So Jesse Eisenberg, yes. I've been trying to get to this story for a little while.
3: I know.
0: It's real. I've got some amazing audio of Jesse Eisenberg. Okay. Jesse Eisenberg, obviously a very famous actor. He played Zookie Zookie in The Social Network, amongst other things, Mark Zuckerberg, I should say.
3: Anyway, Lex Luthor in Superman.
0: He played Lex Luthor. I do really like. What's that one he played with Kieran Culkin recently?
3: He wrote it and he directed it.
0: That was very good.
3: I want to say
0: horrible
3: it's the trip or
0: thing,
3: something.
0: Insulting person. Annalise, find it quickly. Because Kieran Culkin won the Oscar for it.
3: A real pain. Great movie.
0: Great movie.
3: Jesse Eisenberg. He wrote it. Yeah, anyway, go on.
0: I think he's great. He's so great. I don't think it gets any better than this. This is him talking about when he discovered kidney donation.
4: When I heard about kidney donations, my first thought was, why is there not a line down the block of the hospital? I don't even call it a sacrifice. I got treated like a king in a hospital for 3 days. I would donate a kidney every single day if I had them. And the most interesting part of this entire experience for me was sitting in waiting rooms with people who were having the worst day of their lives. And I am there on this kind of like happy little quixotic jaunt.
3: Wow.
0: He found out you could donate a kidney. Yeah. He walked straight down to his local hospital and was like, I only need one. Get it out.
3: That's awesome.
0: And got one out immediately, cancelled everything and was like, I need to remove this because I know somebody else needs it.
3: Does he know where his kidney went? Does the person know they've got Eisenberg's kidney?
0: Don't know. I wonder, that'd be cool. I reckon that might be in breach of a privacy.
3: If I'm Eisenberg, though, I think I'd want to know. Like, you know, you want to be able to check in on them, you know, give them a call. How's the kidney health?
0: Is that because you're under that weird superstition that people might adapt?
3: A little bit.
0: Start barbecuing their carrots at 8 o'clock in the morning.
3: It'd be interesting, right?
0: Yeah.
3: It'd be a little bit interesting. Yeah, has some of my spirit.
0: I think that happens
3: with
0: your heart transplant.
3: Yeah,
0: I think
3: that's fair.
0: That's the myth. I think kidney, it's just processing your urine at the end of the day.
3: But I think also, like, selfishly, and this is maybe a little bit wrong, but like, I'd maybe call that person and say, like, hey, I'm moving house.
0: Oh, yeah, because I think this
3: How's
0: is why...
3: How's my kidney going?
0: So I think this is why it's private.
3: You want to give me a hand?
0: I think this is why it's private.
3: Did you want to... Oh, no, you're busy, are you? Oh, how's that kidney going?
0: Yeah. Yeah, so I think it's why it's private. Because they don't want that. from one great guy to another great guy.
3: Yes.
0: So I saw this interview the other day. You know I'm a Star Trek fan.
3: Yes.
0: So this is from a while ago, but it was when Benedict Cumberbatch played the villain in Star Trek. It was Star Trek Into Darkness, the new trilogy. Simon Pegg was involved, and I think Simon Pegg's amazing.
3: Yeah.
0: Simon Pegg's in an interview with the lead female in the movie, and the questioner asks a really pretty sick question. Uh-huh. It was in and around the time when Benedict Cumberbatch was voted sexiest man in the world. Do you remember that? Have you ever considered him super sexy, Benedict Cumberbatch, Annalise?
5: He's not forefront of my mind.
0: He's not, right? No. But he was the sexiest man in the world at one stage.
3: Yeah.
0: Anyway, the interviewer basically says to this woman, I can't remember exactly what her name is, but he says to her, how hard was it being around the sexiest guy in the world? And basically, were you, you know, totally infatuated with him? Anyway, Simon Pegg sees a flag and goes, don't worry, I'll step in here.
6: The Cumbers, Bumbers, Wombers. The Benedict that everyone sees is a little different to the Benedict we know. The real Benedict is like,
7: hello, I'm Benedict. He talks like that.
6: And he's what I call dyspraxic, which means he can't dance and he can't sort of like physically move himself. But you switch a camera on the guy, he becomes this super sexy, lithe, Sherlock, super intelligent. It's like cut and it's like, was that any good? Like, Benedict, because someone's going to see that and they're going to know. So Benedict will be shepherded into a small room and he's just kept there. And we tell him he's there for, you know, I just stay there, Ben. We'll be out. We all go and have dinner and stuff. And he just sits there like playing with his, like, you know, we've got a little toy. It looks like a Rubik's Cube, but it's simpler. It's like four, not six.
5: Oh, God.
6: So the Benedict that all the girls love and stuff, it's a myth.
3: That is awesome.
0: How good is
3: That's
0: that?
3: That's really great stuff.
0: He's
3: very funny.
0: He's so good.
3: He's very funny.
0: So there's some great stuff there. A final thing from Will's Reddit that I learned today, Woodrow, and you guys can spend your time scratching your head about this, but it is 100% true. If you are in a room of 23 people, there's a 50% chance that two of them share the same birthday.
3: 50% Yeah. Well, is that impressive? How am I supposed to feel now?
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11: Melbourne traffic.
12: Looking over Melbourne, mostly cloudy skies, down to 7 overnight. Right now in the city, it's 13 degrees. There's a crash in Rosanna on Lower Plenty Road, westbound at Greensboro Road, leaving two lanes closed. Use Grimshaw Street if you can instead. And there's a crash in Preston on Albert Street, northbound approaching Murray Road, leaving the left-hand lane closed. This week at IGA, grab Primo Shortcut, rindless bacon, 750 grams, half price, just $8.40. 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
15: Hi, I'm Georgia Love. Still no sign of a gunman or the porch used in the fatal shooting of a young tradie in a car park in Thomastown last night. 22-year-old plumber Daniel Hussein was shot in the chest near the Laylaw Soccer Club around 7:30pm. Police reckon there'd been a confrontation with the shooter, while Daniel's family's told media he'd called friends fearing he was being followed by a black Porsche SUV shortly before he was shot. There's new contact limits for footy players at training from next year. The league announcing stricter limits will be placed for the pre-season to reduce the number of head knocks. There'll be a weekly cap on contact training, a ban on consecutive days of high intensity, and all clubs will need to audit their training and provide vision if asked. Well, after stating the government wouldn't support slashing the tobacco excise, the Treasurer now says he hasn't ruled it out. The Opposition and One Nation have both proposed cutting the excise by up to 80% in a bid to crack down on the illicit smokes industry. But today, Jim Chalmers has told Parliament Labor's treating it as an issue for law enforcement. And Aussies are spending up big during the AFL and NRL finals. Adobe says online traffic for merch is up 53%, while there's been a 14% jump in spending on TVs. And in Kiss's celebrity news, a rapper's political statement causes a stir. That's next.
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15: Macklemore's copping criticism for his opening set on Ed Sheeran's tour of the weekend. The thrift shop singer opened for Ed in New Jersey, using his set to voice his support for Palestinians and those in Gaza, telling them they've not been forgotten. An Israeli-American group isn't happy about it, though, now calling for him to be dumped for his remaining shows. Your sport check up next.
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15: More woes for the Sydney Swans, with skipper Callum Mills officially sidelined for the rest of the final series. Scans have confirmed the 29-year-old suffered a ruptured ACL in Saturday's clash against the Lions and will need surgery. And Kimi Antonelli has become the first Italian in 60 years to win a home Grand Prix, claiming victory in Monza overnight.

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1: Partly cloudy afternoon. Those clouds will clear overnight tomorrow. Sunny and 16 degrees. A shower or two Wednesday and 14. Right now it's 13 in Mentone, 12 at Melton. Every morning, win tickets to see Bruno Mars live only on Kiss Breakfast.

0: play. Alrighty, playing the quiz today, we have got CC. Hey, CC.
1: Hey,
0: C. Hey,
1: guys. How you going?
0: Did you just go to call me CC?
1: I was about to call you CC. I'm so nervous.
0: It's so
1: and
0: fine.
1: I've lost my mind.
0: It's totally fine. I can be CC for you. That's no dramas.
2: That's one of my favourite nervous blunders is when you're so nervous that you call the other person.
0: Yeah.
2: CC, fear not. Woody once first, for the first time Woody met Hamish Blake, he introduced himself as Hamish Blake. It's a true story.
1: Oh, there you go. See, so I'm not the only one.
0: I said, I'm Hamish Blake. Who are you? And it was very weird. Anyway, CC, 30 seconds on the clock. Got to get 10 questions right. Can pass. Have to take your first answer. Good luck, CC.
1: Okay, let's go.
2: Here we go, CC. Are you always late or always early?
1: Early.
2: Give me an animal that has a pouch.
1: Kangaroo.
2: Name a Mike Myers movie.
1: Halloween.
2: What's something that goes well with cheese?
1: Sandwiches.
2: Give me a song by The Weeknd.
1: Pass.
2: What's 9 times 3?
1: 9, 18, 27.
2: Name an Australian celebrity chef.
1: Jamie Oliver.
2: One of Winnie the Pooh's friends.
1: Kanga.
2: Kanga. I would have accepted Kanga.
0: Yeah, Kanga.
3: You lose.
2: Rogue, sure, most people are going for Tigger, Eeyore, Piglet. But
0: yeah,
2: Kanga.
0: Kanga gets in there.
2: Kanga
0: gets
2: with his little baby Roo.
0: Yeah. Unlucky CC. Didn't quite get there.
1: Oh.
2: Jamie Oliver's famously British, CC.
1: Okay,
2: close
1: enough.
2: Jamie Oliver.
1: Gordon Ramsay, I was going to say that first.
0: Gordon Ramsay also...
2: famously British.
0: He's British.
2: Famously British.
1: Also British.
2: Yeah.
0: Hey, CC, do you know what country Joe Jonas is from?
1: Joe Jonas?
0: Yeah. Do you know who Joe Jonas is?
1: I know it's from the Jonas Brothers.
0: Yes.
2: Nice.
0: Yes.
2: Good
0: yes.
2: start.
0: Don't worry about what country.
1: The Jonas Brothers were on Disney Channel.
0: Yes.
1: I think it's from the US.
0: Yes.
2: Nice.
0: Yes, CC, he is. And look, CC, if you stay with us, Joe Jonas owes us a massive, massive promise. And apparently, there is a huge update from our executive producer, Joe, as to him finally fulfilling that promise. If you haven't heard any of this, stay with us, Will and Woody.
4: Thank you for dinner, baby. I had a really great time.

0: Are you coming in or what?
1: It's Will and Woody. Hope you're having a wonderful drive home. Woods, Joe Jonas is going to be here on Friday.
2: Yes.
3: And we usually wouldn't be talking about that so much. But the fact of the matter is, Joe Jonas owes us a massive promise. So, yes, he's going to be performing at the halftime show of the NFL on Friday. But 2 years ago, he was on this radio show, Wilbur, playing our famous game, Can You Hear It?
1: He was.
3: Where you guess beer or soft drink based on the sound of the can opening.
1: He was going through a midlife crisis.
3: He was a little bit, a divorce. If you will. And we gave him a little bit of brevity during those divorce proceedings.
1: Mm.
3: And then within that mind that was going, well, I think we provided some brevity.
1: Brevity.
3: Like lightness, you know, during otherwise rather heavy time.
1: Okay.
3: Anyway, he made us a pretty crazy promise when he was playing Can You Hear It?
4: He's bloody done! Joe Jonas!
5: Wow. Will and Woody will be opening up for the Jonas Brothers when we perform in Australia. Two songs of my choosing and wardrobe of my choosing. And I'll just say you don't want to miss that show.
3: That never happened, right?
1: Yeah.
3: We never went on stage and performed before the Jonas Brothers.
1: No.
3: And then all of a sudden, like you said before, Wilbur, we find out that Joe, he's going to be within a kilometre of this radio studio performing at the MCG.
1: Yeah.
3: So it felt like the exact right time to try and get him to fulfil the promise.
1: Yeah.
3: I think the question we all had is, how do we get his attention to remind him that he owes us a promise? So we asked our listeners.
6: Ava, how do you think we should get Joe's attention for when he's here in Australia?
7: So here's an idea. I went to a Coldplay concert and they were like fans everywhere holding like massive signs to get their attention, and it worked. So maybe like go to a concert or have multiple people or just go to the front row with a massive sign and say, you made a promise, you didn't keep it.
3: That's a great idea.
1: That's a great idea. Where are the Jonas Brothers playing next?
3: God, it was a great question from you, and it was Madison Square Garden where they were performing.
1: Mm.
3: So that was 2 weeks ago, and amazingly, we did find someone who was in New York.
1: Well, not amazingly. There's lots of people in New York.
3: Yeah, well, you're exactly right. But, I mean, how many of them actually listen to us?
1: That's true.
3: But here was the moment that we found someone.
6: There's no budget for us to send someone over to New York and hold a sign for us to get Joe's attention.
1: Yeah.
6: We can't even afford to pay for someone's ticket who's already in New York.
1: Is that right?
6: The great news is a woman called Amanda has said to us on our social media.
1: Yes.
6: I live in New York City and I'm going to the Jonas Brothers concert on Friday the 21st.
1: Wow, huge! Woo! That's massive!
6: Woo! Okay.
1: So what are the chances?
6: I know. Well, hi, because we're a very popular show.
1: Yeah, of course.
6: Very high.
3: Okay, so we had someone going to the concert. They were willing to hold a sign. Our digital producer, Sexy D, was the one who was talking to Amanda on social media, and he gave us an update.
1: Kept it above board, surprisingly.
3: Very surprisingly. I didn't think he had it in
1: her. No, I didn't think he had it in her. I didn't think she had it in her. I mean, once Sexy D gets on the DMs,
3: I know.
1: Hard man to repel.
3: I couldn't agree more. Anyway, Sexy D was on the show.
1: Sick as ever out there, Sexy.
3: Sexy D gave us the update last week as to how Amanda went at the concert.
1: Yes.
3: Sexy D, over to you. What's the update?
8: That is right, Woody, my boy. I do have an update for you.
3: Talk to me.
8: So Amanda has messaged through to us and she has gone to the concert.
1: Great.
8: She has brought the sign.
3: Here we go.
1: Huge.
3: Here we go.
8: And she was far, far back in the audience, so Joe didn't say it.
1: No.
8: But, you know, that's something.
3: Just felt like this could have been an off-air chat. Definitely felt that way. I was
1: still
3: feeling,
1: feel like it could have been.
3: Well,
1: you could have wrapped that up pretty quickly.
3: And I had wrapped it up. In my mind, I had wrapped it up. I was done. I'd put it down.
1: Yeah.
3: Our executive producer, Joe, has come in today. And, Joe, you're saying there is a huge update to bring this whole thing back.
9: Massive update, and I feel like I need to come in and tell you.
3: Whoa. Let's go to the
1: song. Let's kick Annalise out.
3: Let's kick, go on.
1: She's in the middle of taking her Invisalign out.
3: Yes. Let's go to a song. Joe's coming in up next to give us the huge update as to how we can get Joe Jonas to finally fulfill his promise. Will and Woody. When

0: Will and Woody, hope you're having a wonderful Monday. Woods.
1: Joe Jonas made us a huge promise 2 years ago.
0: He
1: said we could perform with the Jonas Brothers when they were touring Australia 2 years ago.
0: Yes.
1: We have had the plan, Will, to get his attention. He's going to be here in Australia this Friday. He's literally going to be just over a kilometre away from us.
0: Yep.
1: It feels like the perfect time to get his attention so finally he can fulfill the promise that he owes us. And our executive producer, Joe, is in the studio right now with an update.
2: So,
1: yes,
2: producers have been doing some reconnaissance.
1: Here we go.
2: And I think we can get you two tickets to the NFL game where you can potentially talk to Joe Jonas yourself.
0: Shut up.
1: Get lost.
0: What? How? No, I don't believe you.
2: Producers.
0: No, everything here is a stitch up.
2: No, it's not. No, it's not a stitch up.
1: I believe. We all want this. The whole team wants this. Right, hang on. Just slow down. Because Joe Jonas owes us.
0: Woody,
1: he owes us a promise.
0: Don't believe them.
1: Let me believe for 2 seconds and then I'll crush in flames if I have to, right? He owes us a promise.
2: Yes.
1: You've just said we can get two tickets to, he's performing the halftime shows at the MCG, right?
2: Yes.
1: But you just said talk to Joe.
2: Well, so you have to figure that out yourself.
0: What do you mean?
2: It's just two tickets to the game.
1: We're close to the stage?
2: Don't know yet.
0: Oh, so all we know is we're going to the game. You could have told us this off air.
2: So, first I need you to check your diaries.
1: I can be free. I will make myself free.
2: Oh, really?
1: Yeah.
2: Friday night?
3: Gates open at 7 a.m.
0: It's a day match.
2: Oh, is it a day match?
0: It's a day match.
3: 10:35 a.m. is when the game starts.
0: Oh, yes.
1: Oh, that's,
0: 100%.
1: Done. I'm
2: perfect then.
1: More than happy to.
2: And you're happy to create your own. Well, no. Show starts at 4. So.
1: Right. So we're still doing work.
0: Good day.
2: Absolutely.
1: Right.
2: Well, you would have had the opportunity to meet Joe before that day's show, so you absolutely still be required in the studio.
1: Yeah, it's a fair point. Okay, so you're saying we're going to be in the stadium.
0: So you just got to stick a seat.
2: I can get you in there, is what I'm telling you.
0: And then you've got to.
3: Stop trying to make it sound sexier than it is. I've got you two tickets in the nosebleeds to the MCG. There's going to be 95,000 people there.
1: What are you reading?
2: Thanks to the limited edition Y Series NFL wines, the Aussie wine putting you right at the center of the action.
1: Okay.
2: So they're giving us two tickets. It's from a sales rep in Sydney. Thank you very much, Brett.
1: No, love that, Brett.
3: Thanks, Brett. Love your work, Brett.
1: Are we getting a couple of those wines?
2: I don't think so.
1: All right.
0: So what's our link in with Joe? Is there any path that you can foresee where we actually do get to talk to Joe?
2: I reckon you guys can create the world's biggest sign and then we're creative on how we get that in.
1: Love.
2: Recruit some people that are also going down.
1: What if we blow up one of, you know, the car dealerships? We can talk about this more tomorrow, but you know at the car dealerships they've got those big wobbly guys?
0: Yeah.
1: You could, like, deflated.
0: Oh, you need compressed air and that's a lot.
1: No, but it's deflated when you go in. Blow it up.
2: Yeah.
1: Yeah, well, someone will figure it out.
2: I mean, listeners might have ideas on how we get, like, the world's biggest sign into there anyway.
1: Okay.
2: Second part, they are only letting talent use these tickets. So we can't be there with you, so you have to capture all the audio and all the video yourself. So Sexy D can't be with you either. We just have to leave you be, and we put our trust in you that you will get, first of all, Joe to see the sign. Second of all, you'll get all the video and all the audio to play back on the radio show that night.
1: Feels like a lot of
2: Which is
1: hard
2: just
1: work.
2: Really doing your job, isn't it?
1: Yeah. It's not doing that.
0: Is it worth it?
1: We just do the fun stuff.
0: If I had a chat, can't we just get a chat with Joe? Just
2: I don't think he wants to talk to you, mate.
0: No one wants to talk. No.
1: What's the fine for running on a field these days?
2: Since this is all thanks to the limited edition Y Series NFL wines, the Aussie wine putting you right at the center of the action. Mm. I don't reckon we want to do anything that brings the game into disrepute.
0: So the idea is we take the sign into the game.
2: Yep.
0: Which says Will and Woody, Joe, contact Will and Woody.
2: Perfect.
0: Right.
1: Oh, and then we've got it. Like,
0: what happened to the skywriting? Too expensive.
2: Well, yeah.
3: And you asked people to call and nobody called.
0: About the skywriting.
1: Are there any pilots out there? Like, surely there are some skywriters out there.
2: We have tickets so we can get in there. It's the closest we've been.
0: It's the closest we're going to get.
1: It's a great step. It's a huge step. We're in the stadium now. We just have to get his attention.
2: Say you have 50 people all holding a letter each.
1: Yeah.
2: He will see that.
0: Yes. Oh, that's clever.
1: And we could also.
0: They don't have to stick together or anything. We just put them all in order.
1: Yeah.
0: Hand them out to everyone and go, guys, can you hold this up at the same time?
1: Yes. You could charm someone who's sitting closer as well, just in case we're not super close. He will see it. He's going to see it.
0: So Joe, DM Will and Woody. It's starting to sound a little bit better. It's still a long shot, but it's all we've got, really.
2: And just one more time, thanks to the limited edition Y Series NFL wines, the Aussie wine putting you right at the center of the action.
0: Okay, cool. Let's go with it.
1: Huge.
2: Okay,
0: I've got to check my diary, but yeah.
2: Great.
1: Because I should be free. We work that day.
4: Surely that's free in your diary.
3: My time is precious. All right, it's Phil and Woody.
5: 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Will and Woody's Choo Choo Tune after this short break.
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7: Looking over Melbourne, mostly cloudy skies, down to 7 overnight. Right now in the city, it's 13 degrees. There's a crash in Hawthorn on Truback Road, westbound at Auburn Road, leaving two lanes closed. And there's a crash in Knoxfield on the Burwood Highway, westbound after Scoresby Road. Otherwise, over in Preston, there's a crash on Albert Street, northbound approaching Murray Road. Score a win at Dan Murphy's. 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It's me, our first with Kiss Traffic and Weather Together. 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
15: Yes, it's Will and Woody on your Monday for Western Star. Hope you guys are having a great drive home. Woods.
16: Wilbur, I witnessed a horrific flirtation attempt by a guy this morning. It's just as bad as it gets because of where it was and how it was done. So I'm going to tell you about that right up next. But I thought, as a bit of a contrast to what happened this morning, I would play the sexiest song in the world. This is Promiscuous, Nelly Furtado.
17: It's Promiscuous Girl, isn't it?
16: I thought it was just Promiscuous.
17: Oh, it's just straight Promiscuous.
16: I thought it was just Promiscuous.
17: I've been saying it wrong for years.
16: Furtado and Timbaland doing their thing. Will and Woody.

0: Will and Woody, I hope you guys are having a wonderful Monday. Woods.
1: I think with the invention of things like AI and just technology getting better and better, I think guys in particular have lost the ability to know when is the right and wrong time to flirt.
0: Yes.
1: I think it's a skill that
0: we just
1: don't have it anymore because it's, you know, we're on the dating apps and whatnot. I managed to witness this morning, Will, and please don't tease me for this, it's important for the story. I was on my bike simulator this morning.
0: Yeah, that'll be hard.
1: Right.
0: What were you watching?
1: For those that don't know, I wasn't watching anything, I was just watching myself in a virtual world. Cycling,
0: great,
1: in a land called Watopia.
0: Awesome.
1: And for those that don't know, a bike simulator, it's people from it's important for the story. People from all over the world can log into this virtual world, and we're all cycling together in Watopia, right? And you can chat with people.
0: Ah.
1: Now, while I was cycling, I managed to see a guy trying to flirt with a girl. I've never seen it before.
0: While you're riding,
1: yeah.
0: So have a photo? Can you see what each other's profile is?
1: You can choose to add a photo if you like. For sure. You can see where everyone's from. So it says like where you're from and then obviously your name. And then you can see each other's stats. So people would know that I'm level 61, which is quite impressive.
0: Okay. And is it like a simulator? Is it just voice chat or is it text chat? Do
1: text.
0: You see a video? It's just text chat.
1: And you can give people thumbs up. There's a lot of thumbs up action.
0: Who's texting and cycling? No one taking it seriously.
1: Well, see, there's certain apps you can get where it's easier to text.
0: Have you got a headset?
1: No, you can't talk. You can only type. So you might say like, "You're on fire, John," or something, like, "Great climb, Mary."
0: Have you ever said anything?
1: So I don't chat because I just focus on cycling. Okay?
0: You've never said anything?
1: Some people chat to me.
0: What do they say?
1: I don't really actually even know how to write back because I'm just, you know, I'm not very technologically sound.
0: What do they say to you?
1: They might go like, "Great climb, Wood Dog." That's my name in the virtual world.
0: I assumed as much.
1: What I've never seen is flirting on this virtual simulator, right?
0: Yep.
1: But all of a sudden this morning, this was a real treat. I was on a bit of a climb and there was clearly a guy who said, "You finishing this route?" Question mark. Because you can do different routes.
0: Like a double entendre?
1: I don't think he was going for that, but who knows. Anyway, this woman then goes, "Me?" Question mark. Because she wasn't even sure he was talking to her.
0: Yeah.
1: And then he goes, "Yeah, I saw we had the same mileage, so I assumed we were on the same route. Are you finishing this route?" Question mark. And then everyone who was in this peloton got to witness her just go offline.
0: Hang on. Is he actually flirting with her, though, or is he...
1: Who really knows? But it was like, you just don't ask someone.
0: And she just goes, nah.
1: She just went offline. She just disappeared, right? So it's got me thinking, and I think we need to use the platform.
0: So before we go on, you said it's the worst place to flirt. I think if you're into cycling, surely that's a great place to flirt because you know someone else is into cycling there.
1: I think it's similar to like flirting with someone at the gym.
0: Okay.
1: Which I think is a match. We're all getting a sweat on in there. We don't want to be asked.
0: I don't know. Would you mind someone flirting with you at the gym, Joe?
2: Depends who it is.
0: Right.
1: Well, I think the whole. I don't know.
0: You don't want to be a creepy guy.
2: But an easy place to be like creepy. Mistaken for just an absolute freak.
1: Okay. Yeah. Well, this is exactly what I want to talk about right now. I want to mention between junior producer Annalise, who's in the studio, and you, Will, as to whether you believe these places that I'm going to name are flirty places or not flirting places.
0: It's been 10 years since I flirted.
1: Yeah, and I'll be interested to see, like, just how off you are here. Okay.
0: Okay.
1: So I'm going to ask you first.
0: In a similar time for Annalise, by the way.
3: Shut up.
1: She's out there.
3: I'm out there. Depends on the day.
1: We're just not mentioning specifics, but she's out there.
0: Okay.
1: Now, Will.
0: Are you texting someone right now?
3: No, I'm writing my notes for the show.
1: Nothing specific.
0: All right.
1: Now, Will.
0: Yeah.
1: Do you think it's okay to flirt with someone in a cafe when you're waiting for your coffee?
0: Yep. Yeah.
1: Annalise.
3: Yeah, I'm down for that. Yeah.
0: Absolutely.
1: I think
0: this is going to be a very, very easy pass mark, by the way. You've got a desperately single woman and a guy who's been out of the game for ages who thinks everything's above board.
1: Wouldn't you feel trapped there, Annalise? It's like because you're waiting for your coffee and you feel trapped.
3: Yeah, but I can just pick up my phone. I'm not stressed. I can shut that down as much as I can start it up.
1: Tick. Let's make things more interesting here. Will, do you think it's okay to flirt with someone on a beach?
0: Ooh, beach is tricky. Beach is a bit of a flag. I know you have before.
1: And how did it go for me?
0: Very well.
1: No, at the time. Oh, awfully.
0: Sorry. So you ended up with that chick you were there in Europe. But no. If you're fully clothed and it's winter, not a problem. If you approach someone and they're just in bathers, I think it's hard to get out of the, are you just approaching me because you want to,
1: Yeah, Annalise?
3: On beach, on sand, I'd say no.
1: On sand. Oh, so it's
0: water.
3: In water.
0: Yeah, you've done some water floating before. Look at you, you little turtle. Have you done a bit? Have you done a water float before?
3: I haven't water floated before, but I'd be open to it. Because you can just like dive away. Do you know what I mean?
1: Oh, yeah. Okay.
0: No, that's not what I was saying. I was saying the reason that water floating's okay is because they can't see the merchandise. It's above water. Like, you only see the head.
3: Yeah, so it's just like a bit more like less vulnerable.
1: Clear. Also, fully, you can't be at waist. I can't flirt at waist level.
0: Well, you can if you want, you sicko. I mean, you've been...
1: I'm asking for the listener.
0: Annalise has told you, as a woman, she wants it above the shoulders.
1: Okay, okay. I think this one's a really interesting one. And this is the last one we'll do today. I think we'll do it again another day.
0: Yeah.
1: I've always wondered whether this was inappropriate or not.
0: Yeah.
1: Dance floor.
3: Ooh.
0: Ah, perfect.
1: Totally fine to go and flirt with someone on a loud dance floor, even if there's smoke and it's dark.
0: I reckon if you can nail it, a good flirt on the dance floor is all time. I would never go for it because I was not a good enough dancer, but I would just like drop a bomb. A word bomb.
3: Smelly.
0: I wouldn't fart.
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5: Looking over Melbourne, mostly cloudy skies, down to 7 overnight. Right now in the city, it's 13 degrees. Watch out for a crash in Hawthorne on Toorak Road, westbound at Auburn Road, leaving two lanes closed. And there's a collision in Preston on Albert Street, northbound approaching Murray Road, leaving the left-hand lane closed and speeds down to 40 k's. AusNet are investing in electricity infrastructure to support growing communities in Melbourne's north. 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It's me, our first with Kiss Traffic and Weather Together. Will and Woody driving you home.
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6: Hi there, I'm Rana Hussein. The Eagles' winless start to the AFLW season has continued with a 37-point loss to Melbourne in Perth. Earlier, the Blues thrashed the Pies to remain undefeated. Switching codes, and the Raiders' hopes of a home final in the NRLW are gone after last night's 1-point loss to the Eels to wrap up round 10. And Aussie star Mary Fowler scored the opener in Manchester City's 3-1 win over Birmingham City in their Super League season opener.
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0: Will and Woody, hope you're having a wonderful Monday. Woodrow, we're going to get out of here. Before we do, though, a quick reminder. We are infiltrating the MCG this Friday to hold Joe Jonas to his promise of coming on this radio show for the second time. So more details on that tomorrow. We have got tickets to the game, though. If you guys have got a great plan as to how we can get Joe's attention, please DM us, Will and Woody. If you're going to the game, please DM us, Will and Woody, because the big NFL game at the MCG is where he's going to be. He owes us.
1: Buddy, so I think that's what we just, as the only step that we need to do is get his attention, and then we've got him over a barrel.
0: Oh, yeah.
1: Right?
0: Oh, yeah.
1: We don't want him over a barrel, but at the end of the day, we need to get
0: I'd love him over a barrel. I think a lot of people would like Joe Jonas over a barrel.
1: Annalise?
2: Yeah.
1: He's gorgeous. He's beautiful.
0: You would. You want
2: but him? Bob, not over a barrel.
0: All right. Don't need to be specific. Just the sentiment. I think just the sentiment is. The sentiment is he would be. He's a beautiful looking man, and you'd say yes.
2: Yes.
0: Yeah.
1: Great. Perfect.
0: We don't need to be specific about where you would like him.
1: It's a perfect back and forth there. Great answer. Now, Annalise, you've got a shout out. You've got a shout out.
2: Shout out to my dad. Happy birthday.
1: Hey, hot dad. Has to be said. Very attractive dad. Does he still wear his little cut off denim shorties?
2: Oh, actually, he hasn't got them out for a while, but because it's his birthday, he might. 58, nearly 60.
1: 58.
2: I know. Oof. Nearly grandpa.
1: What have you got, dad, for his birthday?
0: What's your dad's name, AB?
2: Stuart.
0: Stuart. Did you listen to the show?
2: I'm going to make him. No, I'm just kidding. He does.
0: Shout out to Stu.
2: Yep.
0: Did you ever get stew?
2: See you at dinner.
0: Oh, nice.
2: Wash
0: out. Oh,
1: nice. Very nice. Good.
0: Will he be over a barrel tonight?
1: Will.
2: Oh. That's my dad.
1: Will.
2: That's my dad.
1: Very strange way to end this.
2: That's my dad.
3: Yo, shout out my mate's Cooper.
0: It's his birthday. Shut up.
2: Thanks.
3: See you for beers on Friday.
0: Shut up, Doug.
4: I also have a shout out.
0: Here we go.
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0: Worth mentioning.
1: They're the ones that are sorting out our tickets for this Friday. Great.
0: Guys, have a wonderful Monday. We'll see you tomorrow.
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15: Melbourne traffic. Looking over Melbourne, mostly cloudy skies, down to 7 overnight. Toronto in the city is 13 degrees. There's a crash in Knoxfield on the Burwood Highway, westbound after Scoresby Road, leaving 3 lanes closed. And over in Preston, there's a crash on Albert Street, northbound approaching Murray Road, leaving the left-hand lane closed and speeds down to 40 k's. 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
18: Hi, I'm Georgia Love. There's still no sign of a gunman who shot dead a young tradie in Melbourne's north last night. The victim's been identified as 22-year-old plumber Daniel Hussein. He was shot in the chest in a car park in Thomastown in front of two friends. Police on the hunt for a black Porsche SUV that was bearing no number plates. Detectives also still working to determine a motive. While two teenage boys are in hospital after being chased down a street and attacked with machetes in Cranbourne, 17-year-old was stabbed, a 15-year-old found with serious injuries when emergency services arrived. Labor will pass Victoria's controversial work-from-home laws. Businesses fiercely objected to Jacinta Allen's plan to legally allow every employee to work from home at least 2 days a week. Premier Carroll met with Vesta Groups last week and agreed to amendments but refused to scrap the bill altogether. And ousted Roos coach Alistair Clarkson has been spotted dumping all of his North Melbourne gear at an op shop. An eagle-eyed Hampton resident claims to have seen Clarko dropping two large bags full of blue and white belongings at the local Vinnies this morning. And the latest on celeb from Smallsy's Hot Minute, Cardi B puts her divorce on hold. That's next.
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18: Looks like Cardi B and Offset have put their divorce aside to celebrate their kids' birthdays. The pair was both in attendance for a massive joint party for son Wave, who turned 5 last week, and daughter Blossom, who turns 2 today. The shindig decked out in Disney and Sonic the Hedgehog decorations, with Cardi B even getting into character as Minnie Mouse. Your sport check in a sec.
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18: New contact limits for AFL players at training from next year. The league's announced strict limits for pre-season to reduce the number of head knocks. There'll be a weekly cap on contact training, a ban on

0: make sure you keep it KISS. The Smallsy Show standing by on your radios tonight from 7 o'clock. In the meantime, music continues next with the guy who is no stranger to the Smallsy Show, was on there earlier this year and currently has the number one album in the country, Wild Child, which features this song that we're loving, Fever Dream. He's also in the country right now doing a string of shows. He's incredible. Getting around Alex Warren, just absolutely blown up over the last couple of years. Fever Dream, minutes away, keep it KISS.
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2: Looking over Melbourne, mostly cloudy skies, down to 7 overnight. Toronto in the city, it's 13 degrees. There's a crash in Knoxfield on the Burwood Highway, westbound after Scoresby Road, leaving three lanes closed. And over in Preston, there's a crash on Albert Street, northbound approaching Murray Road, leaving the left-hand lane closed and speeds down to 40 k's. The Mercedes-Benz GLC 350 e-plug-in hybrid SUV from $98,990, drive away. 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It's me, Alphys, with KISS Traffic and Weather Together.
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0: Hello, you're with Kat Markey right now on Kiss. As we count down to the Smallsy Show on the air tonight from 7 o'clock, and between now and then, music. 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
2: Looking over Melbourne, cloudy with light showers, down to 7 overnight. Right now in the city, it's 12 degrees. There's delays following a crash in Knoxfield on the Burwood Highway after Scoresby Road. And on the Monash Freeway, we have reports of a crash outbound after Belgrave-Pelham Road. Otherwise, looking to the Westgate Freeway now, it's falling inbound from Todd Road past the Balti. 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It's Mia, first with Kiss Traffic and Weather Together.
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1: Okay, back on here at KISS. Coming up 20 minutes from now, Smalsey Show. I'm going live from 7 o'clock and have tickets to Bruno Mars and tickets to Somba. 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

0: your way to see Bruno Mars live, right? Yeah, you do. Of course, he's like one of the best performers ever. Well, you have to keep it Kiss, because the Smallsy show's on the NX. And all week, he's got your chance to win exclusive tickets to Bruno when he comes to town early next year. Sold out pretty much everywhere, so you want to win them? Be listening. The Smallsy show kicks off in just a minute on Kiss.
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16: Melbourne's latest info.
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16: Hi, I'm Georgia Love. Still no sign of a gunman or the porch used in the fatal shooting of a young tradie in a car park in Thomastown last night. 22-year-old plumber Daniel Hussein was shot in the chest near the Laylaw Soccer Club around 7:30pm. Police reckon there'd been a confrontation with the shooter, while Daniel's family's told media he'd called friends fearing he was being followed by a black Porsche SUV shortly before he was shot. There's new contact limits for footy players at training from next year. The league announcing stricter limits will be placed for the pre-season to reduce the number of head knocks. There'll be a weekly cap on contact training, a ban on consecutive days of high intensity, and all clubs will need to audit their training and provide vision if asked. Victoria's controversial work-from-home laws will pass Parliament this week. They face fierce backlash from businesses who hoped a change in Premier could see them scrapped. Ben Carroll's today confirmed he'll still push them through, but has made some changes based on feedback. And Aussies are spending up big during the AFL and NRL finals. Adobe says online traffic for merch is up 53%, while there's been a 14% jump in spending on TVs. And in Kiss's celebrity news, a rapper's political statement causes a stir. That's next.
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16: Macklemore's copping criticism. The thrift shop singer opened for Ed Sheeran in New Jersey over the weekend, using his set to voice his support for Palestinians and those in Gaza, telling them they've not been forgotten. An Israeli-American group isn't happy about it, though, now calling for him to be dumped for his remaining shows. Your sport check up next.
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16: Fears for the Swans have been confirmed. Scans showing captain Callum Mills did rupture his ACL during Saturday's win over Brisbane. He'll see a knee specialist in coming days to determine when he'll have surgery. And Spain's Carlos Alcaraz will meet the USA's Ben Shelton in the US Open quarterfinals. Both breeze through with straight set wins today.
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16: Bit of cloud about tonight, dropping to a low of 7. That cloud will clear by the morning. We're in for a sunny top of 16, a shower to Wednesday 14. Right now it's 11 degrees at Moorabbin, the same in Tullamarine. Every morning, win tickets to see Bruno Mars live, only on Kiss Breakfast.
30: 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This man, he is enthusiasm on 2 feet.
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14: Yes, it does, baby. Welcome to it. How is everybody? Welcome to Monday night. Welcome to 7 o'clock. Welcome to the Smallsy Show. How was everyone's weekend?
42: A distant memory.
14: Oh. Okay. No need to bring the mood down so early.
42: It's been a full work day now.
14: Oh, that's true. Well, we're back here. We're where we want to be. I don't want to be anywhere else except right here on a Monday night at 7 o'clock.
42: All together.
14: Yeah. The three. You know what I call us? The three musketeers.
42: Yeah.
14: That's it. That's what we are.
42: We really are. Why are you saying it like it's that?
14: You know, if I had to choose friends, I'd choose you two as well. Aww. As colleagues. That's what I'm saying. Let's get the show started. You know, we got Bruno Mars tickets to give away tonight. People are already starting to call. Bruno Mars is coming to town, 12 stadium shows. If you were listening earlier today, we were doing the Bruno Mars Kiss.
42: Yeah.
14: We're going to do the same thing again tonight.
42: Okay.
14: You're listening out for Bruno Mars.

0: Absolutely they have. But, you know, let's start with the free tickets to Samba as well. Man, it's Bruno one hand, Samba tickets in the other. If you want to go to Samba, he's doing his first big arena tour shows. They've been announced for April next year. 13-1065. Call right now here at Kiss. Hey, he's going to be playing shows on my birthday. We should have a birthday concert.
1: Isn't like we all go?
0: No, we get him. I don't know. We'll do something. We'll get him
1: to sing you happy birthday. How about that?
0: That's a great idea. I got Samba free tickets to his You Are The Reason tour. You can secure them right now. 13-1065. Call up. The tickets can be yours. Also coming up on the show tonight, we're going to play that new Miley song. I don't know if you've heard it yet, but it's called Bass Persuades. Sounds very Lady Gaga coded. We got that on the show. Let's kick things off with another. This is Talk To You, Smallsy Show, live here at KISS.

0: you want to go to Bruno Mars, I'm your man. Well, Kiss has got your free tickets up for grabs. Before 8 o'clock, when Bruno goes, mwah, you are calling 13-1065. In the meantime, you know what? This show has got a little something for everyone.
1: Yeah.
0: We got Samba tickets as well. You can call up and get on standby anytime for those Samba tickets, 13-1065, for his You Are The Reason tour. Coming up on the show. If you were listening earlier today, I made a revelation about my TikTok For You page. Turns out people are concerned. So we'll unpack that. Also, too, this sounds really weird, but you know the algorithm, okay?
1: Yeah.
0: You know the algorithm is different for everyone? So, like...
1: Wait, what do you mean?
0: Well, like...
1: I know it's different. Everyone's algorithm is different.
0: Yeah, like, so you'll get videos or stuff like that. We're distracted. I'll unpack the algorithm in a second. We've got to do the hot minute first. Let's get you across the big celeb stories of the day.
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3: I got breaking news.
0: All right, let's power through these. Everyone's turning on Beyonce, apparently. We'll get to that in a second. But first up...
4: Okay, kids, you shouldn't do drugs, okay? Drugs are bad.
0: Okay.
5: What's up, y'all? It's us, the chain smokers.
0: Can't stop. 14 people have been rushed to hospital after an emergency at a chain smokers concert. Drugs are bad. Okay, let me hear you say it.
1: Drugs are bad. Okay.
0: Georgie?
6: Drugs are bad. Okay.
0: Good. The chain smokers were performing in San Jose. Midway through their set, 14 ambulances were called. Concert goers needing urgent medical attention. Local police have reported... suspected alcohol intoxication, drug-related issues. Drugs are bad, okay? Drugs
1: okay.
0: are bad.
1: Okay.
0: No, the other way.
1: Drugs are bad.
0: Thank you. Authorities have not released the conditions of those who have been hospitalized. Just remember, as Mr. Garrison said...
4: Okay, kids, you shouldn't do drugs, okay? Drugs are bad.
7: Everybody. Hello, everyone. This is Beyonce.
8: Turn it up!
0: It felt like only yesterday Beyonce was doing the Lemonade, the visual album.
1: Yeah.
0: Everyone's like, Beyonce can do no wrong. Well, now the internet hates Beyonce. She's being slammed for selling a timber box worth $1,300. So it was her 45th birthday last week. She re-released her 20th anniversary edition of her album B-Day, along with some limited edition merch. Included in that was... what she called the Beekeeper Collector's Box. Obviously, Beyonce, the beehive. Yeah. Weren't you a mad fan? Weren't you a beehive member at one stage?
1: I've been in the beehive.
0: Weren't you pollinating? You were pollinating.
1: I have been.
0: Yeah.
1: And I still do on occasion.
0: You do enjoy... but
1: I'm not pollinating about this bee box, though.
0: Okay, because it's the Beekeeper Collector's Box. It's basically just like a, you know, like a milk crate,
1: yeah.
0: But make it timber. And she's charging $1,300 for it. She's also charging a $40 birthday candle and a velvet tracksuit, $600. Then didn't she also, wasn't it Jay-Z doing Wembley Stadium? Didn't Jay-Z do Wembley Stadium in London over the weekend?
1: Yeah.
0: He did like a 20-minute breakdown, like commemoration, happy birthday celebration to his wife. Beyonce's there.
1: Watching.
0: Just watching. Doesn't even come out and they don't even do the Deja Vu song together. The internet's pissed. These two.
1: They did like a firework display for her. And everyone was like, okay, wait, when's she coming out?
0: These two mogging the internet, really. And and you know what? The beehive, they're gobbling it up. But that honey, it's a little bit off.
5: Smallsy, this is Harry Styles.
0: I came up with that on the fly. You like that? Harry Styles is going to announce more tour dates. That's the current trending theory. So Australia, I think Sydney is the... Sydney is currently... when he's here in November, going to be the last show of the Together Together tour.
1: Yeah, December, just to clarify.
0: Sorry, yeah. Fans, though, have spotted a mysterious poster popping up all over the globe with a smiley face symbol from Harry's website. And it comes days after fans received mysterious snail mail. Not snail trail, but snail mail from Harry, featuring the message, "We want to keep dancing with our friends." I reckon this is going to be an arena tour. And the set that he's using at Madison Square Garden right now, because that's an arena show, he's going to do that around the rest of the world that didn't get the stadium shows.
1: Interesting.
0: So aren't you Harry fans who forked out a mozza of money looking like idiots now?
1: No, because they'll all want to go to the other shows.
0: This is true. No, I'm talking specifically about the people who've, like, travelled long distance to, like... Didn't we pay for someone to go to... We gave a prize away last week to someone to go to New York. We should have kept it here!
1: No, that's Harry.
0: We wasted our show budget.
1: That's a one-time life
6: wasted.
1: Experience.
0: Well, I mean, if he's going to come back and
6: no,
0: do
6: it's Harry Ween, once in a lifetime.
0: You're right.
6: Money can't buy.
0: You're right. I've misspoke.
6: Thank you.
0: I've misspoke.
1: Also, unlikely this arena tour would make its way to Australia, right?
0: Oh no, I think he's only the two stadium shows are the only ones he's going to do in Oz. Keep your eye on it for Harry Styles arena tour dates. Hot Minute is done. G Flip on, Bed on Fire, now playing here at Kiss. Hey.

0: Teddy Swims, Mr. Know-It-All. All right, you are on Kiss Monday night, Smallsy Show live. Kiss has your tickets to see Bruno Mars, and someone is going to win them before 8 o'clock. When Bruno goes mwah, you get calling. 131065. When Bruno kisses, you call. Easy. Hey, I said I was going to bring up something that was, it had been highlighted as a concern, but I wanted to bring it to the table for the team just to decide whether or not you guys are concerned.
1: I'm concerned, very.
0: Okay, 3 o'clock show this afternoon. I don't even know how this happened, but I suddenly brought up what was on my algorithm, like my TikTok, Instagram.
1: Yep.
0: And I highlighted, and surely it can't just be me. My Instagram, and at times TikTok, at the moment is peppered with videos of Indians riding on the tops of trains, right? And sometimes they grab the wires and electrocute themselves. Like, when I say is peppered, it's to the point now where I am like, oh my God, not another one. Another Indian on top of the train, grabbing the wire.
1: And then what was the other video you were telling us about with the rugs? The rugs being
0: made. Okay, no, sorry, yeah. I get the Indians on the trains and I also get industrial accidents. And it's all
1: very concerning.
0: Okay, so it's security cameras. It's always security footage of like a big industrial warehouse.
1: Yep.
0: Normally a machine. Someone's clothing gets stuck in it. And then they get sucked around and they get belted. And then, yeah.
1: Do you watch it to the end?
0: Absolutely, I do. But sometimes, depending on if I think it's too gory, I'll like cover the screen with my hand and like peek at it just through the corner of my eye if there's no blood. That's what I do with the cop shooting videos. Do you get the cop shooting videos too?
1: What?
0: I get heaps of body cam videos for the police. Is this just my algorithm?
1: Oh my God.
0: This is my algorithm. Do you not ever get those?
1: Never.
0: I literally just before the show, I was like body cam footage of a police officer doing a traffic stop. Guy whips out two knives. And then the cop gets the gun and goes, pew, pew, pew, pew, pew. But then I thought that he was going to blow his head off, so I kind of covered it with my hand with my screen.
1: You didn't swipe away. You just covered it.
0: No, because I want to see it. I need to work out exactly what it is. Okay, so what's on your algorithm? Hey, G, what's on your algorithm? Are you getting the Indians on the trains and the industrial?
2: No, I've got body cam ones, but it's like when they find a body in the trunk.
0: Oh.
2: You know?
0: But what's mostly on your feed?
2: Oh, Harry Styles.
0: Yeah.
2: It's a split. Harry Styles at the moment. Have you seen that Wheel of Fortune host in the States?
0: The Wheel of Fortune.
2: Who was caught on a plane in a
0: the
2: chat
0: pedo
2: room.
0: Guy. The pedo.
2: Yeah.
0: Yes, I have.
2: And he was sitting on the plane.
0: Yeah, reading
2: and
0: that
2: And so
0: stuff.
2: My TikTok is just full of people zooming in on this guy's screen.
0: And then reading the chat on the
2: reading the chat.
0: Chat. Yeah.
2: Awful.
0: Didn't you say something about fairy smut before?
2: Oh, that dominates my For You page.
0: What is that? What is fairy smut? Is this like graphic pornography for fairies?
2: Well, no, it's like, it's awful because it's AI. But people are taking chapters of my favorite book series, ACOTAR, and making it like a series on TikTok.
0: Oh.
2: Like an animated series.
0: Is it fairies having sex? Or?
2: I haven't got to any of the sex scenes yet, but there's other stuff where they're like.
0: So what's the smut then?
2: Well, the smart is the sex in the book, but it's a lot about being in love and being. Anyway, I take up a
0: quickly,
2: lot of my
0: what's
2: time.
0: What's on your? By the way, 131065. I'd like to just do a take a test. Anyone listening get fairy smut? Does anyone else get the Indians on top of trains, body cams? What's on your For You page? Like, what is in your algorithm? What are you seeing video wise? 131065. Because I think if I search. I might be able to rejig me algo a little bit. What are you getting?
1: You're trying to check that you're not alone.
0: Well, you also want to know if I'm... Go, what do you get?
1: I'm down a rabbit hole of the TV show Adults. Season 2 just came on and I'm getting all the bloopers and they are gold.
0: Really?
1: Yes.
0: Adults?
1: Adults.
0: Okay. All right, 131065, let's go. What's on your algorithm? What videos are you seeing? What do you want to share with us? Come on, don't gatekeep the secrets, kids. Magnus Ferrell, Asleep Talking.

0: Tonight here at Kiss, the Smallsy Show is on. Hey, we got tickets to Somba. You want to go to Somba? 131065 is the phone number. If you want to get on the tickets, you need to call now while we chat what's on your algorithm. I revealed earlier today lots of interesting things on my algorithm.
1: Concerning things.
0: Do you think they're concerning or are they just, you know what, I don't choose the algorithm. You know, they want to change the law, by the way, that allows users to tap out of the algorithm. And you can, and then it basically, they want to, the government want to make the social media companies only show you the people you follow.
1: Oh, so there won't be a For You page?
0: Nope. But there still will be if you want to use the algorithm, but they want to change the law so that in Australia we're the first in the world that bans
1: the algorithm. Do we want that?
0: I yearn for the algorithm.
1: Yeah.
0: I yearn to Google something.
1: See a bit of something that's going on in the world.
0: Yeah.
1: I'm in my own little bubble.
0: So my For You page is industrial accidents. Just so everyone knows, industrial accidents. Also Indians on the tops of trains.
1: And, very specific, that one.
0: Well, yeah, but I don't know why they go there. They also climb power poles and like grab onto them. And then I saw one today where they were bashing the guy off with a plastic pipe. Wild place.
1: Maybe they should ban the algorithm.
0: Bobby, welcome to the show. What's on your algorithm?
2: Hey. I was just saying before, they're all marathons and Ironmans. Like, Ooh. It's been normalised. Like, I understand, obviously, it's really inspiring and you've got to train for it, but it feels like everyone is running a marathon or doing an Ironman.
0: No, it's really ick. Yeah, no, it's really ick. Like, it's just like, also... Like the amount of guys that are on my pages that are running in those compression tights but with no top on. Like, when did this become a thing? I thought compression tights you put under clothes. You didn't wear them just on their own.
2: Yeah, right. Like healthcare workers and on planes.
0: Yeah.
2: Anyway, it's really inspiring though.
0: No, absolutely. Hey, question for you. The other day they had the Sydney Marathon was on, right? And then on Tuesday afternoon after the weekend, I saw a man still wearing his medal in the street.
2: The medal! Yes, me too. Medal Monday.
0: What is that? What is Medal Mondays?
2: So it's like where you can still wear your medal if you ran the marathon, even if, you know, you're in corporate and you're in the city wearing your suit. You can still wear it. And it's like socially acceptable.
0: This is a thing called Medal Mondays.
2: Yeah, Medal Monday. And you can wear your medal after your marathon for one day, like, lenient after your race.
0: Bobby, thank you for letting us know, but I've got bad news for everyone. That is the biggest pile of shit I've ever heard in my Medal Mondays. I mean, we are just surrounded by wankers. Like, literally. Like,
2: I agree.
0: It's like a participate. It's a participation medal. It's not even because you came first. It's just because you showed up and now you get to, guys, Medal Mondays on the show. We're going to start that next week, all right?
1: Done.
0: You can all... Bobby, I'm going to give you $150 to go spend in a mingle, okay? Bold Mexican flavor,
2: oh
0: no
2: God.
0: Nasties, just mingle, enjoy, all right?
2: Amazing. Thanks for having me.
0: Thanks.
2: Have a good night.
0: No, you too. Thanks for listening.
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5: 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I'm a DJ.
0: Medal Mondays? Are we joking? Sometimes I hate the internet. Yugel coming up.
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0: There is Tampa City that is self-aware. This is the Smalsley Show. We're on the air live. Kiss. It's Monday night. Hey, every night this week, or actually every day, 3 o'clock and then 7 o'clock, got tickets up for grabs to see Bruno Mars doing the romantic tour. Your free tickets to Bruno, they are right here. He just kissed, am I right?
1: Big old smooch.
0: A big old sloppy kiss. 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If you want Bruno double pass, let's do it.
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5: 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Girl,
0: gotta tell you, this show is so good. Bruno Mars, the romantic tour. I don't think there's one, but you know, sometimes you go to a concert and then they sing a song or they sing an album track or a deep cut and you're just like, boring, gonna get out of here and pop off to the loo, maybe go to the bar for a bit. There is no skips at this Bruno concert. You are like, from the very first song to the very end, everything is incredible, Yana.
6: Hello, hi.
0: The whole show is like 2.5 hours of just... energy to the max.
6: Yeah, I can imagine. Yeah,
0: you're a big Bruno fan.
6: Yes, he was my childhood crush. I've loved him forever.
0: Is that so? You're a big Smalsley fan too, right?
6: Yes, absolutely. Yes.
0: Fantastic. Well, that you answered the most important question correctly, which means I am going to give you 2 tickets to Bruno Mars.
6: Thank you so much.
0: 2 tickets, Bruno, romantic tour. Who are we taking with?
6: I'm taking my sister because she will kill me if I don't.
0: Ah, yes. You wouldn't want your sister to kill you in case she found out you're taking you. Yeah, great. By the way, when you say he was your first crush, did you say Bruno was your first crush?
6: Yes, he was my first love.
0: Oh, really? What song did it for you? What song made you...
6: Definitely, it was Grenade.
0: Oh, okay.
6: Yeah.
0: Yeah, I guess you wanted a man who'd catch a grenade.
6: Exactly.
0: Isn't it Step on a Blade for you?
1: Yep.
0: Oh.
1: Next lyric.
6: Close enough.
0: I'd jump in front of a train for you.
1: Yep.
0: And then the next line is, "Help me out, help me out."
6: Oh, I used to know all the lyrics.
7: Do anything for you.
0: Thank you.
6: Yeah.
0: 2 tickets, Bruno Mars, all yours. Enjoy.
6: Thank you.
0: All right, we got more tickets to go to Bruno every single night this week at Kiss and every afternoon at 3 o'clock. Do not listen to anything else if you want to go.
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0: I mean, you can listen to something else. It's terrible and you won't win Bruno tickets.
9: I'm moving through the sun.
0: I'm in the mood. Hugel.
9: I did it all the time.
0: Moving to the sun is on the air at Kiss.

0: in love for a Monday night. The Smallsy Show is on. And so we just gave away Bruno Mars tickets. It doesn't end there. Also tonight here at Kiss, we've got tickets for you to check out Somba. You want to go see Somba live? His tour is going to be here in April next year. 131065. Let's get five people into the running right now. Can we do five?
1: Can do.
0: Five people right now. You know what to do. May I just say, about to play you some new music from Alex Warren, who fell off stage during the week and then had to wear a stack hat for the rest of the tour. This week on the show, guest-wise, let me tell you who's locked into the Smallsy Show. Rogue Traders and Nat Bassingwaite, she's going to be dropping by. They've got new music.
1: There's a comeback we didn't see.
0: They're going to do Voodoo Doll. They're going to do Voodoo Doll 2.0.
1: Still slaps.
0: Lily Reinhart's going to be here. You know Lily Reinhart? She's in the new, is it called The Love Hypothesis? Now, is this based on a, this is a book? Book based on a book, yeah?
2: Yeah, it's a book. And what's, really good book.
0: What's it about?
2: It's about professors.
0: Have you read the book? You sound like you haven't read the book.
2: No, it's sitting on my desk. But basically, they like fake date.
0: Oh.
2: And yeah.
0: Okay.
2: And it's money.
0: Now tell me, how do you feel about this? Because also coming up this week on the show, Armie Hammer.
2: Yeah. Good.
0: You good about Armie Hammer?
2: I love Armie Hammer.
0: Well, because you know he had those allegations a couple of years ago where he apparently ate the girls. Yeah. The nibble ones.
2: Yeah, didn't he just nibble?
0: He didn't do anything because the police investigated and he was cleared.
2: Oh.
0: There was not enough evidence to pursue charges, but apparently he liked to taste the blood of some of the women he took. He's got a movie coming out called Citizen Vigilante. And
1: feels fitting.
0: Doesn't it? Well, you know what? If all the big stars speak to Smallsy, Armie Hammer is going to be here. We have to ask about it, right?
1: We have to unpack those few years.
0: Yeah, we have to. I have to talk about it because he was big on The Social Network.
1: Huge.
0: And he made a bunch of, they Call Me By Your Name, where he
1: can
0: make out with Timothy Chalamet. Kylie Jenner's second, what is it called? Sloppy Seconds.
1: You're saying Kylie got his sloppy
0: Seconds? Yeah, absolutely.
1: We should mention that in the interview. Yeah. Let's bring that up.
0: And you know, we will go there too on the allegations, because I want to know, like, just what's the story. Anyway, big week here in the Smallsy Show. Right now, brand new Alex Warren, fresh from falling off stage in Melbourne over the weekend. This is Emerald Eyes. It's Kiss, new music.

0: All right, that is brand new from Alex Warren. It's called Emerald Eyes. Kiss New Music is on.
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0: Girls. How great was that winner we had on Friday, by the way? Sending, what was her name? Who would we see?
1: Grace.
0: Grace. Sending Grace to see Harry Styles at his legendary Harry Ween show in the Big Apple. We're cooking on another prize, just so everyone knows. If you liked that, we're cooking on something even bigger. Next couple of weeks, we'll be able to say more. Anyway, Smallsy.
1: You've actually said too much.
0: Have I? Sorry.
1: You always do.
0: Smallsy Show is on Monday night right here at KISS. Our new Miley Cyrus bass persuades. If you close your eyes, it may even sound like Lady Gaga. If you see the video clip, it also looks like Lady Gaga. That's playing for you in just a second.
2: Panic.
0: Ooh.
2: Don't panic.
0: Okay, that's more ominous than I remember. This is meant to be a fun game we're playing tonight on the show. Can we get a fun version of that, please?
3: I think it's kind of sexy.
0: No, it's really scary.
3: Oh, I like it.
0: Okay, we're playing the game Panic tonight here on the show. We got tickets to go check out this new movie starring...
1: Lana Condor and John Cena.
0: It is called Coyote vs. Acme. Now, I didn't know what this movie was until I've just looked into it. It actually looks quite funny. You know Wile E. Coyote and the Roadrunner and then the cartoons, and for years Wile E. Coyote used to try and bomb the Roadrunner with the Acme TNT.
1: Mm.
0: Well, this is a new movie that they've made where Coyote is suing Acme, okay, for all of the like bad products and all the bad bombs that Coyote bought from Acme. Anyway, it's going to be in cinemas next week if you want to go check it out, 131065. We're playing the game Panic. I give you a topic, we put 10 seconds on the clock, and then you got 5 answers you got to give me, is that right?
1: Correct, easy as that.
0: Did you say we want to do a demonstration on me?
3: Yeah, I've got a good example for you.
0: Okay.
1: Ready?
0: Yeah.
1: Name 5 things you'd shout from a moving car.
0: Oh. Prick. Sexy. Take it off.
1: That's not the direction we thought this was
0: going.
1: F
0: you.
1: 4 out of 5.
0: No, what else would you say from a movie?
3: Hurry up. Nice indicator.
0: Nah, you know what? I dropped the C-bomb.
3: Move.
0: I dropped the C-bomb out of the car all the time.
1: Oh.
3: I kind of wanted to see if you'd do
0: yeah,
3: it live.
0: I just knew that I can't swear. Okay. I lose. All right, if you want to play Panic, what's our first topic going to be?
1: 5 fast food chains.
0: 5 fast food. Oh, see, I would have smoked that. I would have got that good.
1: Yeah, it's an easy one.
0: I would have got that good. Okay, 131065 is the phone number. Let's play a round of Panic tonight with tickets to go to the new Coyote versus Acme movie. Call right now if you want to win. We are doing brand new Miley. She's dropped the Cyrus. This is Bass Persuades, the Smallsy Show, now on KISS.
2: Let's go.

0: Hey, that I made you love me in the Smallsy Show tonight, right here at Kiss. Last calls for the tickets to Somba. Last calls for the tickets to Somba. You want to go? 131065 is the phone number. Call right now. We're going to give them away before 9 o'clock. The Slender Man of music. If he came out of the forest and it was dark and the sun, like the moon was behind him, the moon was behind him and the sun and the moon rose and he came out, it would look like the Slender Man.
1: Concept for a new music video for him.
0: Yeah, it's very tall. It's like 7 foot tall. Somba tickets can be yours if you want them. Call now. We are panicking.
2: Don't panic.
0: Well, the idea is not to panic. We are playing Panic tonight here on the show. Shani, welcome.
3: Hello.
0: How are you with pressure, dolls?
3: Pretty good, actually.
0: Yeah? How do you know you're good with pressure? Do you, like, you do something stressful as a job, or you just...
3: Yeah, I work in childcare, so every day pressure, so you got to be used to it.
0: Yeah. I always... You know what? You know how I know I'm good at pressure? Because sometimes I get caught gossiping about people and I am able to lie on a dime. Like, I can twist... You know when you get caught out gossiping and you have to think of a backstory? It's like, nah, I wasn't doing that.
3: You always got something in the back, right?
0: That's it, Shani. That is it. Okay, your topic.
1: We'll remember that. Thank you very much.
0: Oh, absolutely. Absolutely. Okay, here we go. I give you a topic. You give me 5 answers in 10 seconds. Do that. You got tickets to the new John Cena movie, Coyote vs. Acme. You ready to go?
3: Yep.
0: Topic is 5 fast food chains.
3: KFC, McDonald's, Hungry Jack's, Red Rooster, or Porto.
0: Boom. Nailed it. Winner, baby. You have got yourself tickets to Acme. What's your favourite out of those, can I ask?
3: Did you say out of the actors?
0: No, out of the fast foods. What's your favourite fast food?
3: I don't mind a Porto.
0: I was about to say I could murder a Bondo Burger meal right now. Like, that would be...
3: Bondo Burger's pretty good.
0: With the chilli sauce. With the chilli sauce, because I like things spicy.
3: Yeah. Gotta spice it up a little.
0: Yeah. You're right. Sorry, hang on. Are you out there? Is it, what's happening out there? Sorry, we're having...
4: Sorry, there was a really big noise out here. It sounded like a tornado was coming.
0: What do you mean?
4: I don't know. I think it's a truck down on the street, but I got really scared for a second.
1: I was minding my business.
4: You didn't have to stop the show.
0: Oh, well, you just looked like you were seeing some ghost out there.
4: I thought I was going to get sucked away, and then who would answer all the phones?
0: Well...
4: What would you do?
0: I've been looking to replace you anyway.
4: Oh, so.
0: Shani, movie tickets for you, Shani movie. Marcus, hello.
5: Hey guys.
0: Homie, you ready to go? New topic for you. 5 answers in 10 seconds. Do that. You're off to the new John Cena movie. You ready?
5: Woo, let's get it. Woo.
0: Let's go. Okay, 5 things that can fly.
5: A fly, a bird, a plane, a helicopter, and a rooster.
0: Boom.
5: Bang,
0: does a rooster fly? Check the facts. Does a rooster fly?
4: I think. Yeah, I think they totally fly.
0: They do totally fly. 100%. Roosters can fly, but only in short, powerful bursts. Marcus, you're a winner, mate.
5: Thank you. I was going to say penguin. I'm glad I didn't.
0: Penguins can't fly. They can't fly. No. They have wings, but they cannot fly. And Emma, last round of Panic tonight. You ready to go?
6: I'm so ready to go.
0: Tell me about you. Sorry, tell me something. What do you do? I don't think we've ever spoken before.
6: I'm a teacher aide at a school.
0: Okay, cool. Do you hate the kids or do you like them?
6: No, they're okay.
0: Sometimes. She's like, I can't say I hate them, but if I could say, I'm like winking at you because like I can't stand them. Okay, you ready to go? Here we go. Topic is this is a good one. I don't know if you're going to get this. I don't know, because if you don't get this, we're going to go to another round. Name me 5 things that should come with a warning label. Go.
6: Children, explosive, guns.
0: Yeah.
6: Fireworks.
0: Yes.
6: Crackers.
1: Within the time limit.
0: Yeah, and a cracker is a firework, technically. Oh, that was what do you want to do?
6: That's really sad.
0: What about your ex? Should your ex come with a warning sign?
6: Oh, too right, he should.
0: Yeah, okay, great. Let's give you... You got tickets. You got tickets to go check out Coyote vs. Acme. You can see it in cinemas from September 17.
6: Thank you.
0: All right, perfect. Hey, should we get people to call up and drag their exes? That would be fun.
1: What would the winning label be?
0: No, that's great. Why don't we do that? Why don't we quickly do this? 131065, what would the warning label on your ex be? What would the warning label on your ex be? Get calling right now. That was this impromptu, but this is going to be fun because I got a lot of warning labels to put on one in particular for me. Call right now. Here's Tame Impala. This is Loser. Smallsy Show at Kiss.

0: Jason Derulo, old school history banger in my head in the Smallsy show tonight. All right, last calls for the Somba tickets. If you are not on standby yet, we can do five people. 13 10 65. Five people, did I say? Five people? Somba tickets, yep, up for grabs. Meantime, we just suddenly decided to start hating on your ex. Hating on your ex. Getting you to call up and hate on your ex. Warning signs. If you could put a warning label on your ex-boyfriend, ex-girlfriend, ex-husband, ex-wife, what warning label would you put on them? Do you want to do around the table first and then we'll go to the phones?
1: Let's go around.
0: Okay, Georgie, what do you got for us? Queen, what do you got for us?
2: Warning, highly allergic to taking accountability.
0: Oh, snap. Here we go. I got one for you. Ready? Warning, emotionally unavailable.
1: Oh.
0: Wait, warning, buy one, get one free. That annoying best friend. You know,
2: the
0: one.
2: Oh, my God.
0: It's like, bullsh, F off. I don't care. What do you got?
1: Warning.
0: Yeah, go.
1: Objects in mirror may appear larger than they are.
0: Ah, that's good. Hello, Kylie. What do you got for us?
3: Hey, Smallsy. My warning is can't keep it in his pants.
0: Snap. Snaps, queen. Snap. You have got yourself tickets to go check out Cody versus Acme at Sin Cinemas next week. There's enjoy.
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0: Taylor. I knew it, I knew you. Smallsy Show here at Kiss. All right, every single day this week at Kiss, 3 o'clock, and then again at 7 o'clock, we got tickets to give away to see Bruno Mars live. So we gave him away earlier tonight. His romantic tour, he's doing 12 sold-out stadiums. Like, this is a show you can't afford to miss when it comes to Australia in summer. I got to see it in New York, got to see Bruno Mars, got to interview him the other week. He has one message. If you are lucky enough to get tickets to see him, he wants you to not film or be on your phone. He wants you to be in the moment.
1: I know how people feel about having their phones, but there's a magic effect that happens when you're immersed in a, you know, a concert or an experience that everyone is with you.
0: Yeah.
1: You know, mm-hmm. I feel like sometimes when the phones come out, it's like there's a separation. Mm-hmm. So being able to have these moments and feeling that is what I do it for.
0: Okay, so here's the deal. If you do get tickets this week on the show, I'll let you film one song to put on socials, then put the phone down. Because he made a really good point, right? Which was, if you're like, there's only two ways something can go. You either having a great time or you're having a bad time. If you don't know what sort of time you're having, the phone is like a little distraction to kind of occupy your time. Take the phone away, you're forced to either have a good time or you have a bad time. And let me tell you, this man, it is impossible to not be having the greatest night of your life at a Bruno Mars show. I normally love to sit down at a concert. Like, I'm like, I've got a chair, I'm sitting. I'm on my feet the entire 2.5 hours. More tickets to Bruno tomorrow. This is On My Soul, The Smallsy Show, here at Kiss.

0: I really like that. Brand new Somba, My Body Isn't Ready. That's like a sad song if you listen to the lyrics.
1: Body dysmorphia is real.
0: Yeah. No, absolutely. Hey, on a lighter note, Somba tickets. We've got them to give away every single night this week on the show.
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0: The man has got banger after banger after banger. Kaylee, hello.
4: Smallsy, hi.
0: Hi. How's your Monday night going? Did you do anything exciting? What's your highlight?
4: Well, I'm packing to move house at the moment.
0: Oh, so are we being forced? Are we being evicted? Is it a movement by choice? What's the story?
4: Moving out of my mum's place. So
0: oh,
4: very exciting.
0: Hello, look at you.
4: Yeah, very exciting.
0: Are you moving in with a flatmate or are you doing it on your own? Are you moving in with a man?
4: With my man.
0: Oh, with you. Oh my God, I got a song for that too. Is he the one?
4: I'd like to think so.
0: Well, you are moving out with him. Have you done any type of like living together? Because you know you learn a lot about a partner if you've never stayed over for long periods of time, you don't know if he's clean or if he's like a janky, dirty guy. Or maybe
4: that's why we train them. You know, you have to train the boy.
0: You have to train your man, do you? But also too, I didn't realize this. What if you're a dirty, janky girl? Because like I've been to some girls' houses, filthy, festy.
4: Yeah, not me.
0: No, you're clean. Okay, good. Hey, well, I hope your packing is going well. Thank you for listening to the show. I just have some good news because not only will you have a new house to be moving into, you and your man are going to be off to Somba.
4: Oh, my God. Solzy, this is insane.
0: Two tickets.
4: You have made my night.
0: Two tickets, Somba. Hey, not even moving out with your man has made your night. We're going to Somba in April. The tickets are yours.
4: I'm sorry,
0: frontiertouring.com.
4: Somba is the man.
0: Somba, yes.
4: Somba is the man.
0: Frontiertouring.com for the ticket details. You Are the Reason tour. You're there. Thanks for listening to the show. Have a great rest of your night.
4: Thank you.
0: Thank you, Kaylee. All right, that's the show done. Lowie standing by. He's going live in a second. We got more Bruno tickets and more Somba tickets to go tomorrow. And who's going to be on the show guest-wise tomorrow?
1: This week, Armie Hammer, Lily Reinhart and the Rogue Traders.
0: Boom. See you tomorrow, everybody.
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5: your Monday. Hello and welcome to another episode of Lowy Live around Australia on Kiss and iHeart. My Lord, tonight's show is set to be actually pretty funny. On paper, this shit looks like it's going to bang. So kick it with us right now. We are live streaming around Australia. You can kick it with us on your favourite app, Facebook, TikTok, Instagram, YouTube or Twitch at Lowy Live or any of the Kiss pages. You can get early access to our games. Kick it with us behind the scenes. This is usually where I say we're the only show doing it, but now Kyle's doing it as well. So I guess there's two of us doing it.
6: What the f*** is up, Kyle? No, what did you say? What the f*** dude? Step the f*** up, Kyle.
5: That's my favorite. That was my favorite grab we could find with the word Kyle in it. Guys, huge show this evening. One of my favorite TV shows of all time is dropping its very first movie this Friday. It's called Paw Patrol. If you're under the age

0: be sorry. Think for one f***ing second.
1: Oh, I'm going to play this controversial audio to you in about 5 hits time, actually, after we play probably Justin Bieber's best song. So in about 5 hits time, I'm going to play it to you when we do the Hootenanny. But I warn you, if you have children, get them out of the room. Put them to bed. It's also late as shit. You're a horrible parent if they're still up. It's going to be very funny stuff. And before the end of the hour, I got a double pass to Sanaman to be heading out to check out Coyote versus Acme, the brand new Looney Tunes movie. When we play a game of Looney Tunes, Looney Tunes. Here's how that's going to work. We're going to have a very famous Looney Tunes character sing a song that they definitely shouldn't be singing. You just got to tell me who that character is and the song, and you're off to see that movie.
2: What I said, it don't mean shit now. The presents, might as well throw them out. All those kisses, they didn't mean jack. You ho, they don't want you back.
1: 131065 is going to be the number. But of course, if you need help, not just mentally, but for the game, you'll see behind me is the answer to tonight's game of Looney Tunes, Looney Tunes. That's why you got to be in the live stream. You get early access to the games and also bigger, sexier hints. And later on in the show, when we do Campfire Confessions, guys, I need to talk about this because it has been unsettling and it has sat with me all weekend. I went out and got absolutely off chops on the weekend. I mean, balls to the wall, don't fully remember most of it. But here's the thing. When I got into an Uber at like 3 a.m., the driver was listening to Viking rap. The driver was listening to Viking rap. And I know you're probably thinking, that's not a thing, my guy. I found this shit.

Okay, so obviously that's incredibly shite. But later on in the show, we're going to be talking about what's the weirdest thing a cab driver, an Uber or a Lyft has been playing when you've gotten into the car. Now, this phoner is either going to pop off, it's probably going to get lots of phone calls, or it's going to die in the ass. But either way, we're going to talk about the fact that I had to listen to Viking rap for about 15 minutes. You guys want to hear it just one more time? Because it's the dumbest thing I've ever heard.

0: He just had that on like it wasn't terrible, like it was audible. And he knew it as well. He knew the raps. Anyway, I'm looking forward to talking about that later on. Right now, however, let's do this.
1: The Daily Roundup.
0: Vikings and Drog. So stupid. Right now, we're doing the Daily Roundup. This is when we break down the biggest pop culture stories of the day with a couple of cheeky stand-up monologue jokes. Let us begin. Actress Isla Fisher has claimed the way a man she was dating ran after his dog that got off leash gave her the ick, stating he got his dog but lost this pussy. The man's dog has since replied, good, he only has room for one shallow bitch in his life, and that's me. Go off, dog! Go off! Macca's is giving customers the chance to win one of their infamous gold cards, giving you $30 of free McDonald's every week for 40 years. The card itself is gold, hard, and life-changing, just like your arteries if you win one of these things. Dog, if I had $30 of Macca's each week, boy, you best believe I'm getting diabetes. 14 people have been hospitalized after attending a Chainsmokers concert in San Jose. No word yet what the medical issue was, but if they were caught at a Chainsmokers concert, I'm guessing they died of embarrassment. Guys, let's get into it. No offense to all you Chainsmoker fans. They're just the terrible. Right now, Ricky Martin.

0: Chef's Run, Pink Pony Club, a Lowy Live. Oh, love that song. I also love it when you come and hang out with me. I have ADHD, bipolar, and man, do I love validation. Facebook, TikTok, Instagram, YouTube, and Twitch at Lowy Live or any of the KISS pages. 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
0: Shout-out to Ange, D. Hutchinson, Eliza Tonkin, Walking on Sunshine, The Deej, Radio Laurie, Julia Bolt, Loz Cola. That's everyone on Instagram. Over here on the Tick of Talks, we have 22,000 likes already. Damn.
2: That was legitness.
0: Certainly is. Hey, in a couple of days, one of my favorite TV shows of all time is dropping its first ever movie.
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4: Paw Patrol, the Dino Movie.
5: No fear! I want a dinosaur BFF. Best friends forever.
0: That's right, Paw Patrol's dropping a movie, but what you don't know, one of their cast members, Rubble, a.k.a. Rubble on the Double, went full Christian Bale on the director.
6: I want you off the f***ing set, you prick.
7: I'm sorry.
6: No, don't just be sorry. Think for one f***ing second.
0: Oh, that controversial audio is coming up in 2 hits time when we do.
8: Hootenanny.
0: You don't want to miss it. It's unlike anything you've ever heard before. It might even change how you feel about Paw Patrol. I'm done. I'm so sorry. Olivia Rodrigo, a KISS.

0: Biebs, I would argue that's his best song. I feel like that was the turning point for Biebs when he just went from like douchebag child singer to like a really kick-ass artist. Man, that song rips every single time. My name's Craig Lowe. This is my show, Lowey Live around Australia. What did I say? Lowey Live. Never said it that way in my goddamn life. We're on Facebook, TikTok, Instagram, YouTube, and Twitch at Lowey Live or any of your KISS pages, wherever you are. Tap of the app. You were kicking it with us live in the studio. It's unhinged and it's fun.
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0: Shout out to my boy Sean O'Fish, Magoo, Annette, Corduroy Kate, Rachel Morris, Maddie Sabine, Tamara, Poor Decisions, and someone who I've never seen in the live stream before, a dude by the name of Marco, just wrote, "Yo, where do you do this show? I would like to wear your skin as a dim sim." What the hell does that even mean?
2: You see how this looks, right?
0: Yeah, I kind of do. Yeah. Hoot Nanny, one of our favorite segments to do here at Lowey Live, because this is where I get to bring you all the exclusives. Now, Will and Woody have the biggest comp prizes you can win here at KISS. My boy Smallsy has the biggest names in the world joining him every night. But here at Lowey Live, we get the exclusive audio you just won't hear anywhere else. Because most of the time, I make it up. Now, Paw Patrol has a brand new movie dropping called Paw Patrol Dino Movie.
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5: No fair! I want a dinosaur BFF. Best friends forever.
0: Okay, so if you know anyone under the age of 15, you will know how much they love Paw Patrol. If you don't know what Paw Patrol is, it's five puppies that are also council workers. They all are construction workers. None of them wear high-vis or drink Monster Energy drinks or just rip darts on their break. It's very weird to see, but these are construction workers that appear to actually work as opposed to standing around in groups of four staring at a hole getting paid $200,000 a year. But my favorite character on Paw Patrol is none other than my boy, Rubble on the Dub.
6: Rubble on the Double.
0: But you guys know I get all the exclusives from LA, where I used to live for 15 years as a writer, producer, director, exotic dancer, single mum. And I reached out to a buddy over there. I was like, "Yo, man, were you working on that Paw Patrol movie?" He goes, "Dude, it was a crazy to be on set." And I was like, "Oh, I'm getting that. Nah, it would have been funny." He goes, "The egos on these dogs." And I was like, "Really?" He was like, "Man, it was crazy." He said, "Rubble, my favorite character from Paw Patrol, went full Christian Bale on the director.
7: I want you off the f***ing set, you prick."
8: "Sorry."
7: "No, don't just be sorry. Think for one f***ing second."
0: So I was like, "Dude, did you get a copy of this audio?" He goes, "Yeah." I reached out to my mate Bevan in the audio department, and he ripped it from Rubble's mic. And I was like, "Can I play it?" He goes, "Yeah, but it'll be a world exclusive." So here it is for you now. This is Rubble losing it at the director on the set of the brand new Paw Patrol movie. It is controversial. You do not want your child to hear this. It will change how they watch Paw Patrol forever. The Hootenanny on Lowey Live.
9: All right, everyone, quiet on set. We're going to go for it. Paw Patrol, the Dino Movie, scene marker one, and action.
10: Can I get a paw here?
11: You okay, Rubble?
10: No, now I'm out.
9: Cut. I'm so sorry, Rubble. We had a PA walk into the shot.
10: Hairy, scary, face.
9: Oh, Rubble, wow. The studio warned you. You can't call the PA's face anymore, okay?
10: Sure can.
9: No, you can't.
10: Sure can.
9: No, you can't.
10: Oh, you're loud.
9: Rubble, where are you going? Don't walk off set again. Come on, Rubble. We really need this shot.
10: I'm ready to hit the pool and get good and wet.
9: Oh, wow. Okay, cool. You know what? You're the only one who's hot and tired, okay? Rubble, look, let's just get through this scene. I'm begging you. Then I'll call for lunch. Wait, why are you cocking your leg?
10: Now grab onto my captain.
9: Hey, stop that. You can't piss on me. I'm the director. Are you out of your f***ing mind, Rubble?
10: Hairy, scary, face.
9: Oh, that's it. I quit. Find a new director.
10: Did someone call for a...
9: What did you just call me? No, get off. No. Oh. You Rubble, I'll kick your f***ing ass right here.
10: I said my f*** can't go through. I didn't say anything about me.
9: No, get off. Come on, Rubble. Come on. You up, you little bitch.
10: Rubble, call the devil.
0: Controversial stuff. I almost didn't want to play it. That was the Hootenanny on Lowey Live. An unbelievable exclusive. only here on Lobby Live and on Kiss. Guys, don't you be going anywhere. I got your tickets to check out Coyote vs. Acme coming up in 3 years' time when we play a brand new game called
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0: House tour. I think that song's about sex, but I'm not too sure. Hey, my name's Craig Lowe's. We show Lowy live around Australia on Kiss and iHeart. You can kick it with us in the live stream, Facebook, TikTok, Instagram, YouTube, and Twitch at Lowy Live or any of the Kiss pages. 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
0: Shout out to Mandy Evans, Rose, Juhua. Mary 662, Nah Pip, Jodes MC, Rosemary Umali, K19, and also special shout out to Kit Kat Bitbat. She just wrote, unfollowing this, goodbye. Kit Kat Bitbat, I just want you to know that it wasn't me, it was you. The show's hilarious. I'm beautiful and humble. I'll remember all the time we had together, considering I'd never heard of you until this very moment. But I want you to know that what we had was real. What we had was real. Kit Kat Bit Bat. And although you unfollow me into the darkness, I want you to know that the light you left in my life that I never knew existed because I had no idea you were following me, well, that's going to live on forever. So although we say goodbye right now, Kit Kat Bit Bat, unfollowed, goodbye. A little piece of me will never let you unfollow. Right now, it's time I give away some movie tickets.
2: And what's up, Jack?
3: Come back here, you wabbit. It's time for Looney Tunes. Looney Tunes.
2: That's all, folks.
0: Oh, listen to that intro, Mikey Pritchard on the ones and twos. Gonna miss him. Our audio engineer got a promotion. He's gonna go work in breakfast. Hell yeah, doggy. But he's also abandoning the show? How could you, Michael? After all we've been through. Guys, right now I'm giving away a double pass to Coyote vs. Acme. This movie was originally pulled, and then it was never gonna see the light of day, and somehow this movie made it. You can now go and see this bad boy. I'm looking forward to it. It's got Will Arnett in it and his... not Will Arnett. Will... Well, this is going to drive me insane. Well, it's going to move on with the break. Right now, I've got a double pass for you to see this movie while I frantically try and figure out the name of that actor. Here's how it works. It's called Looney Tunes, Looney Tunes. So what we got is we've got a famous Looney Tunes character that's going to be covering a song that a Looney Tunes character certainly should not be covering. You can correctly tell me who the character is and the song. You're winning a double pass to check out Coyote vs. Acme. Let's get into it. Take it away.
4: What I said, it don't mean shit now. The presents, might as well throw them out. Those kisses, they didn't mean jack. You ho, they don't want you back.
0: The actor's name is Will Forte. Yes! Come on, brain. But if you know who that Looney Tunes character was and what song they were singing, you call me right now, 131065. Of course, if you need help with the game, jump into the live stream because the answer is behind me, right here. I'm going to play it to you one more time. You just got to know the name of the character and the song.

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1: 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So if you know, 131065 is the number right now. If you can win a double pass at Coyote-verse, act me as we play.
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0: Sonny Fedora, Libby Anchor. Let me be in and or around your arms. Shit, are you still singing? Hello, my name is Craig Lowe. This is my show, Lowey, live around Australia on Kiss and iHeart. We are having probably, no shit, probably the most amount of fun any radio show is having right now. 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That's what we're doing here every night. You can come and be a part of it. Jump on into the live stream, Facebook, TikTok, Instagram, YouTube, and Twitch at Lowey Live, any of the Kiss pages.
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0: Shout out to Mandy Evans, Rose, Rosemary Umali, Jodes MC, K19, Control Alt Dell, which is just control or delete. Jared Sponge, Sienna Stanley, Steve Musial, Lazi, and Catherine, who said, Lowey, can I please get a shout out? I've had a shit day at work.
2: Bloody resigning. I'm so sick of it. Shove it up your ass, Margaret. I'm resigning, everyone. Mm-hmm. I'm out of here. That's it. I'm gone. There's my letter of resignation, and there's some flowers for my dead dog. Why don't you stick those up your fat ass?
0: Still one of the greatest shows ever.
3: What's up, Jack?
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5: 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Looney Tunes.
3: That's all, folks.
0: Ah! What an opener. What a note. We're going to miss Mike Pritchard. When he's gone, this show, so going downhill. Right now, I've got a double pass for you to check out Coyote vs. Acme. We're doing it every single night when we play Looney Tunes. Looney Tunes. I'll explain the rest once you get on through. The number is 131065. However, we have early access to every game here on Lowey Live. A little bit of an early bird special. Just got to jump into the live stream. Facebook, TikTok, Instagram, YouTube, or Twitch. Behind me, you'll see it. I'm holding it up to the live stream cameras right now. The answer is posted up on the live stream every day to these games that you need. So be doing that if you want to win it. Right now on the phone, however, we got my girl Jess. Hi, Jess.
6: Hey.
0: Hey, Jess. Anything cool happen to you today?
6: Yes, I got to hang out with my sister and my daughter, and I got to be on the radio. So.
0: Oh, what? On the radio? People still listen to that thing? Weird.
6: Yes, I know.
0: Well, as someone on the radio, which is pretty cool, right now I want to send you away to see Coyote vs. Acme. Here's how it works. You're going to hear a very famous Looney Tunes character singing a song they shouldn't be singing. If you can correctly tell me the character and the name of the song, you're off to see that movie. You good to go, Jess?
6: Yep.
0: Here we go.
6: Okay.
0: Are you okay? It sounds like you're getting out of the car or getting the groceries right now.
6: I'm getting out of the Uber.
0: Wait, were you listening to this show in the Uber?
6: Yeah, I was.
0: Hilarious.
6: I'm an Uber driver.
0: All right, cool. That's nice. I'm glad you guys had it on Kiss. All right, here we go, Jess.

0: All right, Jess, who was the character and what was the song?
1: Okay, the character was, I think, Elmer Fudd and Amon, I Don't Want You Back.
0: You know what? You got the character wrong, but you got the song correct. I'm going to give you one more chance, and I'll give you a hint. Here's the hint. Okay. Bacon.
1: Okay. Is it Porky Pig?
0: Let's go to the judges, which is also me. Yeah! Hell yeah, Jess!
1: Oh, my God!
0: Is this the greatest day of your life? You are off to see a movie!
1: Oh, hell yeah!
0: Thank you so much, Jess. Stay there for me. Guys, Coyote vs. Acme. See it in cinemas from September 17. We're playing again tomorrow. Looney Tunes. Don't you be going anywhere. Up next with our favorite segments here at Lowy Live.
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0: I got to open up to you guys about something. Over the weekend, I got into an Uber, just like Jess. And the guy driving was playing one of the craziest, most ridiculous songs I've ever heard. I'm going to play it to you in just a sec. You guys aren't going to believe what this song is. I'm going to play it for you on the radio. It's never been played on the radio. That's for damn sure. because later on, we're going to be talking about the craziest things you have ever been playing in an Uber or cab when you got in. Right now, Livy Dane, Man I Need, Lowy Live on

0: I'm going to be honest. That was DMA's Hurricane. I did not like it, but maybe it'll grow on me. You know, I'm not shitting on the music. I just can't be honest. I got to be honest about it. You know, most radio presenters will get on air and be like, I love every single song. And I'm like, nah, dog. Nah, dog. Some of these are a bit hit and missy. That one, a little bit of a missy. But that's all right. If it's your favorite song, I hope you enjoy it. God, I hope my boss isn't listening to this break. My name's Craig Lowe. This is my show, Lowe Live, around Australia on Kiss and iHeart. We love it when you all kick it with us in the live stream, Facebook, TikTok, Instagram, YouTube, and Twitch, at Lowe Live or any of the Kiss pages. We are the number one hit music station, so even if you did not like that last song like me, you might like the others. We're going to play.
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0: Shout out to Orlando, Ash Frew, Cheeky Cat, Proman, Jass, Lockie Longmire, Soft Hands, who just wrote in the live stream, you look like you got soft hands. Yeah, I does. I'm a radio announcer / little bitch. Joe Vecchio and Bannon hanging out with us right now. Appreciate all you guys. We are up to 69,000 likes in the live stream. Damn.
2: I thought you were bae. Turns out you're just fam.
0: Bruh. We are. We're just fam. Up next on Lowe Live, one of our favorite segments to do here every single week.
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0: We're going to be opening up to each other about the weirdest thing you've ever heard playing when you've hopped into a cab or an Uber or a Lyft that just sort of raised some eyebrows for you. The reason we're doing this is because I jumped into an Uber at like 3 a.m., absolutely plastered on the weekend, and the driver was playing Viking rap. And I know you're like, nah, he's made this up to try and be funny. Nope, the dude was playing Viking.

0: So as you're probably staring at the radio, you're like, ooh, that was shit. But yeah, he was very into it. So we're going to talk about that next and the experience that played out for the next 15 minutes. Campfire Confessions. We're doing it in less than 10, plus you can win a double pass to check out a kick-ass new thriller stars Anne Hathaway. 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

0: Disco Lines, Tinashe, No Broke Boys, No New Friends. I just double checked that everyone on my live stream was both attractive and rich, and they can all confirm with me. None of them are gross or poor. Love that for us. Very cool. Very cool. No Broke Boys, absolutely zero new friends. I want to die alone and rich. Jump on the live stream. Facebook, TikTok, Instagram, YouTube, and Twitch, at Lowy Liver, any of the Kiss pages. You just can't be poor. In the words of Tinashe, I promise you, you cannot be broke on this live stream.
1: Live stream shout out.
0: Or be a new friend. Shout out to Jorgensen, Dazzikarts, Rachel Morris, Blakey Random, all rich. All very rich, all very attractive. None of them are broke and or new boys or new friends.
2: Yeah, that's what I call a campfire.
3: Campfire confessions.
0: You see how stupid it sounds if you honestly did go through life asking people, are they rich? Hey, are you rich? I can't have any broke boys or new friends in my life. Yeah. Yeah, my therapist says I might have a condition. Man, we're having a lot of fun. This is Lowy Liver for your big old Monday night. Thank you so much for hanging out with us tonight. I do appreciate your love, time, and energy. We are having a lot of fun. That's what this show is. It's a radio show unlike any other show you've heard. And we love doing it every night, 9 till 12 here at Kiss. Right now, however, we're doing campfire confessions where we all open up to each other about interesting, weird, wacky stuff. And then you can win prizes for doing it. Tonight I got a double pass to the brand new Anne Hathaway thriller. It's called Verity. The trailer for this thing looks insane. I'm excited to see it. But I want to talk about it. It's a weird topic tonight. Now, as you can imagine, Kiss FM pays me pretty well to play songs and complain off air. I'm wonderful at both of those things. So on the weekend, I go hard on the paint. I party my face off. So it must have been like 3 a.m. Sunday morning because I went out Saturday night. I did all the things and it was time to go home. I ordered an Uber. It's a nice car. I get in. Smells nice. The guy doesn't want to talk to me. Chef's kiss. Perfect. I wouldn't want to talk to me either. If I got into my car at 3 a.m., I'd be like, look at this blonde-haired dick. However, things were cool. Things were fine. Things were great. We pulled out. Car was driving off. And then my man, without any warning, starts blasting Viking rap. And I know you're probably thinking, nah, this radio announcer's making this shit up for chuckles. Nah, man. Nope. This isn't a breakfast show. This actually happened. I'm sitting in his car, and the dude starts playing Viking rap. Now, keep in mind, this is clearly AI music, but it is done as if a Viking and a Viking woman were singing and rapping. And it was this song. I searched high and low to find this for my show, and I found the song he was playing. Here it is for you tonight. This is the Viking rap I had to listen to. 3 a.m. coming down off everything in an Uber.

Like, you've got ears. You know that shit. But dude, he was loving it. He was throwing fingers like he was Eminem in the booth. He knew the lyrics. Now, just like Josh Fawaz's cover of Madonna's Like a Prayer, it's clearly AI. Sounds horrible, but this dude loved it. So I got to think, this is the first time I've hopped into a car coming home from a big night out or just driving to like the airport, and the person driving the car is listening to something so obtuse, it makes you question everything. Now, we've all gotten into a cab and heard the terrible shit cabbies listen to, right? I don't know why. Cab drivers love listening to AM radio, which to me is the worst radio you could listen to. It's always crackly. It always sounds like shit. They're always talking about terrible. Every AM radio announcer is always like a boomer in his 60s, and he's always complaining about immigrants or taxes on his holiday home. And somehow poor people driving cabs are like, yeah, I relate to this guy. I'm an immigrant who he's kind of shitting on. I want to listen to this guy and make him richer. Now, I know I shouldn't shit on AM radio this hard, but man, every time radio ratings come out, we hear it like FM stations don't even count AM stations. Whenever they're like, here's our ratings, this AM station's doing this, we're like, yeah, okay, cool, whatever. It doesn't really count. I'm so sorry. If you love AM radio, good for you. You're probably going to be dead in the next 25 years. Their entire audience is people 65 above who are angry. That is AM radio. But that's what cabbies listen to. And honestly, if I had to choose between AM radio or Viking rap...

I think I'd choose the AM radio as well. So I want to know tonight. Let me know. This phone is either going to really go off with a lot of people calling, or this one's going to get nothing, and I'll be scrambling in 3 hits time to act like someone called. I want to know, what's the weirdest thing you've ever heard a cab driver, an Uber driver, a Lyft driver, your driver, has been playing when you got into the car? That's what I want to know tonight. What's the weirdest thing you've ever heard him listening to when you were just like, what are you doing? The number is 131065. Up for grabs for your call tonight. A double pass to check out the brand new Anne Hathaway movie. It's called Verity. Looks incredible. Campfire Confessions. Teddy Swims. And Kiss.

0: Hey, Timbaland from Mischievous on Lowy Live. Thank you so much for hanging out with us across Australia. Love and respect to all of you giving the show a chance, man. We have a lot of fun making this bad boy. So much so, we're live streaming it. You can watch everything in real time. Like real time. Nothing is pre-recorded around it. Probably should be. Facebook, TikTok, Instagram, YouTube, and Twitch. At Lowy Live, or any of the KISS pages, you can get one of these.
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0: We've got a special one tonight. This is from someone who always checks out our show. His handle is Braxton and Harlow's Daddy, but he wrote, Lowy Mad Dog, can you get a shout out to my under-10s basketball team I coach? Dunkin' Donuts is their team name. We got Brax, Eli, Oliver, Henry, Liam, Otto, Mina, Claudia, Marcus, and Billy. You guys are just... around. There you go, man. Hope that pumps up the squad right now as we do this.
2: Yeah, that's what I call a campfire.
3: Campfire confessions.
0: That's right. Lowy Live campfire confessions when we open up to one another about some deep personal dark stuff. Then you can win a double pass to a movie. Tonight, it's called Verity. It starts Anne Hathaway. It looks incredible. It's like a thriller. She's like a lady that's like meant to be in a wheelchair, but I think she's faking it. And then sinister things unfold. Got a double pass for it tonight as we talk about what's the weirdest, wackiest thing you've ever heard getting into a cab or an Uber or a Lyft. I'm telling this because over the weekend, I jumped into an Uber and the dude was listening to Viking rap.

0: dog.
1: Yep.
2: I'll be honest, the driver did turn around one point and he goes, not bad, yeah? And I just looked at him and I nodded because I knew I was going to mock it on the radio. But deep inside, I was like this.
3: At no point in your rambling, incoherent response were you even close to anything that could be considered a rational thought. Everyone in this room is now dumber for having listened to it.
2: So I want to know tonight, what's the weirdest thing you've ever heard playing when you've gotten into a cab or an Uber? Or a lift. 131065 is the number. You can also jump in the live stream. Hit me up in the comment section. Let me know down below. You all could be off to see Verity tonight. Joining me on the phone is Tony. Hey, Tony.
4: Hello.
2: Oh, Tony. We're doing Campfire Confessions. Dude, tell me, what's the weirdest thing you've heard someone playing when you've gotten into a cab or an Uber?
4: Country rap.
2: Country rap?
4: Yes.
2: Wait, I think I've seen some of these guys on, like, Instagram. They're the guys that, like, look like they're hip-hop, but they also wear cowboy boots, and it really, really sucks. Is that correct?
4: Yeah, it's more like American-type rap boots that had the bikes and stuff, like, yeah.
2: Did you tell them to turn that shit off, dog?
4: Well, I tried to, but it was doing exactly the same thing what the Viking was doing. Doing all the hand signals and everything like that.
2: Is it one of those moments that makes you question everything in life? Like, wow, if people like this terrible shit, there must be a million other things I don't understand.
4: Around about 4 o'clock in the morning, yes.
2: Stay there for me, Tony. Hey, if you're going to call into the show, make sure you start drinking like Tony. That was fun. Taking more calls right now. 131065. Weirdest thing a cab or an Uber has been playing when you've gotten in.
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2: More of your calls. Three, it's time right now. There she goes.

0: Oh, Olivia Rodrigo, stupid song. Lowy live around Australia on Kiss and iHeart. Thanks for kicking it with us. We're live streaming everything, man. We can't fake the funk on this nasty dunk. Facebook, TikTok, Instagram, YouTube and Twitch at Lowy Live or any of the Kiss FM pages.
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0: Shout out to Mel's Bells, a.k.a. Mel's Bells! Radio Dylan, Christo Radio. He works at Hot Tomato on the coast. He's an absolute G, that dude. Ong420, Geordie Barr. And of course, Braxton and Harlow's dad and everyone else jumping on the live stream tonight. We are up to 91,000 likes on TikTok, which is almost as good as chicken strips.
2: Now those chicken strips.
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0: Right now, let's do this.
4: Yeah, that's what I call a campfire.
5: Campfire confessions.
0: G'day, Craig Lowe here. This is my show, Lowy Live. Unlike any other radio show you've ever heard before, we're just having a lot of fun and nothing's pre-recorded, man. We are in the moment with you right now. We're doing campfire confessions. Talking about something very weird that sort of happened to us over the weekend. So I'm 41. I'm by myself in Australia. I did live over in LA for 15 years and I'm reconnecting with all my mates and just sort of one by one getting to hang out with them here and there. And like all my friends now are like these super cool guys. They're all grown ups. I've got amazing families and homes. And then I'm just sort of like still getting tattoos and dyeing my hair blonde. I'm not saying I'm going through a midlife crisis, but it's very obvious I'm going through a midlife crisis and someone should step in at some point. But it does mean I have been partying a little bit lately. I've been staying out a little later than usual. I got home the other morning at like 3:34, but I had to call an Uber. And when I got in that Uber, which is what we're talking about tonight, the driver was playing Viking rap.

0: That's right. That last line was shield tough as my bars. Shield tough as my bars, dog. It might be some of the worst rap I've ever heard. Now, granted, it was AI, but this guy who was driving, man, was so into it, dog. Was so into it. It was almost charming how much he was into it, because I would be embarrassed AF if someone got into my car and I had playing Viking hip-hop. But tonight I want to talk to you about what's the weirdest thing someone's ever been playing when you jumped into their car? Mostly cabs, mostly Ubers. The number tonight is 131065. Up for grabs a double pass for you to check out the new Anne Hathaway thriller, Verity. You just got to open up to me about some weird shit you went through in the exact same situation. On the phone right now, good friend of the show, Geordie Barr. G'day, legend.
1: Lowie, how the heck are you, my friend?
0: Sir, thank you so much for calling into the show. I do believe you've been on the live stream. Is this correct?
1: I'm always on your live stream, my friend. Always yes. On your live stream.
0: I see you. Hey, man, radio voice aside, I do really love seeing you guys on there, even if it's the same names each night. You guys really make it so much fun to just connect and be a goof with each night. So thanks for jumping on there, man. It means the world.
1: Oh, man. Long-time listener, first-time caller. You know, that's what they say.
0: Well, I'm excited to have you on. So do tell us, Campfire Confessions, weirdest thing you've heard a cab or an Uber plane when you got in.
1: So this literally just happened last Friday night, just been... We caught an Uber back from the football Friday night, AFL, and we had a man of ethnicity, mm-hmm. I should say. I won't be racist. I won't say the culture. And we got in the Uber. There were seven of us. And all of a sudden, our mate from 774, Dennis Walter, Christmas carols.
0: He was
1: the best of Dennis Walter Christmas carols.
0: What? Christmas carols in, like, the start of spring?
1: It was unbelievable. We didn't know what to do. So we're sitting there, and we went all the way up Punt Road, and then all of a sudden, we had all my family, and we just decided to start singing along. We just didn't know what to do. We started laughing, and we just thought, well, you know what? Let's just start singing along.
0: Oh, man, that's terrific. I didn't even... You know, it's one of those things, right? Like, it'd be like watching Home Alone now. Like, it's one of those things where you wait till the end of the year. I never even realized we could just play Christmas carols whenever the hell we want.
1: Absolutely. And Dennis Walter, man... Like, who the hell has the best of Dennis Walter and as a man of ethnicity? Like, they wouldn't even know who the hell he is.
0: Damn, did it just set the tone? Was everyone really, I'm guaranteeing that, like, amped the night up, didn't it?
1: It was hilarious. We all got out of the taxi. This was, like, 12:30 in the morning and decided to go back to the hotel room and crack open some guineas, to be honest.
0: Thanks, Jordy. Stay there for me, dog. I'm playing Christmas carols on the drive home. That's for real. We're going to wrap it up in about 10 minutes' time. You want to call in, you can. Let me know. What's the weirdest thing you've ever heard someone listening to when you jumped in an Uber or a Lyft or a cab? 131065 is the number. Up next, we're going to be reading the top three comments in the comments section about this very topic. Someone was listening to something so random, I would have probably immediately just done some sort of a tuck and roll out of the driver's passenger side door. I'm going to tell you about that next when we read out the top three comments from the live stream. But you can still get your comment in. Jump on Facebook, TikTok, Instagram, YouTube, or Twitch. Hit us up in the comment section as we wrap up doing
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3: Over the weekend, Jai Arrow, who's battling motor neuron disease, he is joining us live this morning with his wife, Barina. He walked out with the Rabbitohs for his 100th NRL game. What was that like for you, Jai?
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0: Rule's actually Australian. And I've also been calling them Ruel because, you know, idiot. My name's Craig O. This is my show, Lowy, live on Kiss and iHeart around Australia. 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
1: You is kind.
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0: With every inch of my fibers. 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It's called The Lowdown Daily Download. It is a daily podcast. Anything you missed from tonight's show, you just grab on there. Tomorrow, suck it. 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
0: Confessions. One of our favorite things to do here at Lowy Live, connect with you. In the words of Bane, the people. Tonight we've been talking about something interesting, right? Because over the weekend, I got into an Uber at 3 a.m. and the dude was playing Viking rap.

0: Cool. So if you've got ears or taste, you know that's pretty shit, but this dude loved it. That's also AI music. That's not real. Vikings weren't dropping bars back in the day, dog. But he really loved it. And I think there's all been a time that we've all gotten into an Uber or a cab, and the driver's just been listening to something so obtuse and left of field, you're like, what is going on? This person's entertained by this? So I threw it out to you guys. We've had some great calls. Geordie Barr rang us up and said his driver was listening to Christmas carols. That was like 2 weeks ago. Call before that said someone was listening to hip-hop, cowboy hip-hop, which blew my mind. I didn't know there was like all these hip-hop slash genres out there. Apparently there is. The number's 131065. However, we are live streaming. First Australian show to do it. Having a lot of fun doing it as well. So we open up on Facebook, TikTok, Instagram, YouTube, and Twitch in the comments section for y'all to be telling me. If you're too scared to call up the show, I get that. My ADHD ass picking up a phone? Yeah, I'd probably have some trepidation as well. But this is some of the best comments you guys dropped in the live stream comment section. Let's get into it. Rachel Morris, very good friend of the show, jumps on the live stream. She wrote, my Uber driver was listening to Italian lessons through an app. Imagine you just get into a car, it's 2 a.m., you're drunk as shit, and then all of a sudden, hey, how you doing? Hey, first of all, you just put out your hands, and you flop them back and forth, and you make it sound like things that they're not going so good, because you're in my cab, eh? I've been drinking a little bit of myself, so we're going to see how tonight is going to end. I mean, that's a terrible Italian accent. Sorry to hear that, right? Catherine wrote, I got into a cab after a long-haul flight from New York City and had to listen to 40 minutes of yodeling. Catherine had to listen to 40 minutes of yodeling. Imagine getting off of, what's that flight, man? That's like 18 hours. You're tired. You just got through TSA. You finally sit down in the car. And then all you get is, yodeling, yodeling, yodeling. Although there was that little kid like 5-10 years ago. Remember that yodeling kid? I mean, that kid's probably in rehab now as an adult from, you know, how embarrassing that shit was. But he was into it, man. Some people really love yodeling. What are you going to do? My favorite comment tonight comes from Kirsty, a.k.a. Untouched Revenge. And this is because I think a lot of guys, this is maybe like a personal nightmare of theirs. She wrote, got into an Uber. The car was definitely silent. I guess the guy forgot that his phone was connected to his Bluetooth. He opened up his phone app and porn started playing over the speakers. You can't come back from that. Pardon the pun. But like, there's no recovering from like opening up your phone and then it's just, I would have just turned around and be like, it's exactly what you think it is. And I am so sorry about that. It is very lonely riding this car. And it is everything that you think I was doing in here. And I'm so sorry. You don't even have to give me 5 stars. I'm obviously not going to offer you water. You don't want to touch anything I've touched. I'm so sorry about that. Thank you so much for all the comments. Someone's got to be winning this double pass to Berity. Tonight it's going to go to our good friend, Geordie Barr. Geordie Barr hit us up and brought up that his driver was enjoying Christmas carols. So, Geordie Barr, congratulations, my man. You're off to see Verity. Thank you so much for the call. It was hilarious. A must-see movie event. Verity is in cinemas from October 1st. Thank you to all who got involved for one of our favorite segments that, of course, is
1: Campfire Confessions.
0: Going to maybe do more of it tomorrow night. Up next, we do want to talk about this. Paw Patrol might be your child's favorite TV show.
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4: 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I want a dinosaur BFF. Best friends forever.
0: Well, Paw Patrol's dropping a movie called Dino Movie. Comes out Friday. However, one of their cast members, Rubble, a.k.a. Rubble on the Double, just got caught in a hot mic moment, absolutely abusing the movie's director on set, going full Christian Bale.
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0: 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It is controversial. You're not going to hear it anywhere else. 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

0: G Flip, Bet on Fire. Oh, they are incredible. 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Got the kicker with G Flip. 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
0: It's very valid. 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Of course, the free iHeart app is over 200,000 other potties on there. Smallsy, Will and Woody ourselves. It's got the Lowdown Daily download. And I promice, it don't suck. Yeah, holy hootenanny. One of my favorite things to do on Lowy Live is bring you guys the exclusives no one else has. Now, my favorite movie is about to drop in a few days' time. It might be your child's favorite movie as well. That's right, Paw Patrol, the dino movie.
2: I can do this.
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0: Oh, help! Okay, but one thing you got to know is my favorite character from Paw Patrol... None other than Rubble, a.k.a. Rubble on the Double.
6: Rubble on the Double.
0: However, reports are coming out of L.A. that Rubble, unfortunately, went full Christian Bale on the director behind the scenes, caught on a hot mic, abusing the crew.
7: I want you off the f***ing set, you prick.
8: I'm sorry.
7: No, don't just be sorry. Think for one f***ing second.
0: So I used to live over in LA as a writer, producer, director, stand-up comedian, single mum, exotic dancer. And I asked a buddy of mine who was working on sound on the movie, I was like, yo, you got any of this secret recording of Rubble apparently screaming at the director? He's like, Low Train, I got it for you. So here it is for you right now, an exclusive. You won't hear this anywhere else. It's the Hootenanny on Lowy Live.
9: All right, everyone, quiet on set. We're going to go for it. Paw Patrol, the dino movie, scene marker one, and action.
10: Can I get a paw here?
11: You okay, Rubble?
10: No, now I'm out.
9: Cut. I'm so sorry, Rubble. We had a PA walk into the shot.
10: Hairy, scary, face.
9: Oh, Rubble, wow. The studio warned you. You can't call the PA's face anymore, okay?
10: Sure can.
9: No, you can't.
10: Sure can.
9: No, you can't.
10: Whoa, you're loud.
9: Rubble, where are you going? Don't walk off set again. Come on, Rubble. We really need this shot.
10: I'm ready to hit the pool and get good and wet.
9: Oh, wow. Okay, cool. You know what? You're the only one who's hot and tired, okay? Rubble, look, let's just get through this scene. I'm begging you. Then I'll call for lunch. Wait, why are you cocking your leg?
10: Now grab onto my captain.
9: Hey, stop that. You can't piss on me. I'm the director. Are you out of your f***ing mind, Rubble?
10: Hairy, scary, face.
9: Oh, that's it. I quit. Find a new director.
10: Did someone call for a...
9: What did you just call me? No, get off. No. Oh. You Rubble, I'll kick your f***ing ass right here.
10: I said my can't go through. I didn't say anything about me.
9: No, get off. Come on, Rubble. Come on. You want me, little bitch?
10: Rubble, on the Devil.
0: So sorry you had to hear that. Someone had to bring you what it was really like for that cast and crew. Godspeed. That was a Hootenanny on Lowy Live. Don't you go anywhere. One of our favorite musical segments in less than 10 minutes.
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0: Throwing it back to a classic old school emo track. This guy was one of the biggest emo slash pop punk artists in the early 2000s of Australia. You'd know exactly who it is, and I guarantee you haven't heard this song in years. I'm playing it for you next on Lowy Live.
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0: You can get it on the free iHeart app, motherfucker. Okay, look, I can't do it. How much I'd like to. There's over 200,000 other potties on there. True Crime, Michelle Laurie's on there. Her show rips, dude. But right now, it's time to do one of my favourite musical segments.
3: Emo Monday.
0: That's right. I love emo. I love pop music. I love all that old generation of music. But I'll be honest with you. It all, yes, I agree, does all kind of sound the same.
4: Swimming pools in Tony Hawk. 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
0: So once a week, we throw it back to an old school emo track. Track maybe you haven't heard for a bit. Bit of punk punk royalty. Remember this one? Lee Harding, Wasabi. Oh, man, he was an idol. He blew up. Everyone hated this song. I love it. Kiss.

0: This has been Lotto Live. Thanks to everyone who jumped on the live stream, Facebook, TikTok, Instagram, YouTube, and Twitch. We're back tomorrow. More tickets to be checking out. Coyote vs. Acme and Verity. Other than that, goodbye.
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1: Late night.
2: Late night.
1: Late night. It's late at night.
2: Yeah.
1: It's late at night. See, like, I'm up as well, so I'm obviously just struggling to say the words at the moment. But we realise it's late night. Keeping you up is what we're doing.
2: What's your... Okay, servo right now. First thing you're getting.
1: Sausage roll.
2: Really? At
1: pretty
2: this
1: much
2: time?
1: Always. Pretty much always.
2: Sausage roll?
1: I love a rat coffin. I find it very hard to say no to them. If particularly in those pie warmers, because they're in that lukewarm temperature, which people don't like, but I love.
2: Yeah, because then straight in the mouth, isn't it?
1: It's really good.
2: Because there's not any concern about it being too hot. You know that you could probably destroy that rat coffin before you're back in your car. Anyway, here are our best bits, by the way, from yesterday's show. Hope you enjoy them. It's Will and Woody.

0: sleep? It's Will and Woody keeping you up.
1: I want to talk to you about Tom Cruise's nemesis.
2: It's got to be... I'm trying to think Tom Cruise, Arnold Schwarzenegger. Nah, it's not quite right.
1: Same era. You got that right. So
2: Jeremy Renner.
1: Before I give you Tom Cruise's nemesis as well, I'm interested to know whether Jeremy Renner and Tom Cruise are actually close. Intense people. And you remember Renner played a couple of roles. He's cameoed in Mission Impossible.
2: He has too. Yes, they like
1: each other.
2: He was the guard who was looking after.
1: Yeah, they like each other.
2: Yeah, okay.
1: What I would like to do though, 131065, because I'm talking about nemesis is very much like a Disney villain sort of a setup, or it's something that you'd hear about in professional sport or Hollywood.
2: Or
1: the Wild West. Or war, like wartime. A lot of people had nemesis when you're, you know, fighting against the general.
2: Yeah. For us mere mortals, you say, I hate that person. You don't call them your nemesis.
1: Well, it feels almost a bit over the top. That. It does feel over the top, but I would love to know on 131065 if you've got a nemesis.
2: It'd be cool having a nemesis.
1: Have you got one?
2: I don't have one.
1: I'm not asking you. You can text us as well. 0429 131065. If you're a mere mortal with a nemesis. Yeah. Have we got a nemesis?
2: No, I was just trying to rack my mind for that. Maybe Dua Lipa for a little bit. But that was one of those situations where we saw her as our nemesis and she didn't even know who we were.
1: This is the thing, we had an issue with her, but she didn't know who we were.
2: It wasn't really an issue. We just wanted her to promote our sushi roll effectively, which is crazy to think. The true
1: definition of a nemesis is that you both have to equal parts hate each other.
2: Well, you have like one,
1: the,
2: but I won't mention
1: the Duke
2: it.
1: Of York and Napoleon.
2: You have one, but I definitely won't mention that one. An entertainment industry.
1: Yeah, I've got one.
2: Arch nemesis.
1: Yeah.
2: Yeah, and it's funny.
1: When and it came out of nowhere.
2: And when it's real, it's like, whoa.
1: Yeah.
2: You know? Yeah. It's an arch nemesis.
1: Cool. I've cooled off on that a little bit, but I think I think it's still pretty hot for me.
2: I think it's definitely still real. I think if that person walked into this room, it'd be icy.
1: It'd be a bit frosty. Yeah. No doubt. It'd be Frost Nixon. But look, 131065, if you've got a nemesis, I'd love to hear from you. The reason we're talking about this, we'll keep thinking about our nemesis, Woods. The reason I want to talk about this, though, is Tom Cruise's nemesis, as I said before. So this person has said that they kept going for roles in the 80s and 90s that Cruise kept pipping them for. So
2: Matthew Broderick.
1: No. So they tried for Jerry Maguire. And this actor was like, I want to do Jerry Maguire. And they said, no, sorry. Tom Cruise has got that. He also read Top Gun. And he was like, wow, this is going to be just it in a bit. And they said, really sorry, Tom Cruise has got it.
2: Matthew McConaughey.
1: Too early, 80s and 90s.
2: Nah, damn.
1: So, I can tell you who it was.
2: Righto.
1: Rob Lowe.
2: Rob Lowe.
1: Sorry for the anti. Sorry, I built that up. It's a bit of an anti-climax. But
2: I'm sorry, but Rob, grow up, Rob. Rob Lowe's a big deal. I get it. But don't sit here and say that the only reason you didn't bag Jerry Maguire and Top Gun was because of Tom Cruise. I don't reckon you were in the top 10, Rob Lowe. I'm sorry.
1: No, he got sent the script. I'm just reading here, actually. Hilariously, you brought up Matthew Broderick before. He's also got beef with Matthew Broderick. Because he said that he tried for Ferris Bueller's Day Off, and he didn't get that either. So he's had a howl at Rob Lowe. I mean, I keep seeing Rob Lowe in that firefighting show. That's probably all I've seen him in recently. I haven't seen him in much more than that. Anyway.
2: He had Harry and Meghan over to his house in Canada as well.
1: Rob Lowe
2: welcomed him with open arms.
1: Was he in
2: Come and stay in my house.
1: Rob Lowe, did you
2: Jag? Different guy. Rob Lowe wanted that role. Didn't quite get it.
1: All right, let's take some calls up next, or you can text us. I'm happy to, if we don't get anyone, it may well be the case that no one in real life actually has a nemesis. Happy to be proven wrong. Would love to be proven wrong. If you have a nemesis.
2: I have an idea for someone who could become our nemesis.

0: up early. It's Will and Woody keeping you up.
1: 131065, right now, I'm asking, have you got a nemesis? And I don't think anyone's going to call. I really don't, because I think it's very, very rare that this happens in real life. It's reserved for sports stars, army generals, and actors like Rob Lowe, who I actually don't think quite meets the definition of nemesis, because I think for a nemesis, there needs to be like equal hate and rivalry, even respect. Yes. I think that nemeses over time develop respect for each other because they respect each other's craft. Yeah. They're equally weighted in terms of their aptitude. That's a nemesis.
2: I'm sorry for a sporting reference here, but like Anthony Mundine, Danny Green, for so long, they had this like nemesis. And for like, it just, because of that rivalry and that aggression between each other, like it made so much money. They just kept fighting each other. It was amazing.
1: Often happens in sport. Yes.
3: Katy Perry and Taylor Swift was a very famous one.
2: Bang.
1: Is that right?
2: Boom.
3: Yeah. Remember they had the girl squad?
1: No, I don't.
2: I also missed that.
1: I don't remember that.
2: I mean, who's writing in here? Lord v. Charlie XCX. Is that a thing?
4: Yeah, that's a thing. But I think producer Annalise is more across it than I am.
2: AB? take it away, Annalise.
5: They used to get compared quite a lot. And then eventually they just kind of, because they were being compared so much, they naturally became rivals against each other. And then they released this song called Girl So Confusing, where Charlie asked Lord to come and appear.

0: you on it and talk about how she felt during that time of the comparison.
1: Here we go.
2: There you go.
0: It was really iconic.
1: Well, they started coming out. Miley Cyrus and Nicki Minaj for a while had a bit of a thing,
2: oh,
1: didn't they?
2: Yeah. Was it Miley or was it Nicki Minaj?
1: Oh, yeah. Your Miley. Miley. What's good? What's good? What's good? What she said. I've got an idea for us, Wilbur. Random nemesis. Let me know what you think.
2: Kendrick Lamar and Drake.
1: Oh, yeah. Oh, current. Go. And that's still kicking along, isn't it? That is really kicking along.
2: Let's get ourselves out of that hole.
1: I've got to try and do the voices if you can.
2: Oh,
1: sorry, I got something caught in my throat. I've got one I want to throw at you. Actually could be, because I actually feel like as a radio show, it's just people in the entertainment industry. Mm. It's very important to have an arch nemesis, right?
2: Because I think
1: it
2: as well.
1: Creates a storyline. Mm-hmm. What are your thoughts on Georgie Tunney being our nemesis?
2: Oh, yeah. I quite like her, though.
1: Yeah, I know. I like her, too.
2: She's nice.
1: I like her.
2: Millsy, on the other hand, I'd happily...
1: What about even them as a couple? Just, like, both of them? Like, because we're two.
2: Mm. Millsy did ask me out for coffee and then asked me to help him move.
1: Boom. There you go. There you go.
2: Honestly, the doggest move. Perfect. He was like, mate, come down. I'll shout you brekkie. Would love to catch up. It's been way too long.
1: Dog move.
2: Literally finished putting my final mouthful of eggs in my mouth. And he goes... Yeah. By the way, I live around the corner. You told me you got a few hours spare. I've got to move some stuff. And I was pig.
1: Yeah, dog move.
2: That was
1: right?
2: A dog move.
1: Okay, perfect. Also, Georgie Tunney took her jobs on Australian Ninja Warrior.
2: She did.
1: Right? There's just a little bit bubbling away here. Do you know what I mean?
2: Yeah.
1: And I just feel like they'd be the perfect people to, like, I don't know. I don't know how we get them back.
2: Well, house. I know where they live.
1: Great. Perfect.
2: Good start.
1: Well, let's do that tomorrow. And then I think that's how it starts, right?
2: I love that. I like that. I would love that. I think that would be a good...
1: Maybe we should...
2: I don't think we can't egg their house.
1: Tomorrow, let's just keep pranking it. We'll just keep calling her and...
2: Calling Georgie Tunney.
1: Yeah.
2: Yeah. And she does work here. At what point is it just annoying?
1: Well, that's a
2: good... Because she's got to get us back.
1: Yeah. And that just might be a bit annoying for her.
2: And if she takes this job, then we won't have any job.
1: That's also true. Well, we'll sleep on it.
2: I've got some other nemeses that I think that have popped up for us over the years.
1: Yeah.
2: Smallsy. Recently?
1: You think, yeah. He kind of, what was the main attack?
2: He took the Billie Eilish interview.
1: That's what it was. Yeah, okay.
2: I think we owe him one.
1: Sure, yep.
2: Kerri-Anne Kennelly?
1: The only reason there's, and this is one of those ones where she doesn't realise she has beef with us, but the only reason it's weird is because you...
2: I thought she was Sonia Kruger.
1: Yeah, that's right.
2: I said hi, Sonia.
1: Well, no, not only that. You were like, Sonia. So you kept saying it, and she was walking the other direction. And then, I mean, I was just walking next to her. And I could have jumped in earlier, to be fair.
2: You let it happen.
1: I let it happen. We walked right past her, and then I told you it's Kerri-Anne Kennelly.
2: Yes.
1: Who else do you think could be our arch nemesis? I don't think Kerri-Anne Kennelly would care enough.
2: The other one is the guy that was The Bachelor and you hooked up with his girlfriend.
1: It's his name, Lockie.
2: Yeah.
1: Kind of fallen off the entertainment industry a little bit.
2: Oh,
1: though,
2: there we go. Going, there's that little, there it
1: deliberate,
2: is. There's
1: deliberate
2: the
1: swat.
3: 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It's Will and Woody keeping you up.
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0: And they're working. 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
1: Hey, we've got Patrick Bramall and Harriet Dyer in the studio. Colin from Accounts returns for a third and final series out now on Binge. Brand new episodes dropping weekly. Woods, before we get into the chat with you lovely guys, I had a moment in the shower before. We're both very excited to talk to you, but I remembered the last time there was contact with you guys.
2: Yep.
3: You've said excitement in the shower. You've said contact.
2: Go.
3: Those are the three words that have popped out at me so far.
1: Woody. Okay, well, Woody ended up with your number, Pat. Private number. And I couldn't remember how this was pieced together. Can I just relive how that happened?
4: So I sent you both a direct message on Instagram saying I wanted you involved for a bit for the show. Do you remember this?
2: No. Was it for season two?
4: It was for season two. And what I witnessed was, Harriet, you throwing your man Patty straight under the bus and effectively saying, I'm busy, but Patty would love to do the chat.
2: Oh, did I? Maybe I was busy, though. I might have been shooting something.
4: The way that I read it was, poor Patty here has been stitched up. He doesn't want to do it either. But now that you, Harriet, have basically said, Patty's not doing anything.
2: Do we have dementia? It's not even early onset. It's just onset.
4: And Patty, you basically said to me, hey, mate, just so you know, though, happy to do this for the show, but as of today, you will delete this number and never, ever contact me ever again. Yeah.
3: And I feel like you did.
2: Did you really say that?
1: He did.
3: It does sound like something I would say.
2: He would have been joking.
3: Oh, definitely.
2: You can text this man constantly.
3: 24/7, guys.
2: Really? He's available.
3: We'll put the number here. We'll put the number probably just there.
2: Also, can I say, Patty is an extrovert. He says yes to all things social, chatty.
3: Oh, great.
2: It's like not an ish.
3: Hey, I don't mind.
2: I'm not. And so I was A, busy, but B, shy guy. Shy guy. Hashtag shy guy.
1: Because you put the fear of God in Woody.
3: Like,
1: Woody,
3: because
1: we were going to cold call you a number of times.
2: We're going to text you every day.
3: Every day now.
4: I could talk to you guys for hours, and I will talk to you, Patty, for hours.
1: Yeah, the number. I've locked it down.
3: 1 hour a day.
2: I can't believe you took that serious. I feel so sad for you. He was definitely joking.
3: I'm kind of proud that you, like, thought I was serious.
2: People do.
4: I thought you were joking because I think he's so funny, but then at the same time, I was like, if there's a world where he's a very private guy, I'm not going to invade that, because I do respect you both so much.
2: Oh.
4: So I'd never want to annoy either.
2: Oh, my God. Please text. That's so funny.
4: I'm going to text all the time. I'm going to text all the time.
2: I'll give you my number.
4: Great. Perfect. We'll do a group chat.
3: Let's do a group chat.
4: Starting with foot pics, then we're slowly going to work up the leg. It's weird as soon as I've involved Harriet with that. That got really weird. Because Harriet's involved now.
3: You made that weird.
4: I did.
1: Can't send Harriet.
3: It was really normal before that moment.
1: Send Harriet your feet. We got more with Pat Bramall and Harriet Dyer right up next on Will and Woody, talking all things brand new season of Colin from Accounts on Binge. It's Will and Woody.
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1: Australia's script writing, show creating couple genius. Pat Bramall.
2: Nice, great sell.
1: And Harriet Dyer. I wrote that down. I'm reading from a script. We're talking all things Colin from Accounts Returns for a third and final series out now on Binge. Final season.
2: I didn't think it could possibly get better. I feel like season two was better than season one, and the first three episodes of season three are phenomenal as well. So everyone
3: Thank
2: should go
3: you,
2: and
3: mate.
2: Watch it.
1: Yeah,
3: I really appreciate
1: honestly.
3: It. Yeah.
2: When did you decide to start every season with the car crash?
3: I don't know. We just thought when we hit the dog in the first one, we thought, wouldn't it be funny to like hit a person in the second one?
4: Yeah.
3: But then the third one, we're like, what is this?
4: We've got to do something.
3: Just got to punctuate it.
2: Was that one take? That all happened in real, and you had to nail your line in one take, Patty?
3: Yeah, and he had to sit there and pretend that it didn't just happen behind
4: and
3: his head.
4: And it was meters behind me.
3: He just sat there.
4: If it's if something goes wrong, I'll leap across and I'll grab you. And I was like, in my mind, I was like, well, that's not happening. Okay, no worries, because I'm like, I want to get this shot.
3: Yeah.
4: Contrast that with this Apple show that I just did.
1: Yeah.
4: And I had to stand with Dan Henschel, like, on this cliff in regional Victoria, like, meters. We weren't going over the edge. We were, like, literally 3 meters from the edge.
3: Just chatting.
4: Right? Just chatting with a nice backdrop. We had harnesses and full rigs and stuntmen handing off.
1: Yeah,
4: but it was unbelievable.
3: The level of safety,
4: Yeah.
3: Colin was like, a huge car accident happened. I had to stay holding his gaze, even though I was on camera, and I knew he could tell from my eyes
4: that it was coming.
3: It
4: and
3: was
4: I could
3: okay.
4: hear it behind me. It was a car screeching behind me.
2: And the guy who crashed nailed it too. Like, his stumble out of the car, it was all perfect. It was perfect.
3: Thank you.
2: No worries.
3: Yeah, that cost a lot. And they were like, why? It's in the background.
4: Yeah.
3: It's no characters. And we're
4: we initially wrote it hey, we want two cars to collide. And our line producer was like, absolutely not too much money. And went, okay, how about a peloton of cyclists come down and collide?
3: He's like men in middle age, like the mammals, the middle aged men.
4: It's heaps more expensive. And then we bartered and we ended up on basically one moving car hitting a parked car, and that's how we managed to do it.
3: Yeah, we offer them something more expensive.
1: Oh, yes. Smart. Oh, you highballed them.
3: Well, we didn't know it was highballing. I would have been happy to crash a Peloton because they're so annoying.
1: That's awesome.
4: I mean, funny.
1: That's the dream. Woody's a big cyclist, by the way. He's a big Lycra cyclist.
3: Sorry, mate. I'm sorry for your people.
4: You don't look that big. You look like you work out. You cycle, do you?
2: I do. I'll send you some photos of my next ride.
4: That'd be great.
2: I'll send you some shots.
3: Literally do, though.
1: You don't know what you've opened up.
2: You're in big trouble. You're going to change your number.
1: I'm getting a sense of like he's like, oh, it's all a little bit of fun. And then he's going to turn the mics off. And
2: I'm going to get my phone now.
3: He really won't.
2: I'm going to get my phone now and text you.
4: I'll send a text going, hey, mate, that was all funny and shit. But do not text me.
2: I'm just sending you a text.
3: Literally.
1: Get out of here, guys.
3: Love you guys. Be good.
1: Bye. Love you guys. Bye. Congrats.
0: The phone call is so last year. Text Will and Woody now on 0429 13 1065 and they'll be back in just a jiffy. It's Will and Woody.
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0: Bill and Woody on your radio late at night. Said this before, but don't confuse us for a late night show, guys. No. We're the real deal.
1: Yeah.
0: We're actually just so good that they're replaying us.
1: Yeah, replaying our best bits from yesterday's show. This bit of fresh gear, though. Question for you.
0: You sure you
1: want to do... I know.
0: Well, the standard's quite high for this show because this is replays.
1: I know. This is a great question. At what time do you not bother to go to sleep? Like, if you've been up, what time? Like, 3 a.m., you going to sleep?
0: Yep.
1: 4?
0: Yep.
1: 5?
0: What have I been up? What have I been up? What have I been up doing?
1: Partying. It's you, mate. You're an animal.
0: I'm still going to sleep.
1: 5?
0: Yeah.
1: 6?
0: What am I doing the next day? There's a lot of context.
1: Kids wake up at 7. Are you even bothering putting your head down? Or are you just going, just charging straight into a
0: have
1: coffee?
0: Have I got a partner?
1: Yes, you're real. Yes, you have a wife.
0: Okay.
1: Sam.
0: Well, then, yeah, just say, can I have a couple of hours of sleep while you look after the kids? That's the answer to all that. Yeah.
1: Oh, yeah. Okay. So, no partner.
0: No, not going to sleep. Well, I can't.
1: At what time?
0: The kids wake up at 6. So who's going to look after? I have a 6-month-old child. This is a stupid hypothetical. You haven't thought about it.
1: Fair enough.
0: Best of the best, best of the best, best of the best of the best is what I said the first time, and I'll stand by it. That's what you're going to hear up next.

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1: The best of the internet, according to me.
2: Will's Reddit.
3: Beware of the blob, it creeps.
4: I just want to confirm. Do I still have a buzzer in this segment, or have I lost my buzzer privileges?
5: If it may, you can try.
4: That's not a buzzer. A buzzer should mean that if I hit the buzz
5: buzzer. Buzz him out. He's carrying on way too much.
4: Your buzzer
5: Sorry.
4: Against me.
5: All right, here we go. So, Jesse Eisenberg, yes. I've been trying to get to this story for a little while.
4: I know.
5: It's real. I've got some amazing audio of Jesse Eisenberg. Okay. Jesse Eisenberg, obviously, a very famous actor. He played Zookie Zookie in The Social Network amongst other things. Mark Zuckerberg, I should say.
4: Yes. Anyway,
5: played
4: Lex Luthor in Superman.
5: I do really like. What's that one he played with Kieran Culkin recently?
4: He wrote it and he directed it.
5: That was very good.
4: I want to say
5: horrible
4: it's the trip or
5: thing,
4: something.
5: Insulting person. Annalise, find it quickly because Kieran Culkin won the Oscar for it.
4: A real pain.
5: Great movie.
4: Jesse Eisenberg.
5: He wrote it.
4: Yeah. Anyway, go on.
5: I think he's great. He's so great. Mm. I don't think it gets any better than this. This is him talking about when he discovered kidney donation.
6: When I heard about kidney donations, my first thought was, why is there not a line down the block of the hospital? I don't even call it a sacrifice. I got treated like a king in a hospital for 3 days. I would donate a kidney every single day if I had them. And the most interesting part of this entire experience for me was sitting in waiting rooms with people who were having the worst day of their lives. And I am there on this kind of like happy little quixotic jaunt.
4: Wow.
5: He found out you could donate a kidney. Yeah. He walked straight down to his local hospital and was like, I only need one. Get it out.
4: That's awesome.
5: And got one out immediately canceled everything and was like, I need to remove this.
4: Because I know
5: somebody else needs it.
4: Does he know where his kidney went?
5: Does
4: the person know they've got Eisenberg's kidney?
5: Don't know. I reckon that might be in breach of a privacy.
4: If I'm Eisenberg though, I think I'd want to know. Like, you know, you want to be able to check in on them. You know, give them a call. How's the kidney health?
5: Is that because you're under that weird superstition that people might adapt?
4: A little bit.
5: Start barbecuing their carrots at 8 o'clock in the morning.
4: It'd be interesting, right?
5: Yeah.
4: It'd be a little bit interesting.
5: Yeah,
4: like,
5: yeah.
4: Has some of my spirit
5: I think that
4: gone
5: happens with your
4: kidney?
5: Heart transplant.
4: Yeah,
5: I think
4: that's fair.
5: That's the myth. I think kidney, it's just processing your urine at the end of the day.
4: But I think also, like, selfishly, and this is maybe a little bit wrong, but like, I'd maybe call that person and say, like, hey, I'm moving house.
5: Oh, yeah, because I think this
4: How's
5: is why...
4: How's my kidney going?
5: So I think this is why it's private.
4: You want to give me a hand?
5: I think this is why it's private.
4: Did you want to... Oh, no, you're busy, are you? Oh, how's that kidney going?
5: Yeah. Yeah, so down. I think it's why it's private. Because they don't want that. from one great guy to another great guy.
4: Yes.
5: So I saw this interview the other day. You know I'm a Star Trek fan.
4: Yes.
5: So this is from a while ago, but it was when Benedict Cumberbatch played the villain in Star Trek.
4: Okay.
5: It was Star Trek Into Darkness, the new trilogy. Simon Pegg was involved, and I think Simon Pegg's amazing.
4: Yeah.
5: Simon Pegg's in an interview with the lead female in the movie, and the questioner asks a really pretty sick question. Uh-huh. It was in and around the time when Benedict Cumberbatch was voted sexiest man in the world. Do you remember that? Have you ever considered him super sexy, Benedict Cumberbatch, Annalise?
7: He's not forefront of my mind.
5: He's not, right? No. But he was the sexiest man in the world at one stage.
4: Yeah.
5: Anyway, the interviewer basically says to this woman, I can't remember exactly what her name is, but he says to her, how hard was it being around the sexiest guy in the world? And basically, were you, you know, totally infatuated with him? Anyway, Simon Pegg sees a flag and goes, don't worry, I'll step in here.
8: The Cumbers, Bumbers, Wombers. The Benedict that everyone sees is a little different to the Benedict we know. The real Benedict is like,
9: hello, I'm Benedict. He talks like that.
8: And he's what I call dyspraxic, which means he can't dance and he can't sort of like physically move himself. But you switch a camera on the guy, he becomes this super sexy, lithe, Sherlock, super intelligent. It's like cut and it's like, was that any good? Benedict, someone's going to see that and they're going to know. So Benedict will be shepherded into a small room and he's just kept there. And we tell him he's there for, you know, I just stay there, Ben, we'll be out. We all go and have dinner and stuff. And he just sits there like playing with his, you know, we've got a little toy where it looks like a Rubik's Cube, but it's simpler. It's like four, not six.
7: Oh, God's sake.
8: So the Benedict that all the girls love and stuff, it's a myth.
4: That is awesome.
5: How good is
4: That's
5: that?
4: That's really great stuff.
5: How good is that?
4: He's very funny.
5: He's so good.
4: He's very funny.
5: So some great stuff there. A final thing from Will's Reddit that I learned today, Woodrow, and you guys can spend your time scratching your head about this, but it is 100% true. If you are in a room of 23 people, there's a 50% chance that two of them share the same birthday.
4: Well. Is that impressive? How am I supposed to feel now?
0: It's

0: if you will, and we gave him a little bit of brevity during those divorce proceedings. Mm. And then within that mind that was going, well, I think we provided some brevity.
1: Brevity?
0: Like lightness, you know, during otherwise rather heavy time.
1: Okay.
0: Anyway, he made us a pretty crazy promise when he was playing Can You Hear It?
2: Wow. Will and Woody will be opening up for the Jonas Brothers when we perform in Australia. Two songs of my choosing and wardrobe of my choosing. And I'll just say you don't want to miss that show.
0: That never happened, right?
1: Yeah.
0: We never went on stage and performed before the Jonas Brothers.
1: No.
0: And then all of a sudden, like you said before, Wilbur, we find out that Joe, he's going to be within a kilometre of this radio studio performing at the MCG.
1: Yeah.
0: So it felt like the exact right time to try and get him to fulfil the promise.
1: Yeah.
0: I think the question we all had is, how do we get his attention to remind him that he owes us a promise? So we asked our listeners. Ava, how do you think we should get Joe's attention for when he's here in Australia?
3: So here's an idea. I went to a Coldplay concert and they were like fans everywhere holding like massive signs to get their attention, and it worked. So maybe like go to a concert or have multiple people or just go to the front row with a massive sign and say, you made a promise, you didn't keep it.
0: That's a great idea.
1: That's a great idea. Where are the Jonas Brothers playing next?
0: God, it was a great question from you, and it was Madison Square Garden where they were performing.
1: Mm.
0: So that was 2 weeks ago, and amazingly, we did find someone who was in New York.
1: Well, not amazingly. There's lots of people in New York.
0: Yeah, well, you're exactly right. But, I mean, how many of them actually listen to us?
1: That's true.
0: But here was the moment that we found someone. There's no budget for us to send someone over to New York and hold a sign for us to get Joe's attention.
1: Yeah.
0: We can't even afford to pay for someone's ticket who's already in New York.
1: Is that right?
0: The great news is a woman called Amanda has said to us on our social media.
1: Yes.
0: I live in New York City and I'm going to the Jonas Brothers concert on Friday the 21st.
1: Wow. Huge. Woo! That's massive.
0: Woo! Okay.
1: So what are the chances?
0: I know. Well, high, because we're a very popular show.
1: Yeah, of course.
0: Very high. Okay, so we had someone going to the concert. They were willing to hold a sign. Our digital producer, Sexy D, was the one who was talking to Amanda on social media, and he gave us an update.
1: Kept it above board, surprisingly.
0: Very surprisingly. I didn't think he had it in
1: her. No, I didn't think he had it in her. I didn't think she had it in her. I mean, once Sexy D gets on the DMs,
0: I know.
1: Hard man to repel.
0: I couldn't agree more. Anyway, Sexy D was on the show.
1: Sick as ever out there, Sexy.
0: Sexy D gave us the update last week as to how Amanda went at the concert.
1: Yes.
0: Sexy D, over to you. What's the update?
4: That is right, Woody, my boy. I do have an update for you.
0: Talk to me.
4: So Amanda has messaged through to us and she has gone to the concert.
0: Great.
4: She has brought the sign.
0: Here we go.
1: Huge.
0: Here we go.
4: And she was far, far back in the audience, so Joe didn't see it.
0: No.
4: But, you know, that's something.
0: Just felt like this could have been an off-air chat. Definitely felt that way. I was
1: still
0: feeling,
1: feel like it could have been.
0: Well,
1: you could have wrapped that up pretty quickly.
0: And I had wrapped it up. In my mind, I had wrapped it up. I was done. I'd put it down.
1: Yeah.
0: Our executive producer, Joe, has come in today. And Joe, you're saying there is a huge update to bring this whole thing back.
5: Massive update. And I feel like I need to come in and tell you.
0: Whoa. Let's go to the
1: song. Let's kick Annalise out.
0: Let's kick. Yeah, go on.
1: She's in the middle of taking your Invisalign out.
0: Yes. Let's go to a song. Joe's coming in up next to give us the huge update as to how we can get Joe Jonas to finally fulfil his promise.
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0: At Guzman y Gomez, we are all in on flavor. 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
10: 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Cheers. Oh.

0: early. It's Will and Woody keeping you up.
1: Woods.
2: Joe Jonas made us a huge promise 2 years ago.
1: He
2: said we could perform with the Jonas Brothers when they were touring Australia 2 years ago.
1: Yes.
2: We have had the plan, Will, to get his attention. He's going to be here in Australia this Friday. He's literally going to be just over a kilometre away from us.
1: Yep.
2: It feels like the perfect time to get his attention so finally he can fulfil the promise that he owes us. And our executive producer, Joe, is in the studio right now with an update.
3: So,
2: yes,
3: producers have been doing some reconnaissance.
2: Here we go.
3: And I think we can get you two tickets to the NFL game where you can potentially talk to Joe Jonas yourself.
1: Shut up.
2: Get lost.
1: What? How? No, I don't believe you.
3: Producers.
1: No, everything here is a stitch up.
3: No, it's not. No, it's not a stitch up.
2: I believe. We all want this. Because the whole team wants this. Right, hang on, just slow down. Because Joe Jonas owes us.
1: Woody,
2: he owes us a promise.
1: Don't believe them.
2: Let me believe for 2 seconds and then I'll crush in flames if I have to, right? He owes us a promise.
3: Yes.
2: You've just said we can get two tickets to, he's performing the halftime shows at the MCG, right?
3: Yes.
2: But you just said talk to Joe.
3: Well, so you have to figure that out yourself.
1: What do you mean?
3: It's just two tickets to the game.
2: We're close to the stage? I don't know.
3: Don't know yet.
1: Oh, so all we know is we're going to the game. You could have told us this off air.
3: So, first I need you to check your diaries.
2: I can be free. I will make myself free.
3: Oh, really?
2: Yeah.
3: Friday night?
4: Gates open at 7 a.m.
1: It's a day match.
3: Oh, is it a day match?
1: It's a day match.
4: 10:35 a.m. is when the game starts.
1: Oh, yes.
2: Oh, that's, yeah.
1: 100%.
2: Done.
3: Perfect, then.
2: More than happy to.
3: And you're happy to create your own. Well, no. Show starts at 4. So.
2: Right, okay. So we're still doing work.
1: Good day.
3: Yes, absolutely.
2: Right.
3: Well, you would have had the opportunity to meet Joe before that day's show, so you absolutely still be required in the studio.
2: Yeah, it's a fair point. Okay, so you're saying we're going to be in the stadium.
1: So you just got to stick us to the
3: game. I can get you in there, is what I'm telling you.
2: And then
1: you've got to. Stop
4: trying to make it sound sexier than it is. I've got you two tickets in the nosebleeds to the MCG. There's going to be 95,000 people there.
2: What are you reading?
3: Thanks to the limited edition Y Series NFL wines, the Aussie wine putting you right at the center of the action.
2: Okay.
3: They're giving us two tickets. It's from a sales rep in Sydney. Thank you very much, Brett.
2: Love that, Brett.
1: Thanks, Brett. Love your work, Brett.
2: Are we getting a couple of those wines?
3: I don't think so.
2: All right.
1: So what's our link in with Joe? Is there any path that you can foresee where we actually do get to talk to Joe?
3: I reckon you guys can create the world's biggest sign and then we're creative on how we get that in.
2: Love.
3: Recruit some people that are also going down.
2: What if we blow up one of, you know, the car dealerships? We can talk about this more tomorrow, but you know the car dealerships, they got those big wobbly guys?
1: Yeah.
2: You could, like, deflated.
1: Oh, you need compressed air and that's a lot.
2: No, but it's deflated. When you go in, blow it up.
3: Yeah.
2: Yeah, someone will figure it out.
3: I mean, listeners might have ideas on how we get, like, the world's biggest sign into there anyway.
2: Okay.
3: Second part, they are only letting talent use these tickets. So we can't be there with you, so you have to capture all the audio and all the video yourself. So Sexy D can't be with you either. We just have to leave you be, and we put our trust in you that you will get, first of all, Joe to see the sign. Second of all, you'll get all the video and all the audio to play back on the radio show that night.
2: Feels like a lot.
3: Which
2: of
3: is just really
2: work.
3: Doing your job, isn't it?
2: Yeah. What? It's not doing our
1: is
2: job.
1: Is it worth
2: we
1: it?
2: Just, we just do the fun stuff.
1: If I had a chat, can't we just get a chat with Joe? Just
3: I don't think they, he wants to talk to you, mate.
1: No one wants to talk.
3: Us on Instagram.
1: No.
2: What's the fine for running on a field these days?
3: Since this is all thanks to the limited edition Y Series NFL wines, the Aussie wine putting you right at the center of the action. I don't reckon we want to do anything that brings the game into disrepute.
1: So the idea is we take a sign into the game.
3: Yep.
1: Which says, Will and Woody, Joe, contact Will and Woody.
3: Perfect.
1: Right.
2: Oh, and then we've got it. Like,
1: what happened to the skywriting? Too expensive.
3: Well, yeah.
4: And you asked people to call and nobody called.
1: About the skywriting.
2: What's out there? Like, surely there's some skywriters out there.
3: We have tickets so we can get in there. It's the closest we've been.
1: It's the closest we're going to get.
2: It's a great step. It's a huge step. We're in the stadium now. We just have to get his attention.
3: Say you have 50 people all holding a letter each.
2: Yeah.
3: He will see that.
1: Yes. Oh, that's clever.
2: And we could also.
1: They don't have to stick together or anything. We just put them all in order.
2: Yeah.
1: Hand them out to everyone and go, guys, can you hold this up at the same time?
2: Yes.
1: And
2: you could charm someone who's sitting closer as well, just in case we're not super close. He will see it. He's going to see it.
1: And so Joe DM Will and Woody. It's starting to sound a little bit better. It's still a long shot, but it's all we've got, really.
3: And just one more time, thanks to the limited edition Y Series NFL wines, the Aussie wine putting you right at the center of the action.
1: Okay, cool. Let's go with it.
2: Huge.
1: Okay, I've got to check my diary, but yeah.
3: Great.
2: Because I should be free. We work that day. surely that's free in your diary.
1: My time is precious. All right. It's Will and Woody.
0: 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XOXO.
5: Kiss Breakfast. Over the weekend, Jai Arrow, who's battling motor neuron disease, he is joining us live this morning with his wife, Barina. He walked out with the Rabbitohs for his 100th NRL game. What was that like for you, Jai?
6: Oh, man, it was really surreal. 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

0: Will and Woody driving you home.
1: Sounds like a country song.
0: Kiss.
2: Thank you for dinner, baby. I-

0: Are you coming in or what?
1: Replacing snores with laughs. It's Will and Woody keeping you up.
2: Woods.
3: I think with the invention of things like AI and just technology getting better and better, I think guys in particular have lost the ability to know when is the right and wrong time to flirt.
2: Yes.
3: I think it's a skill that
2: we just
3: don't have it anymore because it's, you know, we're on the dating apps and whatnot. I managed to witness this morning, Will, and please don't tease me for this. It's important for the story. I was on my bike simulator this morning.
2: Yeah, that'll be hard.
3: Right.
2: What were you watching?
3: For those that don't know, I wasn't watching anything. I was just watching myself in a virtual world cycling.
2: Great.
3: In a land called Watopia.
2: Awesome.
3: And for those that don't know a bike simulator, it's people from
2: No one cares.
3: It's important for the story. People from all over the world can log into this virtual world and we're all cycling together in Watopia, right? And you can chat with people.
2: Ah.
3: Now, while I was cycling, I managed to see a guy trying to flirt with a girl. I've never seen it before.
2: While you're riding?
3: Yeah.
2: Do you have a photo? Can you see what each other's profile is?
3: You can choose to add a photo if you like. For sure. You can see where everyone's from. So it says like where you're from and then obviously your name. And then you can see each other's stats. So people would know that I'm level 61, which is quite impressive.
2: Okay. And is it like a simulator? Is it just voice chat or is it text chat? Or
3: text.
2: Do you see a video? It's just text chat.
3: It's text and you can give people thumbs up. There's a lot of thumbs up action.
2: Who's texting in cycling? No one taking it seriously.
3: Well, see, there's certain apps you can get where it's easier to text.
2: Have you got a headset?
3: No, you can't talk. You can only type. So you might say like, "You're on fire, John," or something, "Great climb, Mary."
2: Have you ever said anything?
3: So I don't chat because I just focus on cycling. Okay?
2: You've never said anything?
3: Some people chat to me.
2: What do they say?
3: I don't really actually even know how to write back because I'm just, you know, I'm not very technologically sound.
2: What do they say to you?
3: They might go like, "Great climb, Wood Dog." That's my name in the virtual world.
2: I assumed as much.
3: What I've never seen is flirting on this virtual simulator, right?
2: Yeah.
3: But all of a sudden this morning, this was a real treat. I was on a bit of a climb and there was clearly a guy who said, "You finishing this route?" Question mark. Because you can do different routes.
2: Like a double entendre?
3: I don't think he was going for that, but who knows. Anyway, this woman then goes, "Me?" Question mark. Because she wasn't even sure he was talking to her.
2: Yeah.
3: And then he goes, "Yeah, I saw we had the same mileage, so I assumed we were on the same route. Are you finishing this route?" Question mark. And then everyone who was in this peloton got to witness her just go offline.
2: Hang on. Is he actually flirting with her, though, or is he...
3: Who really knows that it was like, you just don't ask
2: someone.
3: And she
2: just goes, nah.
3: She just went offline. She just disappeared, right? So it's got me thinking, and I think we need to use the platform.
2: Sorry, before we go on, you said it's the worst place to flirt. I think if you're into cycling, surely that's a great place to flirt because you know someone else is into cycling there.
3: I think it's similar to like flirting with someone at the gym.
2: Okay.
3: Which I think is a... We're all getting the sweat on in there. We don't want to be asked
2: out. Would you mind someone flirting with you at the gym, Joe?
4: Depends who it is.
2: Right?
3: I think the whole, I don't know.
2: You don't want to be a creepy guy.
4: But an easy place to be like creepy. Mistaken for just an absolute freak.
3: Okay, well, this is exactly what I want to talk about right now. I want to mention between junior producer Annalise, who's in the studio, and you, Will, as to whether you believe these places that I'm going to name are flirty places or not flirting places.
2: It's been 10 years since I flirted.
3: Yeah, and I'll be interested to see, like, just how off you are here. Okay.
2: Okay.
3: So I'm going to ask you first.
2: In a similar time for Annalise, by the way.
4: Shut up.
3: She's out there.
4: I'm out there. Depends on the day.
3: We're just not mentioning specifics, but she's out there.
2: Okay.
3: Now, Will.
2: Are you texting someone right now?
4: No, I'm writing my notes for the show.
3: Nothing specific.
2: All right.
3: Now, Will.
2: Yeah.
3: Do you think it's okay to flirt with someone in a cafe when you're waiting for your coffee?
2: Yep. Yeah.
3: Annalise.
4: Yeah, I'm down for that. Yeah.
2: Absolutely.
3: I think
2: this is going to be a very, very easy pass mark, by the way. You've got a desperately single woman and a guy who's been out of the game for ages who thinks everything's above board.
3: Wouldn't you feel trapped there, Annalise? It's like because you're waiting for your coffee and you feel trapped.
4: Yeah, but I can just pick up my phone. I'm not stressed. I can shut that down as much as I can start it up.
3: Tick. Let's make things more interesting here. Will, do you think it's okay to flirt with someone on a beach?
2: Ooh, beach is tricky. Beach is a bit of a flag. I know you have before.
3: And how did it go for me?
2: Very well.
3: No, at the time. Oh, awfully.
2: Sorry. You ended up with that chick you were there in Europe. But no. If you're fully clothed and it's winter, not a problem. If you approach someone and they're just in bathers, I think it's hard to get out of the, are you just approaching me because you want to,
3: Yeah, Annalise?
4: On beach, on sand, I'd say no.
3: On sand. So it's
2: water.
4: In water.
2: Yeah, you've done some water floating before. Look at you, you little turtle. Have you done a water flirt before?
4: I haven't water flirted before, but I'd be open to it. Because you can just like dive away. Do you know what I mean?
3: Oh, yeah. Okay.
2: No, that's not what I was saying. I was saying the reason that water flirting is okay is because they can't see the merchandise. It's like its head's above water. Like, you only see the head.
4: Yeah, so it's just like a bit more like less vulnerable.
3: Please. Also, fully, you can't be at waist. I can't flirt at waist level.
4: That's
2: if you want, Jessica. I mean, you've been...
0: I'm asking for the Annalise has told you, as a woman,
2: she wants it above the shoulders.
3: Okay, okay. I think this one's a really interesting one. And this is the last one we'll do today. I think we'll do it again another day.
2: Yeah.
3: I've always wondered whether this was inappropriate or not.
2: Yeah.
3: Dance floor.
4: Ooh.
2: Nah, perfect.
3: Totally fine to go and flirt with someone on a loud dance floor, if even if there's smoke and it's dark.
2: I reckon if you can nail it, a good flirt on the dance floor is all time. I would never go for it because I was not a good enough dancer, but I would just like drop a bomb. A word bomb.
4: Smelly.
2: I wouldn't fart.
1: Time to say goodbye to Will and Woody. 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

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This ain't Gucci, this is

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2: Now.
21: Morning, I'm Sean Fraser. Young Aussies are getting hooked on vapes at a rapid pace. New stats show the number of teens using them have jumped from 10,000 to more than 100,000 in the past decade. Experts are slamming One Nation's plans for superannuation. The minor party would allow people to access a quarter of their super if elected. Super Members Council has labelled it a terrible idea, saying it will make Aussies dramatically poorer by retirement. Triple murderer Aaron Patterson has been allowed to go on a Zampic behind bars. According to News Corp, the self-confessed binge eater started the weight loss jabs in solitary confinement. Last year, the 51-year-old was found guilty of murdering three of her in-laws after serving them a deadly beef Wellington. And it's been revealed how a group of robbers used AI to steal watches from a Canberra home. After seeing the item posted, the burglars used chat to determine where a tree in one of those images was usually found. They then searched for suburbs in Canberra with tennis courts and pools and located the home.
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21: In sport, Marnus Labuschagne has survived another test selection. The struggling batter picked for next month's tour of South Africa. In AFL, Callum Mills' finals campaign is over. Scans confirming the Sydney captain has torn his ACL. And in the NRL, the Cowboys will challenge Reuben Cotter's high tackle charge. He'll face the judiciary tonight. The Kiss Cast is next.
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21: Kisscast, fine and sunny across Melbourne today, a top of 16 degrees. Cloudy tomorrow with a shower or two and 14. Cloudy Thursday and 15. And every morning at 6:30 is your chance to win a brand new car on Kiss 101.1.
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Good morning. This is Alec on Air. Let's get straight into new Kiss music from Miley Cyrus. She's dropped the surname. She's like Madonna or Cher. One name pop star, now just Miley. You can sort of hear in this, it's like a mix between the Miley we know and love and a bit of Charlie XCX influence in there as well. Bass Persuades is new to Kiss. Let's go.

0: 5:23 on your number one hit music station, Kiss. She is officially retired from public life. See how long that lasts, eh? Ariana Grande, Hate That I Made You Love Me. Her latest and last single ever? I don't know. Coming up on Kiss soon.
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17: Hey, I'm Sean Fraser. Erin Patterson has been approved for taxpayer-funded Ozempic as she serves life behind bars. According to the Herald, the infamous mushroom cook is on a weight loss jab in solitary confinement. The revelations come as the 51-year-old awaits news on whether she will be granted a retrial. Free COVID jabs will end for most Australians on October 1. Free doses will remain for over 75s every 6 months and annually for over 65s and indeed Indigenous Aussies aged 50 to 74. The five suspended Sydney Swans players will have to foot their own legal fees. Under AFL rules, the club or people associated with the team are not allowed to cover the costs related to the hotel scandal. And Australia's oldest woman has died. Lorna Henstridge was born a month before World War I began in 1914. The great-grandmother lived through two pandemics, 26 prime ministers. She claimed getting up and about was her key to longevity. Your sport check coming up next.
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17: In sport, Matthew Nix insists he would have still been the Crows coach even if Adelaide had lost its elimination final against the Bulldogs on Saturday night. It follows speculation he would have been axed on the back of yet another finals defeat, but he's told 360 he's been assured he is the man for the job.
7: I totally understand the speculation. 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
17: Kisscast, fine and sunny across Melbourne today, a top of 16 degrees. Cloudy tomorrow with a shower or two and 14. Cloudy Thursday and 15. And every morning at 6:30 is your chance to win a brand new car on Kiss 101.1.
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1: I don't know how I let this happen.
2: With who?
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2: Nah.
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2: Said it wasn't you.
1: All right.

0: 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Going to be nice and sunny today with highs of 16.
1: Wasn't it?
0: And you're with Alec on air. Good morning. 5:38. Hello, who's this?
2: Hello, this is Paige. Did I hear that it was time to ring through to win Bruno Mars tickets?
0: Not just yet, Paige. Be about 10 minutes.
2: Oh, no, sorry. Thank you. Okay, I'll be calling back then.
0: Talk to you soon, Paige.
2: Thank you.
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0: It's your number one hit music station, Kiss. Hello.
1: Hey, how you going, brother?
0: I'm good, mate. Are you?
1: I'm good, man. I'm good. We spoke 2 days ago, if you remember.
0: What did we speak about?
1: About me running across the highway naked.
0: Oh, my God, yes. You called up to play Tradie vs. Lady.
1: Yeah, brother. Yeah.
0: Steve, right?
1: Yeah, Steve.
0: Good to talk to you again, Steve.
1: Thank you.
0: That is what we need. If you want to play Tradie vs. Lady this morning, good story. 131065, call now. We need one tradie and one lady. You could be going to see Bruno Mars live.
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20: Melbourne traffic. G'day there. Looking over Melbourne on this clear morning, heading for a top of 16 degrees today. A crash being attended to in Spotswood, Williamstown Road, northbound at the west gate. The left-hand lane blocked. An emergency incident, Sunshine, Dixon Street closed near Hampshire Road. Just near the train station, crews are on scene directing traffic. Clear about the CBD. 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It's Andy Burst with Kiss Traffic and Weather Together.
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23: Now.
1: Morning, I'm Sean Fraser. A trial is underway in Mexico for the man accused of killing two Aussie brothers. The parents of Jake and Callum Robinson say they just want justice for their boys who were murdered during a surfing trip in 2024. Their dad, Martin, has spoken with reporters.
24: We want to find out what happened. We want to find out why it happened. We may never find out why, but we hope that we'll fill in some of the blanks.
1: Triple murderer Erin Patterson is on Ozempic. The 51-year-old who is accused of killing three of her in-laws is reportedly on the weight loss jab as she serves time in solitary confinement. The five Sydney Swans players will have to pay their own legal bills following their alleged roles in the hotel scandal. Police are continuing to investigate allegations of sexual assault. One of the players has been cleared of criminal wrongdoing. No charges have been laid. And Labor will unveil its draft digital duty of care bill today with the Senate to consider laws that would strengthen the under-16 social media ban. Your sport check next.
25: Daniel's all-new savoury donut range. 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Love at first bite.
1: In sport, a Tigers premiership hero is calling for Jeremy Cameron to be dropped for this weekend's semi-final against the Dockers. He's still struggling with an arm injury and Jack Riewoldt says he wouldn't pick him.
26: If he's not in front of the ball, and you want to play him in the wing, I'd be finding a different alternative.
1: That's on Fox there. The Kiss Cast is next.
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1: Kiss Cast, fine and sunny across Melbourne today, a top of 16 degrees. Cloudy tomorrow with a shower or two and 14. 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
31: 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Kiss breakfast.
32: Who the hell, what the hell is going down? Down, down.
33: Everybody, what's going on? Dwayne Johnson here.
34: Hey, this is Taylor Swift.
33: A.K.A. The Rock.
35: It's Kiss. Turn it up nice and loud.
36: Hey, what's up, guys? This is Justin Bieber.
37: I love Kiss.
36: Right here on Kiss.
31: Kiss Breakfast is live now.
36: Yeah.
38: A little early, but that's fine.
39: We came early. Mikey always comes early.
38: Yeah.
39: Yeah.
38: Good morning, by the way, Mikey, Amy Gerard.
39: Morning.
38: I remember my first time. You want to hear about that?
39: Yes, I do.
38: Yeah. Well, it obviously didn't last long.
39: You did it before it even started?
38: No, I think it might have been just one, you know. I didn't know what I was doing.
39: You didn't
38: I was
39: know where
38: young.
39: You were going. Yeah, of course.
38: And then I
39: You were young, like 21?
38: No. There was a teen in front of it.
39: Okay, yeah.
38: And then she must have forgiven me, so like a week later we did it again.
39: Again, yeah.
38: and it didn't last long again. And I just remember her going, oh, not again.
39: Oh, my.
38: Oh, not again.
39: I'm so embarrassed for you.
38: I don't get it. It's so common.
39: You were so young. Yeah. I know.
38: And you know what? That poor girl, but she was like a practice girl, you know? Didn't see her again. It's funny hard that. When you what's yeah. hard but when you,
39: sure, you're young, you're a young boy and
38: you
39: just
38: you know anything
39: so excited right
38: yeah and you don't know what's going on but yeah just remember that disappointed oh not again
39: no it's haunted you for life hasn't it
38: yeah
39: so, you know, never,
38: but I've recovered from that so,
39: are you
38: yeah.
39: sure
38: yeah think of
39: now
38: baseball
39: at least 12
38: Susan Boyle,
39: your grandma.
38: Tax returns, yeah, my nan, yeah. Just, you know, channel all of that.
39: Oh,
38: what
39: God.
38: About you, Sean? Did you have a, oh, not again?
0: Oh, I'm sure I did. It's teen years, all right?
38: Yeah, yeah, I know, right? Years. Yeah. How are you, Amy? You're
39: I'm good.
38: Getting here early again. I walk in, you're already here. Bothers me.
39: Am I a star employee?
38: Yes.
39: I actually, and you know the funniest thing is my husband is actually still in Italy.
38: Oh, is he?
39: Yeah, he's back. I think he gets back tomorrow. So, but you I think? Have, well, I've had to pull on all of the help. So
38: yeah, where are the kids?
39: My best friend came over.
38: Oh, really?
39: And she has stayed the night last night. So I pre-made all the lunches and I've kind of packed their bags, laid out all their school uniforms. Like they're fully capable, but I was just trying to do all of the steps to make her morning with my three kids as easy and as seamless as possible.
38: Now, correct me if I'm wrong. Your school's just like, it's down the road. I know where you live.
39: Yeah, it's 100 metres walk up to school. to the school, yeah.
38: Can't they do it themselves?
39: They can, but they can't be left alone. They're 10 and down. They can't be left alone in the morning. Like, if I just wouldn't do it.
38: You wouldn't trust the 10-year-old? It's the girl,
39: My daughter is very responsible.
38: But couldn't she take care of the boys?
39: She probably can take better care of the boys than I do. But it's my 7-year-old, the one who's just turned 7. He's by far a liability. Like, he'll set my house on fire.
38: Okay, yeah.
39: Yeah.
38: So you got your best friend and you're just seeing the
39: week out. So she's
38: their
39: godmother. So she, and they know her really well and they're all excited. So she's just, basically, she just has to get up and be there, be a present human being in the house. And then they all walk up to school with their friends anyway.
38: Oh, okay. So it's just getting them ready. But what are you doing for the rest of the week? You're using your friend all
39: week? Well, Ryan's going to be home tomorrow.
38: Of course.
39: So, yeah. But one time I did let them walk home from school once. I normally put them in after school care. But one time I let them walk home from school and I was 30 minutes behind them, right? So I was like, I'll be there at 3:30. You are allowed to walk home from school. Get yourself an afternoon snack and I'll be there.
38: Right.
39: And 10 past 3, I get a call from Charlie on her iPad. Mum, Kobe's chasing Bobby around the house with a knife. I was like, right.
38: There go
39: your privileges, guys. That
38: I'm trying
39: is
38: to
39: a-
38: think what age, like, I used to walk to school. Wasn't far for me. It would have been over 10.
39: Yeah.
38: But, yeah, when do you start, like, just trusting them to do their own thing?
39: I think in high school.
38: Yeah.
39: Like, I think, again, different genders tend to be a little bit more responsible than others. Charlie's fine. She could stay home now on her own. But it's my two boys because they're either best mates or they're like full-blown brawling and there's no grey area.
38: Yeah.
39: So I can't leave them alone.
38: Nah. Will you lie though, Sean? You had brothers.
39: You have brothers?
0: I got three brothers.
38: Yeah.
39: Okay. Did you used to punch on with them all the time?
0: Yeah.
39: Because I sometimes get quite taken back by them and I remember having brothers and I also remember my brother chasing my other brother around the house with also a knife.
38: Yeah.
39: But
38: hide the knives.
39: Hide the knives. It's still, I get quite triggered when I see them like brawling. Whereas
0: I remember we loved the WWE back in the day. We used to get the pots and pans and like hit each other with it. Like, that was just normal.
38: I reckon this is why I'm a bit of a fairy because I just had an older sister. Have an older sister.
39: Yeah.
38: There was no brother roughing me up.
39: That's
38: you know?
39: 100% why you are a fairy.
38: Yeah. I needed an older brother to make me a real man.
39: You really did.
38: Yeah. Hey, Sean, you got a great story going around. We were talking yesterday about ChatGPT and how much we use it, but someone's used it for a criminal action.
0: Yeah, that's right. So this is currently happening at the moment, but about six or seven months ago, a home in Canberra was robbed. A $5 million watch was taken. Like, it's just crazy to think that watches are that expensive.
38: I don't get the watch thing, eh? Like, you don't have one on.
39: I don't have one on.
38: Well, my phone has the time. Why do I need a watch? But I know my girlfriend's
39: My husband's into watches as well. But not $5 million.
0: Yeah.
39: Wow.
0: And so these four French burglars basically are accused of doing it, but one of them has claimed that they used ChatGPT to try and work out the location of the home where the watch was. So the victim has allegedly sort of put up a photo of the watch in the backyard, and then the crims have used ChatGPT to locate sort of where a tree of that sort of kind, I think it was a cherry blossom tree, was in a suburb in Canberra. So they've narrowed it down to Canberra. Then they could also see a tennis court and a pool.
38: Yeah.
0: And they've then narrowed it further down to which house it might be, and they've robbed that place.
38: So. Wow.
39: Wow. Of course he has a tennis court.
38: Yeah, I know.
39: With a $5 million watch. Yeah.
0: But yeah, ChatGPT just spitting out all this information.
39: Wow.
38: Yeah, I mean, if you have really fancy stuff, you shouldn't really be taking photos of it and putting it up online,
39: so
38: right?
39: So these French burglars have done all of this. They've traveled to the other side of the world. How did they get caught?
0: Well, I'm not exactly sure how they got busted in the end, but basically all they needed to do was provide a receipt and they might have been okay, but they have never been able to provide this receipt.
38: No, they probably tried to cash it in to get money. Yeah. Wow, ChatGPT.
39: Yeah. No.
38: It's good. And I think we have to... Do we have to take a moment of silence today? The oldest woman has passed away?
0: That's right. The oldest woman in Australia, Lorna Henstridge. She was born a month before World War One began. So back in 1914.
39: Wow.
0: Great-grandmother, I think she had 9 great-grandchildren, lived through 2 pandemics, 26 prime ministers. She claims getting up and about is the key to longevity.
39: Imagine living to 112. Like, my body is already sore.
38: Like, yeah, I don't think. I mean, good on her.
39: Yeah,
38: I wouldn't impressive. Not want to. But yeah, my nan, I think she was 97 or 98. It wasn't great at the end.
39: Nah, my nan recently passed at 94, and she was in full blown nappies and not living her best life.
38: No, you know, it's interesting though. Talking to your kids, like, that generation will live much longer. Like, already our generation will live well into our
39: 90s. You reckon?
38: Yeah. People live.
0: He said anyone that's born after the year 2000 should make it to their hundreds.
39: I was 86.
0: I
38: reckon we'll get into our 90s.
39: Okay.
38: Well, not the way you drink or me.
39: Hey, I'm not bad.
38: You got your own wine, don't you?
39: Yeah, I do.
38: What's it called again?
39: At Last by Amy Gerard. Check it out, guys. Great rosé.
38: Hey, another thing you have is a book, and we have gone through your book.
39: Oh, God.
38: And we have questions for you. That is coming up on today's show. Celebrity psychic Georgina Walker is going to join us as well. We've got our pop quiz, thousands to be won at 7 and 8. Your chance to win a brand new car before 6:30. Right now, let's do Tradie versus Lady, though. If you want to play, call us 131065. Double pass to go and see Bruno Mars live. These tickets are red hot. You want them? Dial us up now, 131065 for Tradie versus Lady. You're on Kiss Breakfast. Mikey, Amy Gerard, all thanks to Chemist Warehouse. Good morning.
2: Thank you for dinner, baby.

0: I read it quickly. Sorry, darling.
1: Ailish. Rude, nice Mikey. Name. How are you? Good morning, darling.
2: Good morning. How are we?
1: Good. So you work in finance. You're in a fresh relationship. Is that right? 6 months?
2: I am. 6 months. Are you guys new still, job 6 months as well?
1: Are you still in the honeymoon period, just loving on each other?
2: Absolutely. Oh. I think it's more me than him, to be honest.
1: But there is nothing better than the start of a relationship. I swear, like,
0: it's better than the end, that's for sure.
1: But it's where everyone's still putting in effort and then, you know, you're courting and going on dates and, I mean, not farting in front of each other. Sorry, what was that?
2: Not farting in front of each other?
1: No, usually from the woman's side only at that point. I remember my husband 3 weeks into our relationship, he actually asked me, like, could he have the green light to, like, pass wind? And I was, like, trying to be all cool and nonchalant. And I was like, yeah, babe, of course. Like, I grew up with brothers. And it has been the worst mistake of my life. Like, green light, it's just, like, anal acoustics every single day of my life ever since.
2: You can release those tummy pains.
1: Yes. All right, so you drive, it says here, a Honda shitbox.
0: Doesn't even know what it is. Just a shitty Honda.
1: We need to get you a new car. And
2: that would be lovely.
1: What happened to your partner? Is this your current partner at the gym?
2: He is my current partner.
1: Oh, my God, Ailish.
0: Tell us the story here.
1: So he was doing leg exercises and something happened. Do you want to tell us the story?
2: Yeah. So we're in the biggest commercial gym you can find. Busy peak period, and I just look over to his face, you know, just catch a glimpse, check him out a little bit, and look over. His face has gone pale white. I've walked over to him. I'm like, are you all right? You're right? Is it all good? He goes, yeah, nah, I've just shit my pants.
1: what kind of weight was he, like, doing on his legs? Was he squatting?
2: I think so. I don't know. It might have been like the leg extension or like the calf raises or something like that.
0: He might have sharted, right? He didn't know it was going to come through.
1: I have never.
2: Yeah, don't have to fart.
1: I can never imagine doing weights so heavy that you poo your pants.
0: He didn't have to tell. Well, was he wearing white?
1: No. What man wears white pants to the gym?
2: Let's just say he had to chuck out his undies mid-session.
0: Oh, yeah. Yeah, they call them sacrificial undies. You don't bother trying to 100%. Keep them. Yeah.
1: Well, at least we know he doesn't skip leg day. There's nothing worse than skinny legs.
0: Really?
1: Yes.
0: So full jacked guy on the roids and stuff and tiny little pin
1: legs, no good.
0: I saw one on the beach the other day. Like, this guy was, like, huge, right? Yeah. So many steroids, you can tell. No one believes that's real, mate, just so you know. No one. But the legs were tiny.
1: Like little pins. Yeah no good. All right, Ailish, weighing in at 64 kilos. She's partner in grime. It's Ailish.
0: All right, Ailish, let's meet our tradie, Oscar. How you doing, man?
3: I'm good, mate. How
1: morning,
3: are you?
1: Oscar.
0: Good. Oh,
1: good
0: you're morning. An apprentice doing carpentry.
3: Am, yeah.
0: What year are you in?
3: My first year.
0: Okay, how's it going? So they treat you well? You enjoying it?
3: Yeah, no, they treat me well. I'm enjoying it. Lovely. It's definitely an experience, you know. I love working with my hands. So.
0: Yeah. And I know the pay's crap when you start out, but it will get better.
1: It does get better.
0: I got so many tradie mates that have started their own businesses, just rolling in it.
3: Yeah.
0: It's mental.
3: Yeah, exactly. You know, I mean, no, that's what I want to do. Start somewhere. Well,
1: and AI can't take the carpentry business. So oh, exactly. Hang no, in they there. Can't.
0: I mean, maybe one day robots could, but I reckon all you need is 20 or 30 years out of it. You know what I mean?
3: Yeah, exactly. Exactly.
0: You're in a relationship. Oh, and you got a 10-month-old.
1: Oh, you got a little baby girl.
3: I do, yeah.
1: So, and 10 months is such a cute age.
0: Are they good then?
3: Oh, it is.
1: Anything under one is great, yeah.
0: Yeah. VW Golf you got. Now, when you were playing footy, you got tackled. And what did everyone get to see?
3: Yeah, so I was playing footy, local footy on the weekends, and halfway through the third quarter, I was down the back line and I had the ball, got tackled, and about 40 seconds after I got tackled, the umpire come up to me and he said, "Mate, did you want to, you know, fix yourself?" And I was like, "Huh?" I looked down and my nuts were hanging out.
1: So good.
0: Yeah, weighing in at 80 kilos, balls up, it's Oscar.
1: Yeah!
0: All right, mate, Amy's got your questions nice and loud. Here we go.
1: All right, Oscar, you should know the answer to this first question. How many centimetres...

0: dilated do you have to be to give birth?
1: Oh.
2: Wasn't paying attention.
0: Oscar.
2: Would a guy really know that, though?
0: Yeah. He should.
2: Okay. Do you know the answer, mate?
1: Six?
2: No.
0: Oh, Oscar! It's 10.
1: No. I was going to say that.
0: Yeah, should have led with
2: what
0: it.
2: What does it matter?
0: Well, it's six. A baby's not coming out of a 6-centimeter dilated hole. All right. What's the difference between wide leg and flare jeans?
2: Are the flares
1: better? Have the
2: What is it?
1: Flares are more. Oh, they're skinnier down the shin, but then they flare out.
2: True. What do the others do?
0: What do the wide leg do?
1: Wide leggers are just wide leg all the way down.
0: Yeah, I reckon we're going to give you that.
2: So wide leg flares.
0: Yeah, flares are back in.
2: Are they?
0: Wide leg jeans are loose and wide from the hip all the way down. While flare jeans are fitted through the hip and thigh, and then they kind of widen out at the knees.
2: We'll still give him that.
0: Yeah.
2: Flares never looked like it was very 70s. You ever watch an old show, they were all wearing flares?
0: Yes.
2: But I feel like they came back in again in the 90s, like when we're in high school or whatever.
0: They're kind of back now.
2: I don't know. Where's your flares,
0: though? I don't mess
2: What about
0: with
2: a
0: flares?
2: Man in flares?
0: Oh, my God. No, thank you.
2: I need new jeans. You'll see mine.
0: I dare you to buy a pair of flares. Honestly.
2: 70s style.
0: Get a flannelette shirt while you're at it as well. All right, Oscar, question number 3. Where in the body is the masseter muscle?
1: Masseter.
2: Oh. Yeah. Mm. Throw a body part out there.
1: In the hip?
2: Nah.
0: Not really close. It's in the jaw and the cheekbone. So it's located on the side of the face, running from the cheekbone down to the lower like jaw area.
2: Oh, good, mate. You might come back for our tiebreaker. Now, Alish, you ready?
3: Hello.
2: Good to go?
3: Ready to go.
2: All right. If you were to drive stick, what is the transmission in the car? So if I drive a car...
3: Manual.
0: Hey.
2: Didn't even get to hit our thinking music. Okay.
0: Did you learn on manual, Alish?
3: No, I taught myself manual, actually.
0: Oh, very impressive.
3: On my P. Well, not my P, sorry. Full license.
2: I mean, I always said if you don't know how to drive manual,
0: you're
2: not really driving. But I like...
0: No cars are manual these days.
2: Well, 2 or 3 cars ago, I had this sports car that was manual. Yeah. And driving in traffic around here was balls. After a year, I was like, I don't want this thing anymore.
0: I actually learned on a manual, and I love driving a manual car until I had children.
2: Yeah.
0: Now I cannot drive a manual
2: car. There is no way. Like, I love it as well. Maybe you jump in, if you borrowed a car, out of a lap. Yeah, but there is no way I'd want to drive a manual. No. And you're right. You can't even get them.
0: No.
2: It used to be the cheapest model was manual.
0: Mm-hmm.
2: I think you pay premium to get a manual now.
0: Yeah.
2: Yeah. All right. Well, you got one. Name a team in the 2026 NRL Finals Series Week 1. Okay. Who's playing on the weekend? Hey. Yes, the Sharks are playing, which means you got 2, which means you win.
0: Woohoo! Yeah, the girls.
2: Double pass to go and see Bruno Mars bringing his romantic tour to Australia in February and March 2027. Special guest Tyler and Anderson .Paak as DJ Pee-wee. Head to livenation.com.au for tickets and info. You're going along. Well done. Who are you going to take with you?
3: Oh, I'll take my partner. I'll make her through it with me.
2: Take your partner. Well done. More
0: That'll be
2: chances.
0: A nice little date night.
2: More chances to win Bruno Mars tickets coming up again tomorrow, and it's 18 past 6.
0: Yeah, and 37% of Australians, Mikey, are actually lying about sex.
2: Ah.
0: And I'll tell you why next.
2: Okay, that's coming up here on Kiss. Teddy Swims is playing for you right now. And you are hanging out with Mikey, Amy Gerard, Tuesday morning.

0: 21 past six now. 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Mikey, Amy Gerard for Chemist Warehouse. 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
1: All right, so the Body and Soul Sex Census results have been released. I mean, I didn't even know there was a census for this. What are they putting in pamphlets in the letterbox and asking everybody?
0: You get a fine if you don't do it.
1: Literally. Well, there is some surprising results. Mm. So what do you think Australia's favourite position is when it comes to intimacy?
0: Doing it the other way.
1: Not backdoor stuff. No, Mikey. We know that might be yours. It's actually missionary, which, you know, I feel like missionary gets a bad rap.
0: I agree. I like missionary.
1: Yes, yeah, so do I. Yeah.
0: So that's Australia's favourite.
1: That's Australia's favourite, or whoever filled out their pamphlets. followed by doggy style at a whopping 61%.
0: Women love that, don't they?
1: Yeah. It's, because you can kind of turn away and... You could be thinking about anything.
0: You could be watching TV.
1: You could be literally like going through the shopping list that you need to get done, or you could be really into it as well.
0: Yeah, or you could just hate your husband and then you don't have to look at it.
1: You'd be thinking about Michael B. Jordan, you know. slightly confusing that it says here that there's 55%, only 55% have tried a 69er, while 48% like cowgirl and 43% are into spooning. Oh, spooning's nice in the morning, you know, when you don't want to have to deal with the morning breath. And
0: You know that 69 one?
1: Yeah.
0: I worked with a newsreader once who said her and her partner did it every time.
1: Every single time they were intimate?
0: Yeah.
1: Every single time?
0: Yes, they also showered together every day. They were a very sexual couple.
2: I heard that same story from that same newsreader.
0: You remember?
1: Oh, you know the newsreader.
0: Yeah. It's like we didn't believe her. But you
2: She told me that story.
0: Yeah, not even on air, right?
2: Yeah. That's right.
0: Crazy, well, hey, every time.
1: That is...
2: It's a lot, isn't it?
1: That is... Did they have kids?
0: I think they do now, but not at the time, no.
1: Yeah, I had a girlfriend who used to shower every single night religiously with her husband and get it on, and it was like her biggest flex, and now they have three kids
0: and they
1: sleep together four times a year or something.
0: I mean, we've all done it in the shower. It's,
1: I'm not a fan of the shower.
0: Well, bar of soap going everywhere, and like just shower to me is do it alone. Like, do it alone. That too. Shower's your own time.
1: Yeah, well, interesting enough, the average Australian spends 10 to 14 minutes on foreplay.
0: Mm-hmm.
1: And there are other people that are lasting up to 45 minutes. Who has 45 minutes for foreplay?
0: A foreplay?
1: That's not even doing the deed. That's just all the little fingery stuff at the start.
0: We know what foreplay is.
1: Yeah.
0: Is it fair to say foreplay is overrated, Amy?
1: Oh. You know what? As a mum of three, I say...
0: No time for foreplay.
1: I don't have time for foreplay these days, but I used to really enjoy it.
0: Yeah. What about the act itself? How long?
1: The act itself?
0: Yeah. Like how long do you want it to go for? Do we have that?
1: No, it doesn't say that. But
0: we'll do our own study here. How long do you really want it to last?
1: Everything packaged up, I'm good with like 20 minutes.
0: Yeah, that's the ideal time. Because I think especially younger people from, you know, watching stuff online, they have it in their head that it needs to go for like an hour and a half or something.
1: Oh, no. If I'm getting like carpet friction burn down there, I'm out. Like I do not want to know about any... Like my poor girlfriend, her husband lasts for hours and she says...
0: Is he on Viagra or something?
1: She says it's literally hell on earth. She has like gravel rash and everything.
0: Why does he want to go that long?
1: I don't know. Some people just... Can, I guess.
0: Yeah. And, you know, 30 seconds is all right too, yeah?
1: Poor Alana. But here's the biggest thing. 37% report fantasizing about their partner. You reckon that's true?
0: Yeah. Well, what else would you fantasize about?
1: Well, apparently 8% fantasize about an ex.
0: Yeah.
1: 4% fantasize about a work colleague. And 3% their personal trainer.
0: Work colleague, eh?
1: Yeah.
0: Hey, Amy.
1: No one is fantasizing about you, period, Mikey.
0: Not even my partner. No,
1: not even Alana.
0: All right, let's do the birthday wheel.
1: Yep.
0: 131065, if it's your birthday today, 8th of September. Now, remember, everyone that gets on for our birthday wheel between now and the end of the year, you will go into the running to win a brand new Chery Tiggo 4 Urban SUV. From school runs to weekend fun, the Cherry 2GO4 keeps up with every adventure. Experience it for yourself at Cherry Ride. So you want that 131065. Yeah. Then the Pom will come in. He'll spin the wheel. You'll win another prize. It'll be amazing. Got to be your birthday today, though. So call us if you want to be on for the birthday wheel. 131065. We are doing that up next.
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27: Melbourne traffic.
28: G'day there, looking over Melbourne on this mostly clear morning. Crews are attending a crash in Spotswood, Williamstown Road northbound at the west gate, the left-hand lane blocked. An incident for the Monash at High Street affecting both directions. A crash as well, Narre Warren Shrives Road near Centre Road, delays in both directions as well. 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The Kiss cast mostly clear and sunny, a top of 16 degrees. It's Andy First with Kiss Traffic and Weather Together.
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1: Now.
0: Morning, I'm Sean Fraser. Five people have escaped the Sunshine Tobacco Shop that's been firebombed early this morning. They were on the first floor of the Dixon Street building when it was torched around 3:15. Luckily, no one was hurt. A Werribee man is in hospital after being slashed during a home invasion. The 45-year-old was allegedly attacked by a 14 and 15-year-old boy who stormed his Otterham way home just after 1 this morning. It could soon become harder for power companies to cut off customers who fall behind on their bills. The move comes as the number of households in energy debt continues to climb. It's now ballooned past 200,000. New stats show that vaping has surged in young Aussies, with the number of teenage users jumping from fewer than 10,000 to more than 100,000 in the past decade. And Victoria's proposed work from home laws could be headed to the High Court, with business groups threatening legal action if the legislation passes through Parliament. Your sport check coming up next.
2: 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Love at first bite.
0: In sport, Cats coach Chris Scott has thrown his support behind Alistair Clarkson, who was sensationally sacked by North Melbourne last week. The premiership-winning mentor telling Fox too often coaches are the scapegoats.
4: And I just get the feeling these days it's too easy for others to put all the blame on the coach.
0: The Kiss Cast is next.
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0: Kiss Cast, fine and sunny across Melbourne today, a top of 16 degrees. Cloudy tomorrow with a shower or 2 and 14. 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
6: It's my birthday, it's my birthday.
8: Celebrate. Birthday wheel time here on Kiss, 8th of September. Happy birthday if it's your birthday today.
9: Yeah, and happy birthday to Pink.
8: Oh.
9: 47 today.
8: She is.
9: Have you ever been to one of her concerts?
8: No, but she's so popular here in Australia. When she comes here, I was working on radio over in Perth for a while, and it was something like she broke a record there of 13 concerts in a row, like a world record or something.
9: I wasn't paying attention because I was only there briefly. I'm not a massive Pink fan. Like, I love her music, but I was working in media at the time in advertising, and I got tickets, and I went to her show, and I was, like, wowed.
8: She was flying
9: through the air. It was a really fantastic concert. Wiz Khalifa is 39. Yellow, black and yellow, black and yellow, black and yellow. Black and yellow. Avicii.
8: He would have been
9: 37 years old today. That is so sad.
8: Very talented, died way too young.
9: Yeah. And do you remember David Arquette?
8: I remember the name.
9: He was an actor from Scream.
8: Oh, how good was Scream? Oh.
9: Terrifying.
8: Was he the brother?
9: Never Been Kissed as well. I don't know what that sound effect is.
8: That's out of Scream. I don't know.
9: Is it? We'll just, whatever. And James Packer, 59 today. Mariah Carey's ex?
8: Yeah. Probably one of Australia's richest men.
9: I know, but I like to refer to him as Mariah Carey's ex just to stir the pot.
8: Yeah.
9: And on this day, the Oprah Winfrey Show started back in 1986, my birth year.
18: Everybody in the audience, now listen to me carefully, is being given a special package, and I don't want you to open it. Do not open it. Cameras are on you, so do not open until I tell you. All right, open your boxes. Open your boxes. One, two, three. You get a car!
9: Yeah. It's like iconic. You get a car. You get a car. You get a car.
8: Oh, they stole our "You Get Her" here on Kiss.
9: Oh, did they?
8: Yeah, they did. They stole it.
9: They definitely stole it.
8: Thanks,
9: from us.
8: Thanks, Oprah.
9: Yeah.
8: I remember if you chuck a sickie
9: and
8: stay home from school, Oprah was always on. My mum always had it on. And Days of Our Lives.
9: Days of Our Lives.
8: Like Sam.
9: That's like when you. It's like when you stay home from school and the daytime TV is absolute poo.
8: Yeah, I know. And by the way, you're not going to like what I say here, but...
9: Ooh. You liked Days of Our Lives.
8: No, it's worse. Those days when you stayed home, I realised Mum really didn't do anything at home.
9: Oh, you watched it.
8: Watching Oprah and Days of Our Lives. Go to work.
9: She was cooking and cleaning and keeping the house. God forbid a woman takes a break. God forbid she sits and takes a 30, 60-minute breather.
8: I don't know.
9: I will beat you after this.
8: There was midday show with Ray Martin as well.
9: Right.
8: I'm not sure she was doing much between 9 and when Play School came on, to be honest.
9: Mate. The Ellen DeGeneres Show came out on today back in 2003.
8: All right.
9: We don't have any sound music for that? No? Okay, good. Moving on.
8: What would we play for Ellen anyway? Who cares?
9: Well, she had
8: her
9: own
8: thing. Did it turn out she's a bully or something?
0: Yeah.
9: I don't know. Is it proven?
8: Nah.
9: Disgruntled staff?
8: Well, yeah, it was disgruntled staff.
9: Yeah.
0: It was disgruntled.
8: Hayley, it's your birthday. Hello.
9: Hey, Hayley.
1: Hello. Hi.
9: How old are you turning?
1: Oh, no. I'm turning 40.
9: Oh, don't say it like that. Right. These are going to be the best years of our lives.
8: Oh,
9: I've turned 40 this year as well.
8: You reckon they're the best years?
9: Yes.
1: I think so. I think we really come into ourselves at that age, I think.
8: Well, nothing you can do about it anyway.
9: We take no shit. We live with no inhibitions. We're confident.
1: We're
9: all of the things. We're self-assured. Have you had a huge birthday party? Did you go off on the weekend?
1: Well, we had some friends come in from up the coast. Then we had a few drinks. Got a bit silly. Nothing too crazy, but yes.
9: Yeah, nice.
8: Happy birthday, doll.
9: Happy birthday.
8: Just for calling in, of course, you are in the running to get our brand new car. The Cherry Tiggo 4.
9: Yes.
8: Urban
1: amazing.
8: SUV. Well
1: Thank
8: done.
1: You.
8: But let's spin that wheel. The Pom's here. Hello, the Pom.
3: Hello.
1: Hello.
9: Number 6.
3: Oh, Hayley, I'm jealous of this. You've won $300 to spend at El Janna for your big birthday. Have a bigger feast. Celebrate with El Janna. They've got your catering sorted.
8: Yum.
9: Have you had El Janna before, Hayley?
1: I love El Janna. That's amazing. Thank you so much.
9: Oh,
8: so
9: happy
8: good.
9: Birthday.
8: Enjoy. Hey, you got to pick our birthday song now. I've got the carryover. You're 40. Yeah, this might be right up your alley. Leave, get out, JoJo. What do you think of that?
9: Yeah, no.
1: Yeah, look, it's good, but let's see what Em's got today.
8: All right.
9: Listen, mine, I don't know when I picked this, but it's still better than JoJo personally. It's it's When the Lights Go Out by 5.
8: I remember the under 18s nightclubs.
9: Yes.
8: Making out to that.
9: The Blue Light Disco?
8: Yeah.
9: Yes.
1: Yeah.
8: You're going with that, are you?
1: Look. I'm definitely going to have to go with that. I went to the 5 concert this year.
8: Oh, yeah, I mean, it's right up my alley.
9: Did you? Oh, there you go. I picked that just for you.
8: All right. We can play that for you.
9: Happy birthday, Hayley.
1: Thank you very much.
8: JoJo sticks around. Hey, first call's coming up. You want to have a chat? We'll call in.
9: Yeah.
8: 131065. You want to get on air for first calls. And here is 5.
9: You're looking kind of fly tonight, girl. What's up?
8: You're on Kiss.

0: All right, first calls now, 131065, if you want to get on air and have a chat. Hayden, hello, Hayden.
1: Hey, Hayden.
2: How you going?
0: Hey,
2: how are we?
0: Yeah, we're good, mate. What do you want to talk about?
2: Yeah, you were talking about the GTA 6 before.
0: Oh, yes.
1: Are you taking the day off?
0: Well, when is it? November 19.
1: November 9th.
0: HR departments and bosses have been inundated with people trying to take that day off. Are you doing it?
2: Yes, I've got from November 19th off till the 29th.
1: Oh my
2: God,
1: you've
2: taken 7 or 10 days.
0: That's mental.
2: Yeah.
1: Are you so, is this like more exciting to you than like a Christmas day?
2: Honestly, yeah, pretty much this is the most exciting thing I've had since Christmas as a child.
1: So, do you have a partner?
2: I do. She games a little bit too, but no, ooh, not as much as I do.
0: So how does she feel about you taking the week off? Is she going to be annoyed or is she going to play with you?
1: If she's a bit of a gamer, might be a bit excited too.
2: She's going to watch, but I think there is a bit of a thing going around about how, because in the game, there's two main characters and they're kind of like partners.
1: Oh,
2: so
1: yes.
2: you can go out on dates and do all that stuff. And
0: yeah, we heard that last week. Some girlfriends are getting really like jealous of it.
1: Oh,
0: so
2: yeah.
1: Wow.
2: And I just said I was, going to be doing it all. And my girlfriend's a bit, she's like, we should be going out on some dates. And
0: no, you'll
1: so
0: just
1: you should.
0: Date the video game girl.
1: Yeah.
0: Good on you, man. Enjoy that week off, you big nerd. And Becca, hello. Whoa, Becca, hello. Oh,
1: hey, Becca.
3: Hey, guys, how you going?
0: Oh, good. That noise was not pleasant in our ears.
1: No.
0: But yes, what did you want to talk about?
3: Just the whole gaming situation, dating people that are gamers.
1: Oh.
3: I dated a fella, absolutely adored him for 3 years and just recently broke up with him. Still love and adore him, but breaking up with someone that is a gamer is really hard because you know what the relationship is capable of.
1: Yeah.
3: But just having to ask for the bare minimum, asking your partner to want to have
1: priority,
3: to spend time with you.
1: Yeah,
3: I would get called like boring because I would never get into things it's hard.
1: I can imagine it would be really, really hard because you can obviously see the potential in the relationship, but I feel like gaming is it's like an addiction.
0: Yeah,
1: and
0: man.
1: Yeah, it's not, it's legal obviously, so you're not like, they're not shooting up heroin or anything,
0: no.
1: But like it really is an addiction and some men and women, they get so caught up in it and they don't even sleep.
0: Like, I know you could play with them, whatever.
1: Mm.
0: But literally, it's just like, I'm ignoring you doing this. Is that what it felt like? He was just gaming and ignoring you?
3: Yeah. You felt so alone in your own house. And I felt like I was always asking him to, like, want to spend time with me. And I felt like that wasn't something that you should do in a relationship.
1: Absolutely not.
3: He found his friends more entertaining because, you know, they could relate on like a gaming level. I loved that he was always having fun and stuff, but I felt so alone.
1: Well, you don't want to be a second priority to a
0: game.
1: Yeah.
0: Totally, man. You did the right thing, Becca.
1: Yeah.
0: Sucks that you broke up, but I'm sure you'll be happier, especially around November 19.
1: And you know what? First question when you go on dates, do you game?
0: Yeah.
3: if
1: the answer is yes, out. Three strikes, you're out.
0: Good on you, Becca. Thanks for calling in,
1: Thanks,
0: all right?
1: Thanks, Becca.
3: Yeah, thank you.
0: All right. 131065. Here's Johnny. Hey, Johnny.
1: Johnny.
4: Hey, how are you guys?
1: Morning.
0: What's up, mate?
4: Hey, I have a question for you. I wonder if you guys sort of, when you talk to people on the line, do you just have like a visual sort of like thinking of like your base, what a person looks like, depending on their voice or location? Like,
1: Johnny, I don't just do this on the phone. I do this when I read books.
0: Yep.
1: I like picture characters in my head when I speak to people on the phone. Like, unless they're from like TPG and I know exactly what they look like, I will always picture in my head everyone's good looking as well.
0: So what's Johnny look like then? You're talking to him.
1: Johnny sounds young.
4: Yeah.
1: I reckon he's maybe half Italian, brown hair, brown eyes.
0: Johnny?
1: How am I doing?
4: Not too bad, I'll take it.
0: You got brown eyes?
4: Nah, I got green eyes, black hair.
0: Black hair, no.
1: That was way off.
0: I did a thing years ago where,
1: eyes, black hair. See, Johnny's probably good looking.
0: You didn't do too badly.
1: Yeah.
0: I can hear blonde.
1: Oh, like, no, you can't.
0: Yeah, yeah.
1: I can hear blonde.
0: And we got just everyone to call up, and I had to guess whether they were blonde or not. Females, obviously. Yeah. So, I think it worked. Yeah, you can just hear, don't you?
1: No,
5: what is it that you hear? What do you hear?
0: Yeah, it's just the tone of their voice. I can tell it's a blonde. Yeah.
5: Wow.
1: How?
0: I mean, Amy's blonde. We can hear that, right?
1: I don't know whether, is there some sort of like insulting?
0: No, I'm not even being rude. I like blondes, and I could just like, yeah, I could sense they were a blonde.
1: Oh,
0: yeah.
1: God. It's weirdly,
0: superpower I've got. Makes,
5: it's, we should put it to the test.
1: Yeah, we should get somebody in the office to call and see if you can pick the blonde.
0: Yeah, I can tell. I can tell whether
1: you
0: you're
1: cannot.
0: A blonde. Yeah, I can. Hey, Nat's not well.
1: I know. Well, she's pregnant. Good? She's pregnant. Yes, I have been, chatting
0: in?
1: With her. Yes, she just needs to take a day of rest.
0: All right, well.
1: Pregnancy is, it's a tough slog.
0: Yeah, and it's the first one.
1: Of course, yeah. But she's growing a human being. Yeah. So I'm going to do celebrity news.
0: I know. All right. So
1: I'm actually going to do it really badly so they don't make me do it ever again.
0: Yeah, that's also, it's just going to be awful.
1: Well, I mean, the stories, yeah, I mean, yeah, I'm going to do the best I can.
0: Mm.
1: Yeah.
0: Stand by to hear the blonde do it next.
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0: Melbourne's number one hit music station, KISS 101.1. Mikey and Amy Girard here. Hey, fine today across Melbourne. 16 will be our top. Thousands to be won every morning with our pop quiz. And your first chance to play coming up within 10 minutes right here on Melbourne's KISS.

0: Your number one hit music station. You're on Kiss, Mikey, Amy Gerard. Weeping the stars out. All right, Amy's got a hit of celeb news filling in for Nat today. What do you got?
1: All right, so the 2026 Creative Arts Emmy Awards were handed out over the weekend in the US. Are they? So think of these as like your micro Emmy awards.
0: Okay.
1: So obviously the big dog Emmy Awards, that's on the 14th of September.
0: Right.
1: That obviously honors top tier acting, directing, series, categories, all of the
0: this
1: hoo-ha.
0: Is like runners
1: these
0: up.
1: These are kind of like these are a bit more creative, like maybe like the behind the scenes people.
0: Oh, okay.
1: Things like that. So some of the big winners of the night. Mm. Bad Bunny's Super Bowl halftime performance for outstanding choreography.
0: And that was controversial at the time because all the Trump fans were against it because he was singing in Spanish, which is just...
1: Why is that
0: Because they're racist.
1: Okay, yep. But I think this is really nice. Like, it's actually like tipping the hat to the people because, you know, the dancers are working so hard behind the scenes. Choreographers are putting in such long hours and they often... never really get any credit, obviously.
0: So they got a token award. Good, yeah.
1: Yep. Sabrina Carpenter actually won her first Primetime Emmy Award for her work on The Muppet Show.
0: Okay.
1: Special on Disney Plus. She was the EP there.
0: Right.
1: As well as a performer.
0: Okay, yeah.
1: Julie Andrew won Outstanding Character Voiceover Performance for her role in Bridgerton.
0: Oh, yeah.
1: Did you ever watch Bridgerton?
0: No, it's a chick thing,
1: oh,
0: isn't
1: I
0: it?
1: I love Bridgerton.
0: I bet you do.
1: Yeah. And Apple TV's horror comedy series Widow's Bay won the most awards at the 2026 Creative Arts Emmy Awards. They took home 8.
0: Well, well done to them. Haven't seen it. Have you got the Apple TV going? So I've got Netflix, HBO, Foxtel.
1: I love Apple TV.
0: Something else. Yeah, no, you got the Apple?
1: I love Apple TV. One of my favourite shows ever called Shrinking is on Apple TV.
0: Is that about a guy's appendage?
1: No. No, it's got Woody Harrelson? Harrison.
0: Yeah.
1: Harrison Ford.
0: Oh, Harrison Ford.
1: Yeah, Woody Harrelson. Wow. Harrison Ford in
0: Same
1: it.
0: Era.
1: He is the shrink in it and he is sensational. Yeah.
0: It's about psychology. Okay.
1: Yeah. Speaking of famous actors, Ben Affleck and Matt Damon, two massive Hollywood actors. So obviously they've done a few movies together, Good Will Hunting, Jersey Girl. They have a new one that came out at the start of this year called The Rip.
0: Mm-hmm.
1: I would see that because I love these two actors. I love them together.
0: Well, they're best
1: especially.
0: Mates, aren't they?
1: Yeah, and I didn't realize this, but they're actually lifelong childhood friends. They literally grew up blocks apart to the point that before even achieving their fame, their bond was so tight, they shared a joint bank account to help pay for like audition trips and bills and whatnot.
0: Gotcha.
1: I mean, I've my best friend of all time. Mm. I met her when I was 14. I still don't have a joint bank account with her. But
0: no,
1: anyway, I digress. Ben and Matt were asked in a recent interview what they think is the biggest mistake actors make during auditions. Have a listen to what they said.
2: People not being off book.
3: What does that mean?
2: I mean, people reading. They haven't memorized the scene and they're just reading versus the actors who come in. And they've got the scene completely dialed and they're trying different things and different takes and they're really locked in and listening to the person that they're in the scene with. Just there's nothing.
4: I've never seen anyone get a job.
2: Yeah.
0: Right. So going in, so you got an audition and instead of me going, the 2026 Creative Arts Emmy Awards were handed out over this weekend in the US.
1: You're actually
0: memorize it.
1: I would have assumed everyone would have done. Like, if you are going for an acting role, surely you're learning the lines and acting.
0: I agree.
1: Isn't that how you're, like, leading with your best foot? It's like an interview, right?
0: Well, like a job interview. I've been in radio bloody so long now. I've never really done job interviews. What are you like with them? I know you got into radio later.
1: Well, every job interview I have gone for, I've gotten the job. I think you have to be, you don't have to be super, super intelligent. You have to have people skills. You have to be
0: HQ.
1: Able to, you have to be able to hold a conversation, to be able to, you know, speak somewhat eloquently.
0: So are you a personality hire then? You're terrible, but they're like, oh, she's great at talking.
1: I will never forget this one job. I was filling in for a maternity cover and it was a paralegal role and I'd just come out of doing advertising, which was super fun. You know, I worked on a big love sack cushion and I worked on a laptop and you could ride roller skates around the office. And then I went from that into corporate, into legal.
0: Yeah.
1: However, I got paid twice as much, so y'all solo.
0: Yeah.
1: But I remember doing this maternity cover, and after 6 months, my boss at the time, Jason, said to me, hey, listen, so the work is okay, but the energy and just having your presence in the office is what this company needs. And it really picks up the morale and everything. So you've got the job.
0: Well, so literally like personality hire.
1: It was 1,000,000% the most backhanded compliment I've ever, like, you're shit at your job, but like, you're great fun. So you're hired.
0: And that's what we're thinking here at KISS as well. 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Our pop quiz where we give away thousands every morning. 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
28: Melbourne traffic. G'day there, looking over Melbourne on this clear morning. Two trucks have come together on the Monash, causing grief. City Bennett High Street, the right-hand lane closed, and traffic crawling back to East Link, giving a miss and take the Princes Highway. Elsewhere, a broken-down truck for the outbound new Racecourse Road, the left-hand lane closed. This Thursday is Are You OK Day, but life happens every day to the people you care about. So ask Are You OK any day, because a conversation could change a life. The Kiss Cast, mostly clear and sunny, heading for a top of 16 degrees. It's Andy First with Kiss Traffic and Weather Together.
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2: Morning, I'm Sean Fraser. Young Aussies are getting hooked on vapes at a rapid pace. New stats show the number of teens using them have jumped from 10,000 to more than 100,000 in the past decade. Experts are slamming One Nation's plans for superannuation. The minor party would allow people to access a quarter of their super if elected. Super Members Council has labelled it a terrible idea, saying it will make Aussies dramatically poorer by retirement. Triple murderer Aaron Patterson has been allowed to go on a Zampic behind bars. According to News Corp, the self-confessed binge eater started the weight loss jabs in solitary confinement. Last year, the 51-year-old was found guilty of murdering three of her in-laws after serving them a deadly beef Wellington. And it's been revealed how a group of robbers used AI to steal watches from a Canberra home. After seeing the item posted, the burglars used chat to determine where a tree in one of those images was usually found. They then searched for suburbs in Canberra with tennis courts and pools and located the home.
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2: In sport, Marnus Labuschagne has survived another test selection. The struggling batter picked for next month's tour of South Africa. In AFL, Callum Mills' finals campaign is over. Scans confirming the Sydney captain has torn his ACL. And in the NRL, the Cowboys will challenge Reuben Cotter's high tackle charge. He'll face the judiciary tonight. The Kiss Cast is next.
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2: Kiss Cast, fine and sunny across Melbourne today. A top of 16 degrees. Cloudy tomorrow with a shower or two and 14. 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

0: so pathetic that we are so, like, dependent on our phones. Like, when something happened with my phone, I left my phone on the top of my car once and just drove off with it. And I was in, like, a panic.
1: Yeah, you don't know what to do.
0: Because I was like, what do I do with my entire life?
1: Yeah. And remember people used to get insurance on your phone? Like, if you, like, I dropped mine in the bath once and I could get a new phone.
0: Well, you can get, like, Apple Care if you've got an iPhone. Oh, yeah. But my whole life is on my phone. Like, my banking, my driver's license, all my
1: work, everything,
0: my whole life, the way I communicate with newsletters from my kids' schools, it's annoying.
1: Well, anyway. Good luck, Claire. Let's see if we can get you a new phone.
0: Yes, good luck, Claire. Okay, question number one. Who lives in Buckingham Palace?
2: The King.
0: I wake up with today is the famous catchphrase for which morning TV show?
2: The Today Show?
0: Yep. What's the name of the drama teacher in Summer Heights High?
2: Oh, pass.
0: Who sung the 2023 song Greedy?
2: Pass.
0: Which Australian singer's autobiography was called The Voice Inside?
2: Pass.
0: Name a judge on the current series of The Voice.
2: Tones and I. She's not a judge.
0: Yep. Jaden Smith recently revealed he builds what for his friends?
2: God, I don't pass.
0: What was the first ever YouTube video to hit 1 billion views?
2: Mr. Beast.
0: What is the name of Bruno Mars's tour that he's bringing to Australia
2: the
0: next
2: romantic.
0: Year?
2: You know that one.
0: Yeah, you got 4 out of 10.
2: Oh, my God.
0: I know, they were hard, weren't they? All right, so Mr. G is the drama teacher in Summer Heights High. Tate McRae sung the song Greedy. Oh. John Farnham's, his autobiography was called The Voice Inside. Mm-hmm. You got Tones and I. She is going to be a judge on the new season of The Voice.
1: Yep.
0: And Jaden Smith, Will Smith's son, he recently revealed that he builds his friend's bed frames.
1: Oh, we talked about that yesterday.
0: Yeah,
1: we
0: spoke about that yesterday. And then first ever YouTube video to hit 1 billion views was Gangnam Style.
1: Oh, really?
0: In 2012, yeah.
1: Well, we have to hear it then.
0: Sigh.
1: Sorry, you can't ever talk about that song and not hear it.
0: Can you get up and do the dance for me? Actually, please don't.
1: You won't do your hip-hop dancing for me.
3: Isn't it crazy how we go through those periods where, like, just this random song comes out and it's just, like, all anyone's talking about?
1: I remember interviewing the guy. He was so lovely. He was really nice. I couldn't understand it. Translator in the interview.
0: Lady.
1: Have you been to Korea?
0: No.
1: I want to go.
0: I want to go.
1: Yeah. Not North Korea.
3: Yeah, I don't think you're allowed in that one.
1: They do tours.
3: To North Korea?
1: Dangerous tours. Yeah.
3: Wow.
1: But no, South Korea. Hey, Amy, you've got a book.
0: I do, yeah.
1: What's it called again?
0: Strap Yourself In.
1: Yeah.
0: Yeah.
1: We've been reading it.
0: You have not been reading it. Chelsea's been reading it.
1: The producers have been reading it. And we have some questions.
0: Really?
1: Yeah, we're going to get to that next.
0: I was half cut when I wrote it.
1: Half cut?
0: Yeah, on the Reds.
1: Oh, you were drunk? Right. I haven't heard cut before.
0: Well, there you go.
1: New one, is it?
0: Yeah. No. Oh. It's been around for ages. Okay.
1: Anyway, what the hell is with your book? We're going to get to it next. You're on Kids.

0: Well, Amy Gerard, you used ChatGPT to write a book, yeah?
1: I did not. ChatGPT wasn't even around.
0: Oh no.
1: It wasn't even around when I wrote my book.
0: And honestly, do you think you would use it a bit now if you were writing it?
1: Absolutely, I would. But you could, back when I was writing it, I had another girlfriend who was writing something and she was using a ghostwriter. And I was like, cheater.
0: Yeah, that is
1: cheating. That's cheating.
0: It's really common though.
1: A lot
0: of books are written by ghostwriters. So your book is called what and where can we get it?
1: It's called Strap Yourself In. You can get it from Booktopia. You can get it online. It used to be in Big W. It used to be in all the airport bookstores.
0: Oh, really?
1: Yeah. Obviously, when it first came out, there was a couple of months there where I'd go and pose beside the book every time I found it in a bookstore. But that was 2024.
0: I remember there was this radio host. I think it was Mike Carlton or something, older guy. And your mate, Chris Page, who you do the weekends with, he saw his book in a Big W store and it was marked down to like $2. And he took a photo of it and put it on Twitter and said something like, expensive toilet paper. They started it. Yeah, he's a shit stirrer, Paige.
1: Books always go
0: discounted?
1: Like...
0: discounted?
1: Yeah, they get, especially in Big W.
0: Was yours discounted at some point?
1: But 100%. Yeah, but then it would go back up.
0: Oh,
1: so then when they want to move stock, they obviously... Yeah, you know, that was obviously flying off the shelves.
0: All right, now, the thing is, our producers are going through it and I've had a look...
1: I did think that was weird. I came in yesterday and Chelsea was like, I read your book.
0: Yeah,
1: and I was
0: why do you think, mate? Yeah. Well, they've shown me this and I really need to bring this up with you. It's confusing. You, in the book, you have a list of 20 things you have loved for a period, if not all your life. So 20 things you love? Was that the idea?
1: No. So there's all different chapters of the books, but then there's a couple of pages thrown in here and there. Like I've done a playlist page of all my favourite songs and then, you know, a recipe at the back or something. Maybe.
0: Oh, yeah, your number one song was...
1: Gangnam Style. No, it was not. Gangnam Style. Definitely not my number one song. Right. But, yeah, I think there must have been a page where I've written, I don't know.
0: You did. We're going to go through them.
1: I have not reread this book since it basically got published. It just went out into the stratosphere. Half of which I forget even writing about.
0: Well, you'll enjoy this then. So your top 20 things that you love, we're going to start at the bottom and move our way to the top.
1: Yeah.
0: We're going to see if you still back all these things.
1: Okay.
0: Some are quite lame. number 20, making people laugh.
1: Oh, yeah, I love that.
0: Yeah, making people laugh. Yeah. Number 19, perfumes.
1: Oh, yeah, I would literally wear perfume every single day.
0: Do you? You're a perfume girl. In brackets, especially when a man smells good.
1: Because
0: I don't wear it. My girlfriend bought me one and I'll put it on, but only on special occasions.
1: Yes, so does my husband and it irks me.
0: Well, you want him to wear it every day.
1: Not to work when I'm not there.
0: Hey.
1: He's only allowed to smell good around me.
0: Okay.
1: But yes, I love when a man smells good.
0: Okay. What about number 18, playing with people's hair?
1: Yes. I've got sensory issues. So I love to stroke people's hair. Like if I'm sitting next to my friends or my girlfriends or my kids or my husband, I will always be touching someone.
0: Bro, I won't make you do mine. Bring in Chelsea. She's got lovely long, dark hair.
1: And so I will play.
0: Yeah,
1: so
0: play
1: my
0: with
1: girlfriends
0: the hair.
1: Fight over who sits next to me because what I'll do is I'll run my hands up here. And
0: how's
1: I will,
0: that feel, Chelsea?
1: Yeah.
2: Like that? Good. I'm staying here.
1: No, I love playing with hair.
0: I will keep playing with the hair while I read these out then.
1: Okay.
0: Smiling at people when you walk past them.
1: Yes, I smile at everyone.
0: So you're lovely.
1: My dad always told me that. If you smile at people as you walk past, you make their day.
0: Getting into bed after changing your sheets.
1: Oh, God. I am so wholesome.
0: So wholesome.
1: I am so wholesome, yeah.
0: Number 15, Negronis.
1: Yeah, my favourite cocktail. Why are you laughing at that?
0: Okay, because number 14, you were like, you had nothing else here. Living without inhibitions.
1: Yeah, that's where I'm at now. I don't live with any inhibitions. I'm a free spirit.
0: I don't even know what inhibitions mean. number 13, how much heat your husband Ryan generates from his body? Does he run hot, does he?
1: He runs really hot, so he's like the best person to sleep next to in winter.
0: Okay. Well, on that, you like number 12, warm tropical climates.
1: This is
0: love a
1: not,
0: bit of Bali.
1: This is really not selling my book in, guys.
0: No,
1: it's
0: people
1: actually
0: are
1: quite funny.
0: Yeah, sure. Number 11.
1: Yeah.
0: Listening to your mum play the piano when you were a kid.
1: Yeah, so I used to lie in bed, and when I was going to bed, my mum would be downstairs playing the piano, and it's like my favourite memory.
0: Well, doesn't Amy sound boring and wholesome? But you are not, because our
1: I
0: top
1: sound
0: ten,
1: lovely.
0: You can stop playing with a hair.
2: Oh, I was having a great time.
0: I know, you're enjoying it. Yeah. The top 10 gets, can I just say, weirder and filthy.
1: Guys, the book's actually really funny.
0: Yeah, we'll see.
1: I know a lot of women who have read it who have really enjoyed it.
0: Yeah, all your mates. Okay, so.
1: All your mates.
0: The top 10 of Amy's list. Hang around, we're going to do it next on Kiss. What do you

0: Your number one hit music station. You're on Kiss. Mikey, Amy Gerard, 24 past 7. Well, we're going through Amy Gerard's book called Strap Yourself In.
1: Yeah.
0: Available at, anywhere still?
1: Yeah, online.
0: Yeah, I get it.
1: Tell them what it's about.
0: I have to read that, do I? A memoir of motherhood, dance floors, and all the mayhem in between. Now, in the book, there's like a list of 20 things that you love.
1: Yeah.
0: And we've been going through with them. I've got to say, the first 10, from 20 to 11.
1: Made me sound absolutely adorable.
0: Bit lame, yeah?
1: Nah, I'm going to go with adorable.
0: Wait till we hear the top
1: adorable
0: 10.
1: Adorable and wholesome.
0: The top 10.
1: Mm.
0: I want to see if you still stand by them. Watching your kids sleep.
1: Yeah.
0: In a non-creepy adorable way, it says. Yeah.
1: Look at me. I'm so cute.
0: Well, you are. Christmas times, number 9. I love Christmas.
1: I love Christmas time.
0: How good is it? Get a real tree, by the way.
1: Don't tell me what to do.
0: Oh, because you're the Christmas time
1: girl? Used to have a real tree, but aesthetically, they're not as nice to look at as
0: the smell though.
1: I know, but you can get a an Akoya candle with the pine smell now. I've got a Balsam Hill.
0: What's that?
1: They're the trees with the lights built in.
0: Oh,
1: and they are an absolute game changer. It's like 5 years old, worth the money. They're expensive, but like, think of it as an investment.
0: Really?
1: You don't get tangled in the lights.
0: Really important question. And, you know, come later in the year, obviously, we'll talk a lot about Christmas. But very important question.
1: Yeah.
0: When do you take your tree down? Because I believe it can stay up until
1: Australia Day. End of January.
0: Yeah. Can it not? Like, Australia Day still feels like a holiday.
1: Yeah, okay. Wait, not when it's a real one.
0: Oh, yeah, mine survives. Yeah, I was dropping shit everywhere by then. The cat
1: it would be
0: scratched
1: dead
0: half of it. No, you can keep it going. Yeah.
1: What? What do you buy it on the 24th of December?
0: Oh, no, you get it. No, even early December. Look, it's basically dead by then, but it's still holding in there. Hey, the first shower you have, I agree with this one.
1: Yeah,
0: after spending the day at the beach.
1: How that's good is
0: eight.
1: It? You know, and your skin's a little bit, and you're salty and your skin's a little bit warm because.
0: Question?
1: Yeah.
0: Because I reckon you're one or the other. When you get out of a dip at the beach,
1: yes,
0: do you go and shower in those like outdoor showers they have, or do you just love the sand and everything
1: depends
0: on
1: if
0: you?
1: I'm going, like, say I was going straight to a cafe.
0: Yeah, then you would. Yeah.
1: I would, otherwise I'd just go home and have
0: just
1: a shower myself.
0: I love that feeling of the salt. Yeah. I don't want to wash it off, but some people get straight out and wash it off.
1: Yeah.
0: I've even seen people washing their bloody hair down there.
1: Oh, nah.
0: Yeah,
1: too far.
0: Number 7.
1: Yeah. Not as wholesome.
0: Self-pleasure, specifically watching lesbian stuff.
1: Yuki, is that really in there?
0: It's written in front of us, yeah?
1: Listen, there's nothing held back in this book, clearly. Self-pleasure is incredibly important. I'm a big advocate for it. I don't think there's anything wrong with it whatsoever. I'm surprised I added in lesbian porn.
0: You're into
1: girls?
0: What?
1: Nothing surprises me. I'm not into girls. We all know my past, but like I'm...
0: One girl, wasn't it?
1: Yeah, but...
0: One night.
1: But like I can appreciate that category. Yes.
2: I just love that we've gone from Christmas to
0: I know. Well, it gets worse.
1: Wait. Christmas and my mum playing the piano to lesbian porn. Yeah, great.
0: Right, number 6, the way exercise makes you feel.
1: Yeah.
0: I love what it does for your body.
1: Wow, Labo.
0: R&B music and the way it makes you want to move your hips.
1: Yeah.
0: Oh, yeah. Go on, man.
1: All right.
0: Okay, I'm going to hit you with number 3, 2, and 1, because number 4 needs to go last.
1: Oh, you're
0: changing. And you'll understand why.
1: You're changing my order.
0: Yep.
1: Okay.
0: Because the rest are lame. Number 3, first sip of coffee. Number 2, sunsets. Number 1, sunrise. Like, who cares,
1: They're all beautiful things. I love a sunset and a sunrise. You know what I'm really surprised about? I have not mentioned wine in there once.
0: No, wine is not there. So add that in, I don't know, sunset wine.
1: Wine and dancing. Those two should... I mean, maybe that's the R&B music. The way it makes me want to move my hips. Who do I think I am, Shakira?
0: Number 4. We are ending on number 4. Hmm. In giant capital letters, orgasms.
1: Yep.
0: Love the way your... It says, love the way your face goes numb and your toes curl.
1: Oh, my God. I cringe. Amy, but I stand by that. Who doesn't love that? That is in the top three best things in the world.
0: Sure. But what who writes it in giant letters in a book?
1: Me. And I've printed it, so it's out there in the universe for my children to read one day.
0: I know, right? Okay, if you want to go and get Amy's book, go on. Get it. Strap yourself
1: also, in. Also, that list is just one page, guys. The book is actually really funny.
0: Yeah.
1: Yeah. Shut up, Mikey.
0: Strap yourself in, a memoir of motherhood, dance floors, and all the mayhem in between.
1: Someone burn that bell.
0: Nah. Okay, celeb news coming up real soon. Georgina Walker's here as well. You want one of her predictions? Call in 131065. You're on Kiss.
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3: Melbourne traffic. G'day there, looking over Melbourne on this clear and sunny morning. Two trucks have come together on the Monash City Bennett High Street. The right-hand lane closed and delays back to Wellington Road. Give it a wide berth and take the Princes Highway instead. That's where a collision for the Ring Road Greens for about just after the Calder. Two lanes closed, delays back to Sunshine Avenue. 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The Kisscast, mostly clear and sunny, a top of 16 degrees. It's Andy, first with Kiss Traffic and Weather Together.
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6: Hey, I'm Sean Fraser. Erin Patterson has been approved for taxpayer-funded Ozempic as she serves life behind bars. According to the Herald, the infamous mushroom cook is on a weight loss jab in solitary confinement. The revelations come as the 51-year-old awaits news on whether she will be granted a retrial. Free COVID jabs will end for most Australians on October 1. Free doses will remain for over 75s every 6 months and annually for over 65s and Indigenous Aussies aged 50 to 74. The five suspended Sydney Swans players will have to foot their own legal fees. Under AFL rules, the club or people associated with the team are not allowed to cover the costs related to the hotel scandal. And Australia's oldest woman has died. Lorna Henstridge was born a month before World War I began in 1914. The great-grandmother lived through two pandemics, 26 prime ministers. She claimed getting up and about was her key to longevity. Your sport check coming up next.
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6: In sport, Matthew Nix insists he would have still been the Crows coach even if Adelaide had lost its elimination final against the Bulldogs on Saturday night. It follows speculation he would have been axed on the back of yet another finals defeat, but he's told 360 he's been assured he is the man for the job.
9: I totally understand the speculation. 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
6: Kisscast, fine and sunny across Melbourne today, a top of 16 degrees. Cloudy tomorrow with a shower or two and 14. And when United flies to Vegas for our iHeartRadio Music Festival and see BTS, Benson Boone and Zara Larsson live from 9 a.m. on Kiss.
11: Weeping the stars out.
12: All right, thanks, Sean. Let's go to Amy, who's stepping in for Nat today with a hit of celeb news. What do
13: yes.
12: you got?
13: So, rapper Cardi B,
12: yeah.
13: she is just so entertaining. I could listen to her all day.
12: Yeah.
13: Famously married to Migos rapper yep. Offset. I think they're divorced now. They split in 2024. But she's been sharing some strange advice. Like, sometimes you don't know if she's actually taking the mickey. Like, you don't know if she's actually, like, clickbait, rage baiting us.
12: I agree.
13: Recently, she said the way to get super snatched was to eat a lot of fiber so you can constantly release your bowels heaps. I mean, sure, that makes sense. But
12: just
13: now,
12: poo it all out.
13: Just
12: yeah.
13: constantly poo so you get super snatched.
12: Yeah.
13: I mean, it's not rocket science. Mm. But now she's been dishing out some dating advice.
12: Okay.
13: Have a listen to the one thing she says, which is wild.
12: Mm.
13: You shouldn't do when you first start dating someone.
12: Okay, here we go.
14: When you start dating the first couple of months, you gotta starve. When you're around you dating him and you staying in his house and all that shit, let me tell you something. Only eat bread and salmon. You only eat bread with salmon. Ain't no taking the shit around him. You understand?
13: Wait.
12: No, so I don't understand.
13: It's her chewing as she's eating and just dropping F-bombs everywhere.
12: Right.
13: So she's basically saying you need to starve yourself for the first 3 months so that you never poop in front of the guy. But But then she goes on to say you can only eat bread and salmon. Do bread and salmon clog you up?
12: Well, bread would. Salmon? They're protein.
6: You'd think salmon's okay, but the bread would clog you up, wouldn't it?
13: I feel like salmon is fine, but why?
12: Well, back to the point.
13: Yeah. I mean, the fact that she's saying that you need to starve yourself.
12: Yeah, not good.
13: You can use the toilet and close the door and flush and use a little bit of air spray and just get on with your life.
12: Absolutely. This is the thing, right? Like, you don't have to poo in front of someone. But you don't have to hold it in.
13: No.
12: Was it you? No, I think it might have been Nat. Who's doing it with the door open?
6: Yeah, it was Nat.
13: Was it Nat?
12: Yeah. You know, like, you've been married. You don't do it with the door open in front of Ryan, do you?
13: Of course I do.
12: Why? Where's the mystery, Amy?
13: There is no mystery. We've been married for 10 years.
12: I know, but you can still just close the door. You don't have to go, oh, we're married, cool. I'm doing a dump in front of you now. You don't have to do that.
13: It's not even that. It's like, there's absolutely no point. My kids will walk in on me or Ryan will walk in on me.
12: Do you not have a lock?
13: No, I don't lock a door.
12: Oh, I'd be locking the
13: door. I don't even close the door. So if you're at home on your own, do you close the door?
12: Oh,
6: I do.
12: Yeah.
13: Do you?
12: Someone could come in. An intruder.
13: I don't, like, if Ryan's doing a big business, I don't actively go, Ryan's doing his morning poo. I've got to go in and sit with him.
12: Give him some privacy. Or,
13: yeah, it's more like if he's in there and I need to walk into the bathroom, I will do that. And so will he, vice versa.
12: I don't know. I'm funny about that.
13: Yeah,
12: stuff.
13: There's no mystery when you've been married for a billion years. Anyway, singer Bebe Rexha.
12: Yeah.
13: 37. I'm trying to think of the song that she's famous for. It's not coming to my head.
12: Chuck on a Bebe song on my wall.
13: Chuck on a Bebe song. Yeah. Well, she is actually calling for a social media app.
12: Yeah.
13: But she wants it to only be used by women and gays.
12: Why?
13: And this is because, in her words, she says she doesn't know what to do with her boobies.
12: Right.
13: So she posted on X, she is a very well-endowed girl. So she's got big breasts, she's curvy, she's bootylicious, she's got a very womanly body. But she said her boobs got so massive and she hates that the straight men in her comments only come for that, and then again, a girl still want to dress sexy.
12: Oh, I got you. I mean, so she's dressing. So she wants to dress for women and gays.
13: She says, I feel like when girls with curvy bodies wear something tight, we automatically look slutty.
12: Gotcha.
13: Now, I have a girlfriend who has recently just had a breast reduction.
12: Oh.
13: And this is the exact same thing she used to say. You know, like, you can get, like, low-cut tops, or you can get, like, even singlet tops, right? Girls that have, like, smaller breasts, they can wear them and it looks quite chic and everything. Whereas when my girlfriend used to wear those kind of tops, it just looked like she was getting her tits out.
12: Yeah,
13: and, like, it looked a little bit more promiscuous. So I absolutely understand what she's saying.
12: Yeah, because if you've got big boobs, you should be able to dress how you want without dudes leering at you. By the way, Bebe Rexha.
13: Oh, yeah, there you go.
12: There's more. There's a whole bunch.
13: Yeah. Oh, look at you. Just Bebe Rexha and rave.
12: Oh,
13: great
12: hey
13: song.
12: Hey Mama, and one more.
13: Okay, we're still going.
12: There we go. There's all the Bebe Rexha songs.
13: There you go.
12: How do you feel about dressing with your breasts?
13: Well, I feel like mine are quite proportionate to my body now, so it's fine. But I do understand when you do have really big breasts, and people without them, they'll say, well, just cover them up. Like,
12: you should
13: cover them up. No. But also, when you do have quite big breasts and you try to cover them up, it actually just makes you look bigger.
12: Yeah, gotcha.
13: Look, do I think Bebe is going to get her own app because she's got big tits? No. But I do understand what she's saying.
12: Yeah, well, I'm just going to encourage all of you to just dress how you want and
13: that's attaboy. Show off if you attaboy, want. Attaboy, Mikey. That's whatever. What you got to... Yeah. And then not look at them.
12: No, my eyes are always at
13: always
12: your eyes.
13: Always at the eye level. Yeah. Get out of it.
12: Hey, there's a conversation hack that is going to give you instant charisma. This is doing the rounds online at the moment. It's really clever. We're going to bring it to you right after Olivia Rodrigo, okay? Here on Kiss, you're hanging out with Mikey, Amy Gerard for Chemist Warehouse.

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1: Your number one hit music station. 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
0: All I want to hear is Kiss.
1: Well, this is doing the rounds. A conversation hack that will give you instant charisma. Look, ooh, I don't need it because I've already got it.
2: You need all the help you can get. Yep.
1: Psychologists have worked this out. It's a technique called strength spotting.
2: Okay.
1: Strength spotting. All right. So you just tell people what they're good at, and apparently it'll make them feel good. So to pull it off, you got to listen to their story. As they're telling the story, you pick up on things, could be anything, and you give them compliments. So it could be like, oh, you got so much patience, or oh, you handle that situation really well, or
2: yeah,
1: oh, you're really good when you're helping people, or whatever. I don't know, some crap. You throw it out there, right? It makes people feel good and warm inside, and then it gives you charisma. It's a bit like I learned, you got, like, it's obvious, but the most important thing to someone is their name. And I've watched really gun sales reps and stuff always. They meet someone, a waiter, for the first time. Oh, what's your name? Annabelle.
2: Oh my
1: Annabelle.
2: God.
1: And they will Annabelle the crap out of Annabelle during the whole wait service.
2: My dad does this.
1: Oh, does
2: my
1: he?
2: My dad will, and he takes it to the point where, like, the person cutting up the shaved meat in the deli at Woolworths, he will read their name badge and he calls them by their name.
1: It works, though.
2: He says makes it's a respect thing. Yeah,
1: yeah, yeah, but whereas, he might also be manipulating them. I remember going out with this. His duty was like a record.
2: Wait a second. You can't just drop that. Why would he be manipulating?
1: Well, because he's going to get better service.
2: Okay, sure. So he's I went out. Strength spotting.
1: I went out with, he was like a big dude in the record label industry, and he was just so charismatic. But I remember going to lunch with him.
2: Yeah.
1: And the waiter came over. He learnt her name. And then there was another doing the wine. He learnt their name.
2: Sounds like he was flirting.
1: No, you'd think that. I saw him then take out one of these little notepads, and he wrote their names down. And he goes, so when I come back here, I'll get excellent service.
2: Yeah, this is quite smart.
1: I know, but like effort.
2: Yeah,
1: yeah.
2: Not really. It's just, I feel like it's just about showing all people respect. And it, but the problem is I feel like it's a bit creepy calling somebody by their name. Like I will always have good manners when anyone's serving me or helping me and stuff, but I don't go as far to call them by their name. Like, I think that's quite an old school
1: like
2: thing.
1: The deli that, chick, yeah.
2: Like what my dad does. But I have actually done, I do strength spotting quite a bit. I've got a girlfriend who is an incredible listener. Like, I always say she doubles as like one of my best mates, but also like my psychologist because she is so good at holding space for you. So, If you're going through stuff with your kids or your husband or whatever, she will just listen. She's a really good listener, and I will often get off the phone feeling lighter and better.
1: And do you tell her though?
2: I will often send her a message and go, hey, I want you to know, like, you are so good at making me feel better. Thank you so much for holding space for me. And, you know.
1: You're a strength spotter.
2: I am a strength spotter.
1: I think I need to do it more.
2: I've got charisma.
1: Yeah, you do. You got the riz. But, like, okay, would it work if I just gave you compliments about your looks?
2: No, that's just you being sleazy.
1: Right. Okay.
2: That's all you got, Mikey. Yeah.
1: Got to listen to your story and give you feedback as you're going. Yeah, right. Yeah. 10 to 7, it is time for our celebrity psychic, Georgina Walker. She's here. Call in right now, 131065, for your snap prediction. Call us now. We'll get her on next right here on Kiss.
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4: G'day there, looking over Melbourne on this clear and sunny morning. Just a shambles on the Monash. Two trucks involved in a crash. Citybound at High Street. The right-hand lane closed and delays back to East Link. Outbound slowing for look. Give it a miss, take the Princess Highway. A crash at the Ring Road Greens for bound after Calder. Three lanes closed. 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The Kiss cast, mostly clear and sunny, heading for a top of 16 degrees. It's Andy first with Kiss Traffic and Weather Together.
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1: 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Hey, looking good today. Fine and sunny. Top of 16 right across Melbourne. Got our pop quiz coming up where you can get a chance at thousands. 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

0: 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You're on Kiss, Mikey, Amy Gerard. 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If you want your snap prediction, 131065, you can check out georginawalker.com as well if you want to go and get a private reading. You ready to go, Georgina?
1: Yeah, and I'm snapping this morning.
0: All right, here we go.
1: Be careful what you ask. You might not like hearing the answer.
0: Oh, Mark, you're on air with Georgina. Go for it, mate.
2: Hi, Georgina. How are you?
1: I'm fantastic. What did you want to ask, Mark?
2: I just want to ask you, I'm recently divorced, mm-hmm. so I was married for about 30-odd years, mm-hmm. and then had a girlfriend, broke up with her. So I'm just curious to know, down the track, if there's any potential partner.
1: So how old are you?
2: I'm 64.
1: Oh, look, life is just beginning. Like you might find you might be inundated. You need to be very specific with what you want. I'm not saying have a list that's impossible, but I do feel that definitely next year is your year. The only thing that sometimes because you can get lonely after being with somebody for such a long time, you may go and think, yes, this is it, and sort of like be a little bit claustrophobic with somebody, like a bit clingy. Get to know them. I hear the song, Get to Know You. Have it like having a cup of tea, go slow. There was a song, Getting to Know You, Getting to Know All About You. So I think next year is your year, and I think you will settle down, and I do believe you'll marry again.
0: Oh.
1: But I see 2029.
0: Oh, wow. Okay, there we go. Good on you, mate. Carol's on. Carol, go for it.
3: Hi, I'm 60, retiring soon, well, in 7 years' time, looking for an apartment. Am I looking in the right place and for the right price?
1: I'm very worried about the mortgage situation. You said retiring in 7 years. I don't believe it's 7 years. I feel we've only got another two. So you have to look at your financial situation. So maybe cutting your cloth as far as maybe you're looking at the suburb now that you can afford. But I don't believe you'll be retiring in 7 years. I think something dramatic is going to happen within a two-year period of time that you will either, if you go where you are now, you'll either have to resell, or if you go to something a little bit more affordable, you can be able to manage the repayments.
3: Okay, so will it happen soon, though?
1: What, buying it? Well, you've got to adjust what I just said. If you don't adjust what you said, then you're in proper financial problems.
0: I mean, you're saying that she's going to retire early.

0: Yes, so she may not retire. Maybe something else happens. But I just see in 2 years' time there will be a huge shake-up financially. So she really needs to change where she's wanting to look at the moment.
1: All right. Sienna, you're on. Go for it.
2: Hi, thank you so much. I've been with my partner for about 5 years. We're both 22.
0: Oh, you sound much older.
2: We are quite young. And my parents are also very, very strict and traditional religious European. So we're not allowed to do a lot of stuff, not allowed to go away together, no sleepovers, none of that. But we've been going strong for 5 years, so at least I know he loves me. But we have been talking a lot about marriage because that is the only way for me to kind of get that freedom. And I just kind of want to know if you see us getting engaged in the next year.
0: Yeah, I do believe you'll get engaged. But when you say freedom, you need to understand also, look at how your fiancé, we'll call him your fiancé, what he calls freedom and what you call freedom, because sometimes we fall into the patterns of our parents. And if you've got very strict parenting, he may also feel that a woman should dress this way once they're married, or a woman should do that once you're married. So I think you need to sit down and talk about what you see in a marriage and what is given and what isn't given. I think it's a good relationship. And I think it's stable, but I need to say, when you say freedom, I think that may then also be the parents saying, oh, she's not a daughter-in-law, shouldn't dress like that. So you've got to have all of that conversation, because you may think you're going to have freedom, but the parents rule on both sides. Okay?
1: All right. One more. Let's go.
3: Elise.
4: Morning, Gigi.
0: Question.
4: I currently have a 4-year-old, 2-year-old, and I'm pregnant with twins.
0: Oh, God.
3: Elise, getting busy.
4: Yes. I guess just future, do we try get a bigger house now?
0: No. Stay put at the moment. Financially, you're wanting to move, and moving is stressful, but I just think at the moment having twins can be expensive. Well, you've had four kids, can be expensive. Everything just says to me, stay put. I think more like 2028, when you look at your finances, look at the situation. See, twins may come early. I'm not predicting that, but also they may come early. So there may be more time at the hospital situation, more stress. So the message is not moving at this point of time. Just put up with what you've got, which I don't think is bad at all, actually. And it's also too settling for the older children. Moving into a new place, it can be unsettling. At least it's predictable. But 2028 is a much better time, okay?
4: Okay, perfect. Thank you so
0: My
4: much.
0: My pleasure.
1: Well, there we go. Georgina Walker.
3: Wow, you were snappy today.
0: Oh, the boss saw me. Snap, snap, snap.
3: You fired through
0: your money.
1: You want a in-depth private reading, you can go to georginawalker.com. Thanks a lot. And time for our pop quiz. 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
12: Melbourne traffic.
20: G'day there, looking over Melbourne on this clear and sunny morning. Two trucks involved in a crash on the Monash City Banner High Street. The right hand lane closed and delays back to East Link outbound. Slowing for a look, take the Princes Highway. A collision for the Ring Road Greens for about after the quarter. Three lanes out of action. 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The Kiss Cars mostly clear and sunny, heading for a top of 16 degrees. It's Andy, first with Kiss Traffic and Weather Together.
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22: Morning, I'm Sean Fraser. A trial is underway in Mexico for the man accused of killing two Aussie brothers. The parents of Jake and Callum Robinson say they just want justice for their boys who were murdered during a surfing trip in 2024. Their dad, Martin, has spoken with reporters.
24: We want to find out what happened. We want to find out why it happened. We may never find out the why, but we hope that we'll fill in some of the blanks.
22: Triple murderer Erin Patterson is on Ozempic. The 51-year-old who is accused of killing three of her in-laws is reportedly on the weight loss jab as she serves time in solitary confinement. The five Sydney Swans players will have to pay their own legal bills following their alleged roles in the hotel scandal. Police are continuing to investigate allegations of sexual assault. One of the players has been cleared of criminal wrongdoing. No charges have been laid. And Labor will unveil its draft digital duty of care bill today, with the Senate to consider laws that would strengthen the under-16 social media ban. Your sport check next.
25: 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Love at first bite.
22: In sport, a Tigers premiership hero is calling for Jeremy Cameron to be dropped for this weekend's semi-final against the Dockers. He's still struggling with an arm injury and Jack Riewoldt says he wouldn't pick him.
26: If he's not in front of the ball and you want to play him in the wing, I'd be finding a different alternative.
22: That's on Fox there. The Kiss Cast is next.
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22: Kiss Cast, fine and sunny across Melbourne today, a top of 16 degrees. Cloudy tomorrow with a shower or two and 14. And when United flies to Vegas for our iHeartRadio Music Festival and see BTS, Benson Boone and Zara Larsson live from 9 a.m. on Kiss.
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1: Pop quiz.
2: Let's do it. Your chance at thousands every morning with our pop quiz. And Linda's on to play. Morning, Linda.
3: Morning, Linda.

0: And I reckon all you got to do is flick it up.
1: Yeah. So my girlfriend.
2: Can a 10-year-old daughter do that?
1: No. I didn't leave my kids at home alone. My best friend is actually there, and her husband is a builder.
2: Oh, he'll know.
1: So she's messaged her husband as I've messaged my sparky neighbor, and they've both said go to the fuse box, and right. It was just flicked off.
2: And
1: I don't
2: fixed.
1: Know how, but yeah.
2: Or sometimes the toaster can short or something, right? Yeah.
1: Why would that? Is it too many electricals?
2: Yeah, I don't know.
0: Yeah, sometimes when you're using just too much electricity in the house, it'll just turn itself off to protect you.
2: Yeah, it's a good thing.
1: Okay. Yeah.
2: 131065 if you have a professional opinion for Amy there. But anyway, Linda, yes. Let's get you some money. Here we go.
1: All right. Good luck, Linda. On what type of phone would you send an iMessage?
3: iPhone.
1: What vehicle do the Scooby-Doo crew travel round in?
3: Oh, pass.
1: Complete the Pink lyric. I'm going to get in trouble. I'm going to start a...
3: fight.
1: Who's taller, Luke or Liam Hemsworth?
3: Liam.
1: What topical quiz show is hosted by Tom Gleisner?
3: Oh, pass.
1: The Beehive are fans of which artist?
3: Oh, pass.
1: Name an actor who has played Spider-Man.
3: Tobey Maguire.
1: What is the name of the Australian national netball team?
3: Oh, I forget. Oh, my God, pass.
1: In 2016, the song Black Beatles was part of which viral challenge?
3: Ice Challenge?
1: Which actor recently called Tom Cruise his nemesis?
3: Oh, pass.
1: All right, you got 4 out of 10, Linda.
3: It's so much harder.
1: It's so much harder. It's also when you get on the air, your nerves
2: kick in and your
1: brain stops
3: working.
1: I was
3: okay, I just didn't know the answer.
1: I know. There's that too, yeah. The vehicle that the Scooby-Doo crew travel around in is the Mystery Machine.
2: I thought it was a van.
1: Yeah. Whatever. I thought it was a Scooby-Doo band. Yeah. The topical quiz show that Tom Gleisner hosts is Have You Been Paying Attention? If you're a Beyonce fan, you're part of the Beehive. Mm. The Australian Diamonds are our
2: Don't
1: Australian...
2: Don't you play for them on a Friday after the show?
1: I take the piss. I do not play for the Australian Diamonds.
2: Oh, I didn't actually think you did, darling. I was having a laugh.
1: Okay, yeah. If anyone asks, I play for the Diamonds Wednesday nights,
2: you
1: Friday morning.
2: You actually think that I've thought
1: this? Yes, of course. I beat you in a running race. I train with the Panthers. I'm athletic.
2: Imagine that. I was like, oh, working with this Amy Gerard chick, and she also plays for the Diamonds. Yes, for Pom.
4: I recently told someone that somebody I work with plays for the Diamonds, and she was like, no, she doesn't. That's like the national team.
2: Oh, did you
4: like,
2: believe
4: no,
2: it?
4: No, she does.
2: Did you believe it?
1: Oh, God.
4: Yeah, I didn't realise it was a joke.
2: Yeah. Well, I did.
1: Alec,
2: I did.
1: Love you. Just keep telling everyone I play for the Diamonds.
2: On a Friday after the show.
1: The Black Beatles was part of the mannequin challenge.
2: Oh,
1: it's where everyone kind of froze and it went round. Yeah. And Tom Cruise... said that Rob Lowe is his nemesis.
2: Okay.
1: I don't know why they have beef, but...
2: Tom Cruise, an odd guy. Hey, another chance to play our pop quiz tomorrow at 7 and at 8. Now, had a disagreement with my girlfriend.
1: Yep, healthy, very healthy.
2: Well, I want to know who's in the right here, her or me.
1: Always the woman.
2: All right, we'll settle. Don't bother her. we'll bring that up next, all right? You're on KISS, 8:15 right now, hanging out with Mikey and Amy Gerard. Good morning.
1: From the Diamonds.
2: Yeah.

0: your number one hit music station. You're on Kiss, Mikey, Amy Gerard.
1: You say it best.
2: Yeah.
1: When you say nothing at all.
0: Well, I haven't said nothing, but I have said something, and apparently it's wrong. And you're a chick. I need to run it past you.
3: Yep.
0: Because my girlfriend thinks I'm saying the wrong thing.
3: Okay.
0: So a few months ago, you know, been together since like December and then you're, yeah.
3: Maybe so what are you, what, 9 months now?
0: Yeah. Let's go with that. Okay, so.
3: Cute.
0: I did the, you know, the illy, the love you stuff.
3: Oh, he dropped the love bomb.
0: I think I wrote it first. Because guys.
3: Oh, you loser. No, you didn't. In a text.
0: No. I wrote her a letter.
2: Oh, that's nice.
0: Yeah.
3: He's so cute, Mikey.
0: Yeah. And, you know, guys are not good with words.
3: Sorry.
0: So I'm even like.
3: Speak for yourself.
0: Well, not all
3: You're a pretty average communicator. Yeah.
0: And it's funny because I do it for a living.
3: Yeah, but
0: I'm going to talk about.
3: But it's
0: my
3: all
0: feelings.
3: Surface. It's all surface level stuff here.
0: I'll get deep if you want.
3: Okay.
0: Anyway,
3: so you wrote her a love letter and declared
0: her
3: love.
0: I gave her the flowers. I wrote, "I love you." On
3: the
0: white
3: flowers. Funeral flowers.
0: The flowers. But,
3: oh no!
0: Yeah, so I gave her flowers. Anyway, about a week or two ago, she said, "Do you realize?" And I didn't. Being honest, I didn't realize that apparently I say, "Love you."
3: Yeah.
0: Not I love you. Yeah. Is that a thing?
3: That's a thing.
0: Does that matter?
3: Absolutely it matters.
0: But love what's the difference? Love you.
3: No, but hang on. Love you is what I say to my girlfriends. Like I say
0: I said love it to you my girlfriend.
3: No, but I say it to my friends. Like love you is just like an off the cuff love you. Like
0: I don't say that to other people.
3: Yeah, but it doesn't have the same effect than saying I love you. Like Ryan always signs off a phone call to me. He'll be like, blah, blah, blah. Hey, I got to go. Love you. Bye.
0: Oh, that means he doesn't love you then?
3: But it doesn't mean the same as him being like, hey, I love you, babe. Or something like that.
0: Really?
3: And stopping and maybe pausing at the end. It makes sense because you're uncomfortable talking about your feelings that you would just like brush it off.
0: Oh, 31065. Does that really matter? It's one letter. What is the difference between love you? And I love you.
3: Wait, when you wrote her your love letter with the flowers, did you write love you?
0: Well,
3: or did you write
0: now.
3: I love you?
0: Maybe I just wrote love you.
3: Oh, no.
0: I must have. I don't know. It just comes naturally to write love you. Doesn't matter, Sean. Come on, back a man up here.
3: Nah, don't.
2: I think it does, actually.
0: Oh,
2: I think,
0: no.
2: I think it has more meaning behind it if you say, I love you, but it's, I reckon it is harder for guys to say. I don't know why, what it is, like this macho sort of, I don't know, but it is. Like, it does feel a bit.
3: It's so much more, it has so much more meaning when you say, I love you.
0: Really?
3: And especially if you look her in the eye.
0: Yeah.
3: And, you know.
0: Say it.
3: Say it. Look at me now. I'm Alana, okay?
0: Are you?
3: I mean, I'm 20 years older than her, but just imagine I am, how old is she?
0: You're not 20
3: years old.
0: Oh,
3: sorry, she's 30, almost 30. Oh, no, I've just aged myself.
2: It'd be almost illegal.
3: I've given Alana a compliment there. She looks very young. Okay, so
0: imagine. Or making yourself older. Oh, they want me to play. Oh, come on.
3: Look at me like I'm Alana, and I want you to look and hold my eye contact and say, I love you.
0: So I can't say illy.
3: No, you cannot say illy.
0: Can't get love.
3: Actually, say her name as well.
2: Oh.
3: You got this.
0: All right.
3: You got this. Deep breaths. You can't even hold my eye contact.
0: Yeah, I can.
3: Yep.
0: It's just so weird. You're looking at me and you're not her.
3: I'm looking at you because we're in training.
0: I can do.
3: Okay.
0: Alana? I love you.
3: I love you too, Mikey.
0: Oh,
3: see, it wasn't that hard.
0: So now every time I can't say love you, can't say it anymore.
3: Absolutely not.
0: You got to say I love you.
3: You can say it casually at the end of a phone call.
0: Slap on the bum, love ya.
3: Yeah, stuff like that. As long as you are having moments where you say I love you or you reach across the table at dinner and say
0: I love you.
3: I love
0: you. It's the I. Isn't it funny that one letter?
2: Yeah.
3: Yeah.
0: I didn't even think it was a thing.
3: Yeah.
0: I love you.
3: Okay. You nailed it.
0: I reckon I've had all these exes and I've just been saying love ya to all of them.
3: Yeah, no wonder they've left
2: you. You might have been able to keep them if you just said I.
0: Yeah.
3: That was the missing piece.
0: Oh, well. Yeah. It's 22 past eight right now.
3: Okay, well, I'm talking to all the mums hopefully listening and the dads. If you struggle to get your kids up for school in the morning, we've actually found the best way to get them out of bed. And I'll tell you all about that next.
0: Oh, Love Story. My Love Story by Taylor Swift. Like, yeah. Right now.
3: My Love Story.
0: My Love Story. I Love You Story.
3: Yeah, there you go.
0: Yeah, cool. All right, you're on KISS. Good morning. It's Mikey and Amy Gerard here.

0: Your number one hit music station on Kiss, Mikey, Amy Gerard.
1: Oh, that was a great song. I wanted to play more of that. All right, so obviously all parents, if you've got kids, we have all experienced the stress and horror of trying to persuade a child to get out of bed, you know, so they're not late for school. I have three.
2: Oh, yeah.
1: My middle child is an absolute gun. Gets up at 6:30, gets himself dressed, makes himself breakfast. My other eldest and youngest, not so good.
2: Don't want to get out. Isn't there a thing where kids are really young, they wake up early, and then you get to a certain age?
1: No.
2: No?
1: No. I feel like you're either a night or a morning person, and that is, like, instilled within by birth.
2: Yeah,
1: so, like, my eldest and my youngest, they will sleep until, like, 9 a.m. if I gave them the opportunity.
2: Yes.
1: Whereas my middle child will, it's like he is incapable of sleeping past 7:30.
2: Just got to get out of bed.
1: 7 a.m. even.
2: Yeah.
1: But it turns out that instead of yelling and screaming and nagging and harassing them, like, we've been doing it all wrong.
2: Okay.
1: Right?
2: How do you get a kid out of bed then?
1: So, you need a butler.
2: Okay.
1: Yep. And this because we've all got the cash for one of them, right?
2: Butler, yeah.
1: But the butler to Ukrainian model Anna Maligan has shared the ways that he wakes her up in her huge mansion.
2: Okay.
1: Have a listen to her butler.
3: First, enter the room quietly. Open the curtains 30%. Prepare fresh water and tea by the bedside. Then, from a respectful distance and at a gentle volume level, good morning, madame. Your tea is ready. Her slippers should be placed beside the bed, facing outward, and the rope within reach. And only after that, you introduce the day's schedule.
2: Could that work on your kids?
1: I feel like that he's missing somebody in the corner of the room playing a harp.
2: Yeah.
1: Like, that's all that's missing from that picture right there.
2: How good is that feeling, though, like when you don't have an alarm and you just naturally wake up to a bit of sun coming in, which is what he's doing there. Would that work on your kids?
1: I mean, I feel like that would work on anyone, right?
2: You'd wake up? Your kids
1: would
2: wake up to that?
1: That would be a lovely way to wake up. Soft and gently.
2: It's nice, right?
1: Not like what my parents used to do.
2: Yeah, what did they do to you?
1: Well, my mum used to be like, get up, get up, get up.
2: Just
1: you're
2: yell
1: late.
2: At you. Yeah.
1: My dad, I'm like a bit more like my middle child. I can't sleep in to save my life. And I think it stems from early on, even on the weekend, he would come in and he would sing like this, rise and shine, as he was just like ripping my windows apart so the sunlight just streamed straight into my face. Yeah.
2: I was a shit of a teenager. And
1: like, no surprises there.
2: If mum didn't drop me up to school, I wouldn't have gone. I just wouldn't go. And she even caught me once. She dropped me near the Oval and I just sort of snuck off and started smoking a ciggy. And I still remember mum walking down. Catching me, but getting me out of bed, I reckon year 9 and 10.
1: Yeah.
2: You know, because that's kind of the worst years.
1: Yeah.
2: Would have been horrendous for
1: her.
2: How
1: did she get you
2: She out? Got to the point, I remember her throwing cold water on me.
1: An ice bucket.
2: Yeah, literally.
1: Yeah.
2: She would walk in there with cold water and throw it over me. Yeah.
1: Well, see, all the parents are doing it wrong. We all need butlers.
2: Yes, we do. Yeah, if only we could all afford the butlers.
1: I know. It's where we've gone wrong, guys.
2: All right. 8:30 the time right now. Still to come, last calls. You want to chat about that or anything, 131065 and a hit of celeb news. All coming up right here on KISS.
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21: Melbourne traffic. G'day there, looking over Melbourne on this clear and sunny morning. A crash at the Ring Road Greens for about after the Calder. Three lanes closed and delays well back to the Deer Park bypass. Altona bound a crash for good measure before the Tuller. Delays back past Sydney Road and a crash for the Monash City bound at High Street. Delays to East Link. 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The Kiss Cars, mostly clear and sunny, heading for a top of 16 degrees today. It's Andy first with Kiss Traffic and Weather Together.
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1: Morning, I'm Sean Fraser. Five people have escaped the Sunshine Tobacco Shop that's been firebombed early this morning. They were on the first floor of the Dixon Street building when it was torched around 3:15. Luckily, no one was hurt. A Werribee man is in hospital after being slashed during a home invasion. The 45-year-old was allegedly attacked by a 14 and 15-year-old boy who stormed his Otterham way home just after one this morning. It could soon become harder for power companies to cut off customers. Customers who fall behind on their bills. The move comes as the number of households in energy debt continues to climb. It's now ballooned past 200,000. New stats show that vaping has surged in young Aussies, with the number of teenage users jumping from fewer than 10,000 to more than 100,000 in the past decade. And Victoria's proposed work-from-home laws could be headed to the High Court, with business groups threatening legal action if the legislation passes through Parliament. Your sport check coming up next.
26: Daniel's all-new savoury donut range. 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Love at first bite.
0: In sport, Cats coach Chris Scott has thrown his support behind Alistair Clarkson, who was sensationally sacked by North Melbourne last week. The premiership-winning mentor telling Fox, too often coaches are the scapegoats.
2: And I just get the feeling these days it's too easy for others to put all the blame on the coach.
0: The Kiss Cast is next.
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0: Kiss Cast, fine and sunny across Melbourne today, a top of 16 degrees. Cloudy tomorrow with a shower or two and 14. And when United flies to Vegas for our iHeartRadio Music Festival and see BTS, Benson Boone, and Zara Larsson live from 9 a.m. on Kiss.
16: Hello, good morning. You're on Kiss, Mikey, Amy Gerard for Chemist Warehouse, and Nat, poor thing, off pregnant and sick.
1: Yeah.
16: Which is kind of the same thing.
1: Yeah. What? Pregnant and sick?
16: Well,
1: she's been really good, yeah. She needs a day of rest.
16: Yeah, so you're going to do celeb news. What have you got for us coming up?
1: Oh, I'm doing the hook here. I've got for you Neo. Neo is... He's got beef with AI, and I'm going to tell you why next.
16: Here's Alex Warren.
1: How was that?
16: Yeah, good hook.

0: Celeb news, Amy's got it.
1: Yeah. The stars
2: out. All right, singer Lizzo, yeah. You know her for her hits like Truth Hurts. Why men gray till they gotta be gray?
0: Yeah.
2: About Damn Time.
0: My favourite one.
2: Yeah. Oh, came in at the wrong part there.
0: Yeah.
2: Well, she was the most recent guest on the Armchair Experts podcast.
0: Mm.
2: And in this episode, Lizzo said she actually just lives life completely oblivious to everything. And she tells this story about the moment that she's realised that she's blissfully unaware.
0: Okay.
2: It was back in high school. Take a listen.
3: I didn't find my clothes after gym one day and I was like, my clothes just disappeared. No, girl, they took your clothes and threw it on top of the locker so you wouldn't find it, so you'd be walking around in your gym clothes all day.
4: Okay, so you were saved by your obliviousness sometimes.
3: That's the word, because I'm oblivious to this day.
4: Okay.
3: Yeah, I can't pick up on certain signals. I'd be like, wow, how did that get past me?
0: I mean, but they were bullying her.
2: Yeah, it kind of sounds like they were bullying her. Yeah. But you know what? That's the best way to be. If they are bullying her and you're oblivious to it, you are the winner in that situation.
0: Yeah.
2: I'm a bit like that. Like I'll go to like events or parties or something and then I'll be with my girlfriends and they'll be like, oh my God, did you see those shoes? Like those shoes that she's wearing were blah, blah, blah. And I'm like, no.
0: Yeah.
2: Like I don't pay attention to anyone's anything. Like
0: I get you.
2: If someone looks great, I'll be like, wow, she looks hot.
0: Yeah.
2: Or, you know, I choose to not actively watch the news. I like to be blissfully unaware of what's going on in
0: You're
2: the world.
0: You're still doing that?
2: Absolutely. The only news I listen to is Sean's.
0: Yeah.
2: 5 a.m. on my drive in. Yeah, that's it.
0: That's true. It is a good... Yeah, I mean, I'm oblivious to what's going on socials.
2: What? Right?
0: Because I don't log in. You know, though, I was thinking about that the other day. They're talking about the algorithm and people are getting really annoyed. I'm like, no one's making you look at socials. Like, literally.
2: Well, most people are addicted, so.
0: I know, and that's the problem, yeah? But, like, no one is making you go onto Instagram every 20 minutes.
2: This is true.
0: Which is why I log out.
2: Yeah, and you're blissfully unaware.
0: Yeah, I don't know what's going on.
2: Everyone's shit-talking you on this. Probably a good thing. No, you're all good. But American singer-songwriter Ne-Yo, famous for his hits like this one, So Sick.
5: So sad wishing you were still here.
0: Was his first big hit.
2: And Closer.
0: Oh, yeah. It's a good one. What's he done? What's going on with him?
2: No, he's also famous for being in that polyamorous relationship. I think he's got like 13 girlfriends or something. It says three here, but
0: it's
2: like
0: three, yeah.
2: He actually has three girlfriends and they all know about each other.
0: That's
2: and they all
0: mental.
2: It's wild.
0: And
2: anyway,
0: such effort.
2: Well, if they all know about each other, it might keep things really interesting.
6: All three of them are just like, yeah, it's cool.
2: Used to be four. I know that. And apparently one tapped out.
0: Mm. He has money. If he didn't have money, John from the pub's not getting three girlfriends.
2: You're not getting three girlfriends either, Mikey. But despite his relationship status, Ne-Yo is actually quite talented.
0: Yeah.
2: Now, AI music has been a massive topic, of late. And I can imagine as an artist, it would be infuriating, especially when you see them turning up on the charts and stuff.
0: Yep.
2: I know the Australian ARIA charts, they've actually banned AI music.
0: Yes. Yeah, it was big news, yeah.
2: But Ne-Yo has spoken out and said because of AI, people now, without even having any talent, are making music. So have a listen to what he said.
7: There was a time where if you could not really play guitar, get out of here. Like, you could, like, why are you in this session? If you couldn't really sing on key, leave. You're not supposed to be here. Like, it was a small elite club. And you had to be good at what you were doing.
0: Yeah. I mean, it is true.
2: I agree with that. Yeah.
0: But an AI, it's scary, man. What it can do. We were talking about your book before.
2: Yeah.
0: Amy Gerard, a memoir or whatever it's called.
2: It's called Strap Yourself In. Yep.
0: You could have really just written that with ChatGPT.
2: Well, I'm sure that there are people that do that now. But that was a huge accomplishment for me. And I felt... Of all the things I've done, I mean, this job I'm really proud of too, but I felt really proud of that book and that I wrote every single word of it.
0: Yeah.
2: I would have felt like a fraud had I got ChatGPT or
0: so
2: AI
0: true.
2: To write it.
0: It's so true, right? Like, you know, getting a song written by AI, you might get money and you might feel like the big man, but you didn't actually write it.
6: So. Yeah, you can just like put a prompt in now and it'll just punch out a song. But I mean, if I was to release a song that was completely AI, I would just feel like a shell of myself.
0: Yeah. Like a fraud?
6: Yeah, 100%.
2: Yeah. Absolutely.
0: Hey, we're going to take your last calls coming up. Anything you want to chat about, maybe that. 131065, we'll talk to you up next.
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8: G'day there. Looking over Melbourne on this clear and sunny morning, a crash of the ring road Altona bound before the Tullah causing grief. Delays back past the Hume Freeway. Greens rebound also struggling following an early collision around the quarter. Headaches still back to the Deer Park bypass and a crash for the Monash just cleared City Banner High Street. 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The Kiss cast, mostly clear and sunny, heading for a top of 16 degrees. It's Andy first with Kiss Traffic and Weather Together.
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14: 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It's Mikey, Amy Gerard. Fine today across Melbourne. Going to be a good one. 16 will be the top. Last call's coming up, 131065, to have a chat. And Gordy has got your iHeartRadio Music Festival tickets to go to Vegas after 9.

0: You're on Kiss. Good morning, Mikey, Amy Gerard. Who's calling that shit? Who's calling that shit? All right, our last calls now. If you want to get on air, 131065. Hello, Ryan.
1: Hey, Ryan.
2: G'day, mate. How are you?
0: Good, man. What's up? What do you want to chat about?
2: This is about, I heard Amy talking about the electrical circuit.
1: Oh, yes.
0: What's going on
1: my
0: in
1: fridge,
0: your house?
1: My fridge, my toaster, Alexa's turned off.
0: But and they're all in the kitchen.
1: It's all in the kitchen, yeah. So I feel like it's localized, but then the lights in the kitchen work.
0: Okay. What's going on, Ryan? Yeah, are you a Sparky or something?
2: Yes, I am, mate. Oh, I am, yes.
0: What's happening? Is there an emergency? Is a house going to burn down?
1: Do I need to return home immediately?
2: No. So a certain amount of electricity goes through each circuit.
1: Yeah.
2: And if you put too many plugs in into the one circuit, you can overload it. And that's why it trips. And if you're overloading it, it can cause... fires or whatever, but it's also some appliances could be faulty as well.
0: Because it's never happened before, right?
1: No, and so my question to you, Ryan, is there's nothing that's been recently plugged in or new, so it's all the same things that have been pre-existing, so why all of a sudden?
2: Well, it could be one of your appliances malfunctioning.
1: Getting
2: older.
0: Could be your toaster.
2: I reckon
0: it's your toaster.
1: You know what? I have moved my toaster from one side of the stove to the other.
0: Oh, so
1: maybe it's just a different power point or...
0: Could be as simple as that. You know, my toaster broke like 5 years ago.
1: Yeah.
0: And I just never bought a new one. I was toasting bread on the grill.
1: My
0: girlfriend got the jack of it. She bought me a nice Smeg one. Yeah, but I honestly wouldn't have bothered getting one.
1: Okay.
0: How often do you... I mean, you got a family.
1: I use my toaster every morning. Yeah,
0: well, it might be
1: day.
0: Faulty and ruining your circuit board.
1: Sure, I'll switch it back to its old place.
0: Hey, Rachel's on. Hello, what did you want to talk about?
1: Hey, Rach.
3: Hey, I wanted to talk about the AI songwriting.
0: Yeah.
3: So I'm thinking if I was able to use AI and become a successful songwriter and make money for myself, I think that would be fantastic and an awesome way to support my family.
0: Sure, but like you're cheating, aren't you?
3: No, I believe that the people who think that it's cheating are probably people that are financially stable and have never had a problem paying a bill.
0: Okay.
4: Right. It's pretty hard to make money out of music, though. I mean, I see what you mean, but me as a songwriter, I wouldn't like to release AI songs.
1: Yeah,
0: you'd feel like a fraud.
1: Well,
0: I
1: think when it's your profession, like you're in a band and it's like something that you have been doing for years and years and years, it's hard to kind of digest the thought of somebody getting AI to write music and then potentially...
4: Yeah, I suppose it's just like me saying it's just not my cup of tea. So other people are doing it right now and, you know, they're releasing songs that have mixes of different other artists. They sound like, you know, and then there are cool mixes out there. I don't dispute that, but I just wouldn't do it myself.
1: Yeah.
0: But Rachel, you're saying if you need a buck, it's a good way to get money.
3: Absolutely. As a single parent who is struggling, I would totally do it and I'd be so proud of myself putting food on the table.
0: Well, what's stopping you? Get out your ChatGPT, write a song, Rachel.
3: Well, I probably will now that you guys put that idea into my head.
1: Yeah, that's a good idea. There you go.
0: All right, on the show tomorrow, world famous etiquette expert. You heard this William Hansen bloke before? Pauline's brother?
1: No, it's not Pauline's brother.
0: Couldn't be more opposite, actually.
1: He is so funny.
0: Yeah, well, he's on. He's going to judge how ladylike Amy is. Do you think you're ladylike?
1: This is so funny because I don't know if you, you're not on socials, but there's this other Aussie comedian. He was at the Logies, Luke Cook, and he takes William Hansen's videos and then does like a parody of them.
0: Oh, okay, yeah.
1: And they are so hilarious. They're very, very funny. Go and have a look at Luke.
0: All right. Well,
1: Cook's
0: he's on.
1: Stuff,
0: he's going to judge you.
1: Oh, God. I'm going to be on my best behavior. This is what Big B had me in training for.
0: Did you go to finishing school?
1: Absolutely not, but my dad, my table manners are so good. He trained me so that I could have dinner with the Queen.
0: All right. Well, let's see. With William Hansen tomorrow.
1: Bring it, William.
0: A listener's reached out for our help. Their relationship, very divided. Something to do with the dude's job. Male gigolo, I don't know. Your chance to
1: be an issue. Yeah.
0: Your chance to win a brand new car, thousands of bucks with our pop quiz. And Gordy's coming up. Your chance to go to the iHeartRadio Music Festival in Vegas. Have a good day. Go home and fix your toaster, Amy. Very important.
1: I will. Yeah, moving back into its old place.
0: We'll see you tomorrow here.
1: See you in the morning.
0: 6 a.m.

0: Bruno Mars.
1: Smilesy.
0: We're back together, baby.
1: Good to see you, brother.
0: It is so good to see you. The romantic tour, what's your love language?
1: Ooh. I'm just going to say physical touch right now.
0: Yeah, well, you know what? Anyone who's seen you, you haven't physically touched me, but, like, on stage, you physically...
1: Where is this going, Smilesy?
0: Yeah, no, sorry. Your team is like, wrap this up.
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12: Melbourne traffic. G'day there, looking over Melbourne on this clear and sunny morning. A crash to the ring road Altona bound causing significant grief. It's just before the Tulla, two lanes closed. Delays back past and onto the Hume Freeway. Greensboro bound also slowing for look. Delays back to the Deer Park Bypass. 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The Kiss Cast in for a mostly clear and sunny one today, heading for a top of 16 degrees. It's Andy first with Kiss Traffic and Weather Together.
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14: Morning, I'm Sean Fraser. The suspended Sydney Swans players will have to cover their own lawyers' fees as the fallout continues from last month's Pullman Hotel scandal. The league's also yet to decide if Sydney can offload any of those players at next month's trade period. Detention officers around the country will walk off the job again today in their fight for better pay and safety conditions. Nepal has observed a national day of mourning for the victims of the country's flooding disaster under 5,000 people are still missing, including 36 Aussies. The founder of a popular dairy company and his daughter have been identified as the victims of yesterday's fatal light plane crash south of Brisbane. And bad news for lovers of French wine. France is heading for one of its worst vintages in decades, with scorching temps and dry conditions hampering grape productions. This year's harvest is expected to yield fewer than 4.5 billion bottles compared to the usual 8 billion. Your sport check coming up next.
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14: In sport, Matthew Nix insists he would have still been the Crows coach even if Adelaide had lost its elimination final against the Bulldogs on Saturday night. It follows speculation he would have been axed on the back of yet another finals defeat, but he's told 360 he's been assured he is the man for the job.
15: I totally understand the speculation. I understand the narrative that comes at this time of the year, but you've just got to look at our record over the last couple of years.
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14: Kiskars, cloud clearing today, a top of 17 degrees, windy tomorrow with a shower or two and 22 degrees, cloudy across Melbourne on Wednesday and 17 degrees. Right now it's 10 in the CBD, it's 9 at Frankston, 10 at Hoppers Crossing.
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17: Yes it is. Good morning, Gordy, with you. Hi. I mean, we are in the final days of getting yourself to our KISS iHeartRadio Music Fest. This is your biggest week ever.
18: I know, it's the final week. We got to get there.
17: Yeah, and you know what? You got to get like an outfit sorted. Like if you're going to go to the KISS iHeartRadio Music Fest in Vegas, you'd be hanging with like BTS and Snoop Dogg backstage.
18: 100%. You got to have the gown. You got to have the shoes, the nails done, the hair.
17: If you're going to meet Zara Larsson, you got to look nice, you know?
18: You got to look the part.
17: Yeah.
18: And you go, Snoop, how you doing?
17: That's what you say? Snoop, how you doing?
18: Yes.
17: He's like, what's up, little white girl? Your shot's coming up in minutes.

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0: So KISS is, without doubt, your number one hit music station, but we're also pretty damn good at creating those money can't buy moments, those events that only KISS can put on. 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Talking to Ryan Seacrest, right, the lineup that we put together is one thing, but it's the surprises that make this, right?
1: This show has grown over the years so much so that the artists who are here can't wait to come to it. They call us, they reach out to us, they make sure they keep this date available.
0: Yeah.
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0: Yeah. She ended up playing for like over an hour and a half. And it was epic. 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Zara Larsson, Benson Boone, BTS, Snoop Dogg. 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
4: G'day there. Looking over Melbourne on this clear and sunny morning. It's a shambles on the ring road. A crash. Altona bound at the Tubba causing grief. Two lanes closed. Big delays pushing back past the Hume Freeway and onto the Hume Freeway past Cooper Street. Greens for bound also slowing for look. 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The KISScast, winning from mostly clear and sunny one today, heading for a top of 16 degrees. It's Andy first with KISS traffic and weather together.
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0: what turned it on? Kiss 101.1, Melbourne's number one hit music station. Coming up, music made for Melbourne days like this. Hey, this is by DJ Hugo, which sounds like an item at IKEA. Yeah, I bought this $47 Hugo bookcase. $47, can you believe it? With $2 of structural integrity. Moving to the sun's coming up. About this one, huge, such an epic price, and the fact that it is a big week because it is the final week to get into our boarding lounge for our Kiss iHeartRadio Music Fest. Whack on James, Jimmy James, how you doing, man?
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0: Hey, I mean, when you get to hang out with Zara Larsson and Benson Boone, BTS and Snoop Dogg, damn, your day is looking good, bro. Get in the boarding lounge, man.
1: Oh, mate, thank you so much. Cheers.
0: 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This thing is going to be loose. That's why we've put it in Vegas. Damn, good luck getting on this United flight, all right, my friends?
1: Thanks, mate. Thanks a lot.
0: All right. Hey, you can let United Airlines take you to Vegas and beyond. You can book at united.com, but I need to tell you, this is a money cannot buy experience and only one that Kiss can do. The Kiss iHeartRadio Music Fest is two nights in Vegas. The world's biggest artists all sharing that one Kiss iHeart stage. But the wild thing is you walk down the red carpet into the festival along with the stars. You get backstage access with the stars. And your shot is coming up again before 10. Just stay on Kiss, all right?
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3: G'day there. Looking over Melbourne on this clear and sunny morning. A crash causing grief for the ring road Altona bound before the Tulla. Two lanes closed. Massive delays back to Dalton Road and onto the Hume Freeway to Cooper Street. You can give the ring road a miss and take Marnie's Road. Give the Hume Freeway a miss and take the Hume Highway. 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The Kiss Cast, mostly clear and sunny, a top of 16 degrees on the way. It's Andy First with Kiss Traffic and Weather Together.
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12: 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Significant delays expected. 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